0: on horses.
1: According to scripture, 1 Peter chapter 4 verse 7 says, the end of the world is coming soon. Therefore, be earnest and disciplined in prayer. For this reason, Freedom Time Praying Partner, FTPP, is inviting all to join this power-packed prayer program every Sunday, Monday, Tuesday, and Wednesday midnight, 12 p.m. on... 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
1: Don't forget that the fervent prayer of a righteous man availeth much. Therefore, be part of this program. 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

0: Somebody else sorry, I'm not sorry, I'm
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0: 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I'm not sorry. I'm not sorry.
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1: We are just here to say thank you. 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
1: You are a good God. You are a wonderful God. This night we want to say thank you. We want to say blessed be your name. What son I will crown? And your conphobia and abu sumbi. And your costle bambu do on wa. A kaya shaft for frasia, you go so a yenamukui. And kia de ka. And so, your movie crack was only for the empo your movie. Collection for you to be. And so, Nina Muda so toy.
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3: Amen.
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1: Oda so kura ye mu. 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So for Urua Saloon, one and a customer be so raho, none ya car. 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Media Camia, Antonium, sir.
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1: FM. 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
1: name.
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0: 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Somebody shout amen.
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0: Freedom. The Lord has done it. Order for freedom, Renason. 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Freedom, the Lord has done it. Freedom, the Lord has done it.
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0: Let me welcome you to Freedom Time Prayer Partners tonight. And I dream me wakwa back a siapra. Emra and Nejumedi and so. My name is Pastor Bernardo Swansa. This is Freedom Time Prayer Partners. It is another Tuesday night. Now, and I am here.
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0: Entice you with my words. But I'm just here as your prayer leader to lead you to pray before the King of Glory. There is one thing that I normally say every night. The best gift you can ever give to yourself as a child of God is a gift of prayer. The greatest gift you can ever give to yourself, that you don't need nobody to pray for you, you don't need nobody to do it for you, is a gift of prayer. That is the best gift you can ever offer to yourself. And you need to understand this. It is something that the devil doesn't want to see you doing. Sometimes when you get ready to pray, is when the devil always put on you weakness, prayerlessness, laziness, not the niha kwadro, not the atoso. Said there be a wound to me, but the reason is that whenever a child of God prays, would you be a woman here? Believe you me, so many things happening. I'm telling you, whenever a woman of God prays, whenever a man of God prays, so many things happen. Now, because of Elijah to be pompai, I say, Eradi Mawujem Frusurumra, na Ija Efrusraba. Whenever a man of God prays, whenever a child of God prays, so many things happening. And that is exactly what we are going to do right now. But I dream I mean so incredible mean too for me. Ushemu abosumi edikan ene de yewremu ya e eno so so enche kra na eba na wie ye ewo afefofra ya shaase mu na ma min tufu bi
1: number 1 edikan
0: enra le posti adie bo mi status me say the time to give up was last year and yet this year and ya fi na obe mu abe mu da bi you can't give up. The time to give up, it was our time to come. It's Nanka, oh, Genesis, we're going to move as our time to come. Afifufuri midofo, she will hunk around the country on Hosea. And Yama and American Afifufuri, Afifu, Moon, one may send to me Ankano. Afifufuri, Abruabi Brofo, or the weather hook or
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0: I will get it. Was a said yet here, Biarami, Mamma Bumu Muda. A year so passed, was said then Ara. The media to nyam yeni mabon paye no. Mensa be to me aka mana ye. Mensa ebe to me aka amana ye. You do tell me sometimes when you are in expectancy. Or so for dear. Se obebi anyemwa. Unim says of obebi anyemwa ya nanya bosomin krumun wo. Ebi to me wo 7 months. Ananya sa. Ebi to me wo 8 months. And no more cast no ye. Prematured. And na so for any premature that obi su to me wo 11 months
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0: obi su to me wo 9 months and no her dance anya come ha obi kro nyin se no say design 11 years obi su di 11 years na na nyin se di na san kra no so for say ye from wanante kro timi di fufu I was so obo an kwa no be ko GSS wo ye bla panyin no say ye funu nim mama me kire wadie bi whenever a woman is pregnant the woman, whether the woman like it or not, the woman found themselves in a place of 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
0: Ubo nsi womo kakriti. 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And now 39 weeks in Mudia, a Quen Bia, so see me to me yere. A wo expectancies and pibote. Jidini Bia, oh, bompire, sometimes a dear tin ya bompire. Ya bompire said ye bay a bit to me who know radian you yam. But watch this. Sometimes, or Babu on my sofa, when yem, bosumi on yemu. I won't hear any musenka, 38 weeks. And I said 39 weeks, you know. Obey to me, I was born my 42 weeks. He born my 41 weeks. He born my 40 weeks. Asana abofrana or expecteno no na che se tam na no wo hwe ni mu se akola ne mra no akora na ntimi anyeden ama satan no enso se obenya 41 weeks na akura no wo wo akura no asofo wo na wo ngoy o mente wo na wo ngoy it is say wo expect akura ni 37 weeks wa ma wo expect ni 38 weeks wa ma na akura ni beba 41 week and I say 40 weeks and 42 weeks no akura wo sana pa bot here. Sometimes you are praying and you are believing God to a certain time wo be say certain time no na am I eno no nchere say it eno it has been denied. Sometimes the delay does not mean it has been denied. It do tem bi anema betumi akachi enye ntem say de wo pe eno no nchere say empire na wo bon so for say wo bad time no expect say 38 weeks onwo na 38 weeks no say one my eno nchere say onye den eno nchere say onwo. It is sometimes say oh bon paye na biribi siya eno nchere say ade na wo bon hom paye no entumi mem ebetumi abem. All that you need
1: number
0: to do
1: FM
0: is to keep praying. I am not the open phone here nyana say she was to whether the baby came on the 38 weeks or the 37 weeks or the 39 weeks, the woman still be in pregnancy and the woman still be in the position of expectancy. Wakoso anyem won fani yefunu no kopim ho enka say say me ka 38 weeks na amemudia anya me yefunu no akwan wawu anase ne bi da bi what they still be in the place of expectancy dia na person me kire wa 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papa de Ebebem, me bumper many people would tell man a dream. I said, whatever that you were believing God for last year, 2025 for enter me a memuno. The journey me to me mu bumper man say, afifu for Jesus Christ to dimu Ebebem. Whatever that you were believing God for, whatever that you were trusting God for, that it did not happen the way you were believing Him for, I pray for you in the name of Jesus Christ. That let the God of possibilities let Him arise and do it in your life. When you mean sorin one yen sent channel of Abrabonimo, when you mean sorin young one of Abrabonimo, in the mighty name of Jesus Christ. The Bible says, whatever that you have been praying for a long time, sometimes when you are listening to others' testimony, it puts you in a place of questioning yourself and questioning God. And this is what you normally say.
1: Number one,
0: that I'm 40. Me bumper man say, say obedia ba anopa wosu de betuma ba wiya. 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
1: Ebebem.
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0: 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In Yam Conchani Yadan Ebebem. 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
0: I fear for a year soon tea ebe ye.
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0: Nanka will be a 1 year, a year, 11 years. 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Ah, I started the dance ya kesieba, ubi nyin sen, levi minti bida. 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Okay. Number sol, okay, se onyemu 11 years.
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0: Satam ni ye wo ayi. Santa Maria. And then you also soon, I didn't say canon or woo. Are your friend Sabina, meaning Sobekaya? One only second person. What say? And Coco, so sir, a BC one Coco, and also only the name, how many years?
2: And also, no, also the name is getting to 17 years. On him from getting to 17 years. Why, yeah, and yeah, and he
0: suffer. Now, only Obian, you mean your 7 years, what they were crying out, crying out, crying out, you. Now, only him say, Yanka, crying out, say, I can't say, I want you to be free, say. Eya grobi ni edi 70 and Concordia and what you I am said 2006 and 2005 2006 so for Obi by your program one him 17 years I want Coco baby and yeah so you throw home a Coco Sijaso not just a she it was a baby and yes on one and he said again if you know and Coco is one money from the Coco Sijaso school just a and yeah call him Pablo what is a Pablo no babano she Pabone Sijasu Sese, and you know, and on us about when you 17 years, Namsa Mama Oberwo was a pastor of him, you may do Tambia, or say, may call Babia Yasemin Yem. You do Tambia Clementinca, you do Tambia Buon was off for 6 months, no Antia Craninca. And I'm saying, Mammy, 17 years on Weyabra was a 17 years on Yasonyabra. You do tell me so for Tia Craninca, they have thrown it to me by Bogium. That's what about Wachina. Wabeti akurane kani ondo usakwa tu niye funusua ubo usakurane kekano hon wabeti kwa aspeti yasu ube wude tisei sofu ube wude tisei de tisei sa 17 years eno bisi kwa pastor Bernard muhono mu ye program okoku si jasu siku muho mekaipa na sofu mamene nuwe njini yo wanyini yankasa because Satan no be 50 something
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0: Yes etu diya yang fani se no owo 50 years ya sofu 17 manios 50 mathematics for Nessa 33. It you Nessa or what 33 and one yim ye. She a yame. Ah, Missy Empire Yen Yampire Boda. Missy Yam Empire Yen Yampire Boda. That's awful. What do you say 50 pun and wawa? One yim 33 years, Edia Benya 50 years, Ama Colano. And that's so yim. What to be that? Now, my castle will buy in your son in Pibonas, Mamma Bewo. Unyabosome. And we walk alone. And now we are missing out on the Sunday Akolano. As I told me, when you meet him back, Okra was in the Kunusu Ompe. Nikunu say, so for now, we team our way of our grand grand in this offer. One woman, a granny Dean Bernard Usu answer. Bernard Udin, full name Nina. And the crazy thing is almost our granny tells the Yawada. There's a Mekrada. 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
0: You be run by bonim solid in a way. And you be bomb by a pa. And you be bomb by a pa. Solid in a way. Solid in a way. Baby, I want you to go to Facebook. The name on Facebook is Original FTPP. The Lord has done it. Original FTPP. The Lord has done it. Original FTPP. The Lord has done it. I beg you in the name of God, every one of us, let us share the link right now. Go to Facebook. You can type Bernard Usuansa. You can type Bernard Usuansa or Original FTPP. The Lord has done it. I beg you in the name of God, let all of us share the link. Let us share the page. Share the page. Share the page. Share the page. Share the page. Let us share to be a blessing to everyone.
3: One FA.
0: I beg you in the name of God, go ahead and share. Go ahead. The name is Bernard Usuansa or Original FTPP. You can type Original FTPP. And what you need to go so bomb, pay a kikako 1,000. Original FTPP. Original FTPP. Go ahead and please share the link and let us help somebody to pray. Would you just type Original? No one but FTPP. FTPP. And on Facebook, share it for me. Those of you sharing, me, the Lord bless you and prosper you. May the Lord bless you and prosper you.
1: Amen.
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0: 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We are also live on Angel TV. 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
0: 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When you see you brought free man or frame me and pencil or see freedom. Nam said the Lord has done it, daddy. 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Nam
3: say, one apple mine.
0: Oh, ye nipa se. 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Somebody lift up your voice and bless the name of the Lord. David said, I will bless the Lord at all times, for his praises shall continually be in my mouth. 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
3: One FB.
0: in the name of
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0: This is our next prayer. You are asking the Lord for forgiveness. We shall the family phone so you know, Nana Jimmy Pipe won't do any Lord. 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Say, you're phone so and say, you're pipe. 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Nemum say, you made one phone so watch now.
3: Won't you? And
0: I won't pipe with me drill radiant. You're pipe bonnie. We shall the family phone so you're not my hunter. Baby, I will be a piano bompire. Lift up your voice. Lift up your voice. Lift up your voice. Lift up your voice. Lift up your voice. Lift up your voice. Lift up your voice. Lift up your voice. Lift up your voice. Lift up your voice. Lift up your voice. Lift up your voice. Lift up your voice. Lift up your voice. My God, Ishaya Labade Gabaha, the Padia Salaga de Bahaya, the Fadia Topala Salabariata, the Peregrina Salaga, the Sandoria Torabada, the Panama, in the name of
1: Jesus Christ.
0: Our next prayer. 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
0: And ye born Sam an umre into me niuso. 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
1: Jesus Christ.
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0: Can your amen sound like thunder?
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0: We are now entering into the serious prayer section right now. Afi ye be run pa ibu mu den den de ba. One of the funniest things is that whenever you're walking and you are there, when the number one, would you free session in Tiame? Now, Obi so so ti baby chanty tiao, canty tiao, yen yama kesia kesia mikis yourself, seven prayers, wabra bobi yuhunu. Yes, now watch a chirinia sane, o tarania wai. This is our next prayer. We see every secret power to me be at the sawada, minoka zebiana ji, who the winning, now Obi ti baby boo.
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0: 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Itin yeny
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0: But I want us to declare this. Declare, say, every secret power.
1: Every

0: Hear the word of the Lord.
1: Hear the word of the Lord.
0: Die by fire.
1: Die by fire.
0: Any power.
1: Any power.
0: Working secretly against my life.
1: Working secretly against my life.
0: Scatter by fire.
1: Scatter by fire.
0: Declare one more time. Any power.
1: Any power.
0: Working secretly against my life.
1: Working secretly against my life.
0: Die by fire.
1: Die by fire.
0: For the last time, any power.
1: Any power.
0: Working secretly against my life.

0: Every evil power that is working secretly against our life,
1: my God,
0: by the unique fire of the Holy Ghost,
1: Jesus,
0: we command those power to die.
1: Amen.
0: We command those power to scatter.
1: Amen.
0: By the anointing of the Holy Ghost,
1: Amen.
0: Any power that is working secretly, making sure that we struggle and die by the anointing of the Holy Ghost, we declare that Lendi and West scatter. To me, Biara, a year Juma Ding Tia Yen, a year Juma Bonia Yen Yen in Tienuno, by the fire of the Holy Ghost, every secret power calling our name in evil, working evil against our marriage, working evil against our life. By the anointing of the Holy Ghost, let that secret place catch fire.
1: Amen.
0: Let your amen sound like thunder.
1: Amen.
0: Debia uwo bi ama amen o janya juma wo mu pa. Let that secret place catch fire.
1: Amen.
0: Let that secret place catch fire. In the mighty name of
1: Jesus Christ,
0: declare, say, every evil that has been ordered against my life.
2: Every evil that has been ordered against my life.
0: Yes. Said yourself, you tell me who to fear and never be a technology dream. Who to meet if you know what ordered you anymore. Who him say, soon so musa, you tell me, yes, sir. You tell me, or die at the near the bar. You order who near the bar. The 2-1 my won cabin shame obetiane partner see
3: number 1
0: have you free him is same menu where them in cabin shame declare say every evil that has been ordered against me,
2: every evil that has been ordered against me,
0: you are a liar,
2: you are a liar,
0: you are a failure,
2: you are a failure.
0: What are you waiting for?
2: What are you waiting for? I am the Lord.

0: The NBA playoffs are underway, and now you can trade every game on Kalshi. 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Trade on anything.
1: I am a man.

0: By the fire of the Holy Ghost, every evil wind that shall blow against you to kill your faith in Christ, we command that wind to die. We command that wind to die. We command that wind to die. In the mighty name of Jesus. This is our next prayer. We are firing it intensively. And I want you please to pray it very loud. Pray it very well. And this is your next prayer. Every evil power
1: number
0: that
1: one
0: defeated
1: FM.
0: My parents, you can never defeat Bernard. 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
1: any family curse
0: that defeated my parents,
1: that defeated my parents,
0: assigned to defeat me,
1: assigned to defeat me,
0: hear the word of the Lord,
1: hear the word of the Lord.
0: Mention your name, Bodin. Bernard is not your candidate.
1: Bernard is not your candidate.
0: Can I get five people on Facebook to please share the
1: number
0: link
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0: I beg you in the name of God. If you are live on Facebook, please share the link for me. I'll be very happy if you share the link. Aloko pata lakate pele hezadia. Ye bompa ye mom drubebia ona so bibi si pa bompa ibunimo. Shiro hobo pa na mpa ye na ye adwuma. Mpa ye na ye adwuma pa nti yiro hobo. Afi share the link for me, share the link for me. Jiro hone share link na mami, share link na mami. Within the next 2-3 minutes, share the link for me. Kan ho ye mfa be 1 minute in share link no mum ye nyina ye share. The name on Facebook is Bernard Usuan, Sadia Bob Bernard Usuan.
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No, we are not notification column. Na kwa click we are not a comment session. Oh, no, I type thank you, Jesus. Be brave. Now, the asho announce over to me. Ako a Facebook CCM. Oko Facebook one monsua a Nation Radio GH. What type Nation? No, I'm a space. No, I type radio. No, I'm a space. No, I type GH. Ubonse Facebook page. You know, ever and yaba yape. No, I like a page. You know, we are not notification column. Na kwa click we are not a comment session. Thank you, Jesus. Be brave. Thank you, Jesus. Be brave. Now, the Asho. Now, we be a bayon, sir. 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
1: Print ticket for a bitch in Waba. 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
2: abudia
1: na bibi bisi
2: go
1: bibi kasi e bisi wo Abraham mu
2: bibi si kwa why are we
1: father make me uncommon
2: wa bon zaman ya prince
1: make me uncommon
2: sira wa bon
1: me don't want to make sure
2: what you have.
1: Anything common is very cheap.
2: Mano!
1: Anything common, nobody values it. Man, I said, Father, make me common. Oh. Make me uncommon.
2: What is that? What is that? What is that?
1: Oba, why are you too common?
2: Sure. What is that?
1: Obiat me sope. Obia. Too common, obiate me so.
2: You
1: know, mami ka said that the word uncommon came out from the word common. Uncommon. English man, the definition of common and the definition of uncommon. Or the ever grim person, my 10 year master, because untiminti the American as I say, uncommon, I say. When you say, oh, a castle uncommon class in the big army man, you are one table of honor. Ah, uncommon, I saw for a car, crying, saying, ah, and I also want to profit because I'm a chill was here now, what yes, here, dear dictionary.
2: Abosu
3: yoko ja ja mi the spiritual enlightenment ever so now the you know intellectual enlightenment so e ka ho e ka bibi ti say common this definition is also no special or distinctive features normal me chere mu bi mu ma wati ase a eye
1: ordinary
3: yeah obiara betumi achibu it's a basis
1: obiara
3: ache se pure water obiara betumi ato
1: obiara betumi ato
3: to top pure water
1: onya hwe
3: ordinary common
1: onya hwe
3: everybody can achieve
1: onya hwe
3: obiara betumi aye
1: onya hwe
3: obiara
1: se ukwa petition aware a
3: obiara betumi aye
1: petition aware a onya hwe
3: ah
1: the biam common marriage me a go be aware aware you maybe I'm going to say I will be to us in and so a man so they go I saw them and I'm aware aware no kwetena so they so aware and yet common aware ntin no wa saw them e ka common aware a and come bomb pa
3: obi a betumi
1: a ah say aware we ya wo oba nkasa nkasa wo oba na tiska ko ye be man ho ade e ka no ko a na nko sa be jina so them so be man be man na me san tiska nko wa no ha obi say common wa na na ye pa ntin e ka say father make me uncommon. What so what I say? Nti e kan wariye bi keke kran ka obi ama sori. 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Wone be man na dan wo. No ono atue school fees. 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
0: yen ko nko mo no so na fe o ya ma mbu ye fu
2: mbu
0: ye fu preaching
2: nko mo ni say out of the ordinary and far from the ordinary
0: hey, far
2: far e ka say out of the ordinary which means far out
0: away
2: the sight of ordinary
0: wow
2: far from the ordinary out of the ordinary
0: and is it to come
2: that
0: back
2: unusual
0: unusual
2: extraordinary
0: remarkable
2: unusually great yes
0: kai papa cheche bi mi fabi
2: fabi kom I say bi a eja me fan say say dey make you no need any training so obet one day
0: fabi
2: say good obet so your pilot you cannot sign today say you kwako your pilot
0: hey
2: you need special training
0: also for
2: want to mean sorry I say
0: o di asema ba o
2: me ko ye doctor there be
0: hey
2: ye ko school ya ye abi kwa be branch na ye doctor
0: hey
2: there be
0: e is it say we be ye doctor
2: there be
0: and ye pharmacist o doctor
2: there be
0: that's all quarter 3 months and training ni am ogwa quarter now say yin roman ko for
2: right
0: there be ye ka doctor and ye herbal doctor
2: health
0: doctor asem ne ye kai nya enya se bia wo ko na na na kire se wo fa ayi nyanya na de ayi jeni ka ho wo de man twia na ne kokobu akoshim enya no wasem ne yeka yesi dokuta far from ordinary
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0: nice ah obi aja
2: yes it's common drive
0: it's common
2: obi because we talk about obi aka
0: ah with waka yeah
2: as long as we talk ano
0: to an yeah
2: we learn to
0: yes yes
2: you
0: be a driver
2: you don't need any special training
0: so be a driver
2: so driver
0: so
2: we talk because a common driver
0: na say be a wudi na term but ade anya nko na we driver ya ga say ade ya command say ade no e easy to come by
2: yes
0: ay ade e easy
2: special ability
0: sa gift to be sa it's common sa and now I've always had my assumption because you want to be who say nyame de yire ni pe bi wa brabo ma One can sell to his essential, we know. It needs a lot of work for you to get there. It is not easy to come back. 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It's not easy. President. 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
0: Nase wubabe ya assemblyman kwa wu area. 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But are you getting what I say? 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There's a certain blessing I am also. You are too common in your community. 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For you to greet that person, you have to greet the person with full respect. He's not uncommon to talk to you. He's not uncommon to see him. You guys say uncommon blessing. Father, make him uncommon. Make me unusual. Make me different from others. Let my blessing be expensive, too expensive to get. I don't know. Was me worry because I worry never feel me say me mpe. Te omu fi awari wo wanya sa awari nu awari wo ho. Marriage wo but e marriage a wo ba no. E na wo sa wo hwe ba ma no. Nti wo no decision say wo mpe sa come on marriage no wo mpe.
1: Wo ya be. E bu si awu free.
0: Was me nua ma no nyina awari wo den. 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Ba ma ni si wo sim. I'm on the top money there. Kia nkola school fees. And we here juba. Ka wona se na na ene fe.
1: Wo
0: se do to asusu sa.
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0: 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Such a marriage I don't want.
1: Na ba ngo se.
0: Obega se ene se sa fo betena ma che sa Yesu jadi na. So we don't know what you are talking about. That is why we are saying, Father, make me uncommon.
1: Wonderful baba yo.
0: Se wo nyankopon de David be dia de. Ewo Israel, and you come on. Tell me about Zan Sana and Yamanima, David, and everybody at the end. It is not on. I dear be a Yakomo. Number one, and Sana David Babadi at the end. David Ankasa Yakanasim. David on Phil Benjamin Abusium, because why you saw, and an idea, dear, at that time, why you saw, why you're Benjamite. David in
1: fear.
0: And the Indian never need David in fear. Number two, you had the qualification for Wahinia. David, you had disqualified. Why? Because number one, David was nowhere closer to the kingdom. That's number one. Number two, David did not go to school. Number three, David was a fool. Number four, David was a rejected one. So for somebody to tell David, say, a day is coming, you will become a king. Nobody will believe it. Even his father will not believe it.
1: Sister, brother,
0: vampire, what? And for one, when you are here, you are here. You are here. You are here. You are here. Because you are here. Why are disadvantages to all the things that I'm gonna do, baby? I will do no. It takes the grace to bring him to that level. Do you understand what I'm talking about?
3: Hallelujah. Hallelujah.
0: It's a prophet to be catching a devil. He said, David, you are going to be a king over Israel. David would not even be, would not have even believed it. Wouldn't have believed it. Do you know why? Because David knows, if there's going to be a king over Israel, You are going to be the first person. God will make you uncommon in the name of Jesus. David, in your minute, that's what he has you. David in Natalia now what is your emuano on Fulmuno? What is your mua won Uremon? David the Atadan Saba in Fio. Nababu said, well, yeah, dying me. And what the Atadian is saying? Nasatuna Binasa, well, yeah, Hantaya. Tio Babu said, could be a dino or Atadiano. Now what Kai baby and young couple of fan filia. Wait, the open to make us say, wait, and you know, wait, this is uncommon. We are not on your common. This is uncommon blessing.
3: And a human, I have a bassa.
0: Mammy, make us a media. And Sina, and I'm a day, but I want
3: to
0: be a wolf. You are going to be that way. Yes, with them.
3: Sorry.
0: What be a media does is that this is uncommon. One common blessing. This is uncommon blessing. Now you're doing a sound crossing eBay. I had done a sack where I want to go. I had done.

0: David, be back in fear. What in your attack? You never hobby. Just to prove to people, say, he was no privileged.
1: Oh, my name.
0: Say, woman, I'm a young hero. Just to prove to people, say, and then I brought you no one thing. I didn't bet you hear it.
1: Baba, moi.
0: And you brought forward what you didn't bet you hear
1: it.
0: What be your hero with the crew?
1: And don't so.
0: And now I'm
1: Wuna
0: wahini wokro enya mama biko okro nimu nyina no wuna woska wuna wotu kwa kwa abrotire wuna wote brofo eti ube ya wahini enya mama
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1: osama bo ro ni maja badie bu yo.
0: Baby, I need my own
1: one.
0: Baby, I need your sao. And this one for Benjamin and Bushem. I didn't buy the
1: other.
0: Yes. Baby, I was saying I'm going to get it. First, I'm watching the sixth verse. One, so for Kamama.
1: Bombayo.
0: Come on.
2: Now the Lord has said to
0: Samuel,
2: how long
0: will you mourn
2: for Saul?
0: Seeing I have rejected him
2: from reigning
0: over Israel. First, your mama.
1: Definitely,
0: I'm here rejected. Mister, we come here. Ah, what did I do? Oba, any one wa. One young media, the colonel, the first person who see hospital will crumble, and you
1: are
0: one that didn't like to bear crumble, and you are one that the police station bear crumble, and you are
1: one.
0: Deputy, the other day from Uramo. How many people in the free Uramabadia? How many people in the free poor background? Abba, you're successful. Do you understand what I'm talking about? Send me to the make a say. You will go for to back. I want Japan, yes, I'm your wawa. I'm your wawa. Because I'm going to go down to send me. Say, I'm going to go to my Japan, and your wawa. Say, you will go for to back. And she and your America, and your wawa. But I'm going to go to Sydney. I bet to send me Abraham Kujo. Me mama ni be me papa ni bi. 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Na me sue de wa America. E wo se wu se enwawa. Because intense is on come
1: up.
0: Today I pray for such a breakthrough. May you receive uncommon blessing.
2: Amen.
0: May you receive uncommon blessing.
2: Amen.
0: Mama nu ni komo bi we. 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man ne dia. Do you understand what I'm trying to talk about? And I want to ask you. Oh, say, Toby, our baby, or do so, only baby, never. What has that to be sure? Obey, and now, him, Bemano. What is a Bemma? We pray, dear Pan, the man who won't buy, we won't party, or Timmy Bayer day. Ever for a sagam. Everything I want to buy, no one, and yes, so in the poor. Everything I want to buy, we are normal. The beauty, they said, I need the abroad, so I am normal. Oh, said that you be extraordinary. You be a normal. Now we bema now we dinner chini pa out is a no. Bema ne bro wabana. Na so one na oso ope. Wabana no. What you say? Way I come on.
1: Sure.
0: Do you understand what I'm talking about? So for
2: Second Samuel chapter 7 verse 8 and 9. Or say now therefore. So shall you say to my servant David, Nathan, I miss one. I said, that says the Lord of hosts, I took you from the sheepfold.
0: Yeah.
2: From following the sheep.
0: Wow.
2: To be ruler over my people.
0: Hey.
2: Over Israel. Nine. I have been with you wherever you have gone.
0: Oh, Jesus.
2: And have cut off all your enemies
0: from
2: before you.
0: Oh, Jesus.
2: And have made you a great name.
0: Hey.
2: Like the name of the great men
0: hey.
2: Who are on the earth. From the sheepfold.
0: Debi. From there.
2: From a sheepfold.
0: Uh-huh.
2: The sheep.
0: Uh-huh.
2: I've made you one of the great men.
0: Great men.
2: Of the world.
0: And Konkan.
2: No,
0: Okoye. Obi Oshun there.
2: Sheepfold.
0: Sheepfold.
2: Odi Nyechi.
0: Odi Nyechi.
2: Go school. Omo e go school grand yan duro.
0: Na nyame se wodo abejina.
2: Omo e go school no kra e president omo nyaye.
0: Na nyame de ama
2: wo. Omo e go school.
0: What may deserve on
2: school?
0: Aye. What can somebody you? What giant shiny?
2: Who will move a stress?
0: Aha.
2: They are a tao.
0: Aha.
2: A casa, a quono.
0: Aha.
2: A quo of the elites.
0: Aha.
2: Special people.
0: Aha.
2: A gun high will give you a bar.
0: Aha.
2: Himself who's.
0: Yes. Yes.
2: For your special.
0: Aha.
2: Favor also.
0: Yes.
2: Embassy Biati would be a show in him.
0: Aha.
2: Obama
0: officer. Because of letterhead in the national, where you are coming from.
2: Now, maybe I'm afraid.
0: I'm telling you. Are you sure you are a Ghanaian? I'm telling you. Yenia bra yenda yenina ya pe won come oni bia
3: so asafo no to aso bom
0: come ono pa come on area ke to
3: woria sister
0: ana mami ga se yo baby won ma dan bi won wutim kra fie wura kra won ma bisa advance me na me ga chira me ko tire fie bi wo kumasi baby fie wura no kra no ma ho onwo ga se ka che se ofani wo betima tire fie a won no ebusa wo betima tire na se ada wo sin suo to e ba
3: wo
0: tire me the level of suo
3: no wadi no be come
0: was obet matrema on the tremuka
3: ya to
0: tremuka so obet matrema
3: ti bia to no
0: anti bibi say no we don't pray for favor.
3: Hallelujah.
0: Oh person what I say say who person who never say kobo kina faso wa wo mama da so ni nem nyo 21 day fasting because dia wo we na ni babo kina faso wa wo ko one man one so problem no so Ghana kura ye
3: ajana wo ko su
0: wo you don't need the Togo visa na wa ko Togo nti nya fa na ko da so ni fie. I am normal. You want to become uncommon. Hey, you want to achieve what the great man can achieve. That is why we have been praying. And nothing that you have on na mama onyankopo ma wo ba no nyesa great for ni bia.
2: Amen.
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0: 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Just say, when a mamma, no, Eddie did call a mamma, can now roll some yedding, and send the coin and you could teach any no, and not for Sonia, the Adino, which I saw so, may buy a bakupe. May buy a bakupe or corner or three at the pump, because many come from Uncle School are being so. Now, my mamma, you come up, very pretty girl, but only say a few in the sun, that is a didima, but on Pompaipa, on Boba Sonia Bompaia, especially those days, yet me yet all night Wednesdays in Tino, and you say, on Pompaipa. 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
0: Messi, Yankupon, so for Messi, the Bia Messi will be our bomb pie, Bia, would you pie by your boy? If they make one come on, Gana, I had them. But they catch you what they say, ready, Gana, I had them. Menu, make me uncommon. Because there's common blessing, you are one saka, and you know, sir, Adiachin, Uber Dino, I had Dania, who is go, when is go, the Uber did your bad day. 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Who person who knows me? Me to me is case. I told you I need to be a pen. Sa level now person do. But I never do be do. Sa baby I'm a girl. You be a no better girl. And you be a no better girl. The baby I'm a was so no form. Me I'm a what tired the answer. So I'm telling you. So I'm telling you. Uber then watch me. Aye. 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Kakra no. Omo tibi ka chose wo ba no buku ye. Ale so buku asa. Wo buku anya de so fo ye mama kwa se. Brabra na be tata ho. Ye bu se wo buku. Ai, wo buku. O caliber. Ai, wo bra fukura wonte. Ai. Na bra fukura wonte. Enda wo se wa. Na so fo wo le hwede nyame baye. Nti papa ne mama di ko so wo ne so ne baye ba kupe. Any other day that says, say, no, okay. Until my pony, my minute, you come over here, my mamma is coming, my band or the catcher, and so they moon pie. My minute, Tornadia, son, the band of my panos, I catch and the band of what which is so, what could see my big mamma, yeah, dear. My money will be a what you would do. Mamma will send, oh, yeah, would you also in the bamba, yeah, back up. Now send a mamma, no, what you did. We are son and a banon. I bet send a banner so up, you're four barn and at Nadia, TNO. You're four barn, not Nadia. Any and the banner money is can run to phone. No for my mamma and bano. No one in Casacas and one stayed in your day. Ever so for no one yo. And now from talk for J. Chapitoso, not to say, Ganon, Buenicasa, and Yadia, not Buenicaso, Sayanwa, Wababa Ghana, into a bagana, the yaw, Wababa, Wababa, face to face, and the Bandy Bagana, no, Papa, no, mamma, no, and in the bunny now, what in the bar, sorry, be a bon pie, just after the yano. No one said that, dear Oba, wash channel, and no one is out, to be one of my mamma and bano. No matter, baby, a mamma, mammy free. no matter se mama ni baby and ti boy ni papa na kese fie and atie ni ojo ye no and ti boy no e ware again wie ye no wo ye again no wade ye bibia wie ye no and no wo ko odi ko no odi mama no and so ni ne ba no ye dey e ka ho no odi ko embassy wo ko ni amu nyina visa mama no ye mo nyina visa sofo and na so I'm in the corner. Shadi and Yamabaye. Again, you go to America for one more one war twins. So, phone, and say what science here winner will be war. Yakasa Brasson Bompire, and I mean I will pro because out in the fear. One and none to be from home. Oma, I mean to be from home. One warfare to be from home. Whatever I would hear, no warfare pa. But only common people approaches you all the time. Check your life way. Woba wa bra boma wusi sui munti nya ben makwa manti sika baye 2000 kwa hin dan ma oda she woba ti se wo a woman of your caliber only common people wo ma mba wa bra bom no aye wo ma wo kwa na wo san so wi a wo no aduane ma wo mo say you sika de ma wo mo to set de ma wo mo en fa won fi a wonya sa na te e wa wo life debi debi be ye fo anko a so we ma me a wo ye actress ya Obama, what you mean? Shamami, we are so very popular, me. Besides, I say, Mamma, no TV. Nanko for the Bri, one, not TV station, baby, my. No, Mamma, be a nobby to catch us off. Shall Obama to semi. All the time, no. Come on, come on. Only the name is a common keko. 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I could to Mamma. What I say? Only the name, yes, be a bear man of Crasibi. Where your full grown man, no one is cap. And your woman, Sibi, or Nippon, or Yare. 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Aye, a Juma Wayenina, and your Juma, you took out more than 1,000. Check on that way. What could you be a woman jack out more than 1,000? So, where you gave me a year on, I tell Bedia dancing for Saman Cassia. What's in the fee? Who be in what to me a back club, Bobra? Ah, why your mamma was some year cut towns in city sit down?
5: Yama 1.5.
0: Busan Wani, suffering. What's it, Yaman? I mean, what tepura? Yama wa ya 1.5. Wako school. Wunko school.
5: 1.5.
0: Or send if you're now between the nursing school. When you're nursing at Manada. When we're nursing school, no. What your application is compared to my war? A hospital I am foul. This is before we cleaner. Our hospital, why a nurse? No, or you cleaner. Tell you, I won't confirm it one more. No, and that's why you're Uber driver. Why a university graduate? But what compared to my young fano, I just said driving, kwa. This is Uban Kwa and Watimichi. Common type of blessing. And Shira, what do we say? Yadimawa, Uber to me, Yaduma, 8 years. Now you scan for a bicycle tie. Gani the interview. And I got about all night. Or bad no say, Raddy. A Bushia. Finally, be a meeting room. Ah, who prefer say Bushenwa? Wouldn't me near Juma and your 1,000 Ghana cinema and a messy final? TNO, Gani pray, I don't know. About a messy final. And to do South Prayer, no, get it in a home boy, pa. If I finally be a damn fee, I'm a dim womb. Ah, ya trust, eh? If you have anyone, will be a be a juma, 1.5 in Albania, 1.5 to Runya, would be a problem, and a messy final, and a messy final. Small gave you so for getting a bomb pie all night Friday, and again a bomb pie all night. So for the Saturday, Sunday, Monday, was that the Saturday, were 1 year, Freddy Catcher say. Nina Nabako walk a few ones, and none of the what if you won't watch it when you blew by 100? Womuda Nanano, oh, so for 10 years, Nanano, woo, Memenana Nanani Beuno, Nanana Bodi, Wabon again, he did say, a Bussia find a woof you on again, I shall. Life was often yesterday, oh, life. And again, it's ah, Mimi Wakra, Miss Big Mao, I mean, five, the Amida Miakola. Fine, no, I said no, and then I know you yap, and then I'm munition, and then we. So for your majesty, idea. Monday, get a gentleman, why you know you're clean out. Monday, application again, it's a what truck could remember 4 years ago. I want to, Omakano. Monday, then go for a friend again, Emma. Get a coya, almost say you are sorry. You have a second, say, of application, young, But you heard it in just 4 years. Into control for Frobra. O true, we have all the bar and they are started. Now you bet you are 2,700 a month. First time in honor of family. Will be a year to my mother, so we are Jenica. 700 to cry, but to cry a breakthrough. And open me bomb by the amount. Receive uncommon breakthrough in the name of Jesus.
6: Amen.
0: Amen. Receive uncommon breakthrough.
6: Amen. Amen. Amen.
0: So for family, Judges chapter 11. I bring to be a friend of Jafta. Yeah, probably not good in a Jafta.
7: Amen.
0: Yeah, probably did not quack one after.
7: What
0: did you do? Yeah, probably did not quack one is I after. What bad jam and four people? And no pay and phone baby out free. And I'm phone in the power. Whoa, Yamima won't come on favor and toss
6: off.
0: What be on one in Yanma catching press a wall? We are better, my former. And the upper perfume and my Japadia. Nadia, who may be anti Paconia Manaco. Yet they come and I am in the Pacua. We are better, my former. And the upper perfume and Japadia, yet I will never be caught. Now, what do you say after Obey Japadia with you?
7: Yes, I am, dear.
0: Yeah, first one, but you remember more catching a man just for showing me a young
2: one. Now, Jephthah, the Gileadite, was a mighty man of valor.
0: Was a mighty man of valor,
2: but he was the son of a harlot.
0: But he was a son of a harlot.
2: A Gilead.
0: Begot Jephthah. And Gilead begot Jephthah.
2: Jephthah's wife bore sons.
0: Tienyo. Jephthah's wife bore sons.
2: And when his wife's sons
0: grew up. Ya won't call and call Jephthah. Ya won't dada.
6: Jephthah
0: never. Jephthah never.
7: Bombayo.
0: Ya won't call and ya just say ya wouldn't yanma kamo. One in the true one. One in the DB call school. Bombayo. Bank on any ya chilling. No. So we change this. 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
0: 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We be our 11. 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Wa ye gama fuba. Why you crossing the bar? But the end of the Obama Japan, you be a wafia. At the end of the back, catch it
7: out.
0: And the petty mission will nay, and you are Jejo, say, I woke. Be proper beer to be a few more, madam. You're showing your Jejo. Mr. Obama, what Tim and the Prince, somebody catch up with you with him. Yet to be catch us a woke. I want a papa, wouldn't you be worried that? Well, Uncle Squee. Yet to be showing the money at Topic. Yet, the man who makes us a woman, the man is a chimpanzee. wo ba ma ba na be ware wo ye timi lo ni ma ka tse wo na wo aduma ba na ba nya ye wo ni papa ba na ba ye wo ye good for nothing a de papa bi ye timi pia firu mu ma da wo sika wo nya bi da abrochi mu ko bi da en se ma ye ka tse ye after
7: wo ba yo
0: e ye se me bu ni pa bam a se me ye ka tse ya reje to wo fie wo bo gba ya pam na fie bu sue fie ni ya catch us all, mamma, no, you don't call. 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They look at you today and they judge you. In somebody, the bank of fire. 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And no means I'm better than Bankai. But a nyah, what time for Yaname? Tell me, I'm a son, what time for Yaname? My summer woman catching a yafta. You're in your pomo yafta if you want one papa fee, so for Trasso.
6: Yafta,
0: one trawa, Omuyana Komakuno, and the yafta play Jenny Free Ninian Munchai Cock. I got in a toba sasso.
6: Now a nipper a woof.
0: Now a nipper woof will be. Abwa one no one.
6: Ebeka
0: yafta will take the word. Babu said woof. Just a woman named after Betlayano. Nobody was responsible. Woman Naya, no more people. Because woman ya woof. Woman Naya rejected people. Woman Naya vagabond. Woman Naya street boys. And Omeka yafta home. And Omeka top as a so called.
6: One in the free Eddie.
0: Call.
6: Verse 4.
0: Aha.
6: Was in a and watching.
0: Now

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1: Mountain Dew!
2: The whole week, we're talking about this, you see, we're about 45 cities, we're talking about 5.5, and then we're going to be distinguish me, Father, distinguish me. And then, catching them, send me cook room, I'm at the answer, I will be at the answer. Men on Debbie, I'm catching them, I'm saying, Rade, what catching Joshua said, as I see you obeying us, what the amano? One can say what the amount Joshua for, was it Joshua, one of the amount, whooper, with Joshua, Numba Joshua, Edu Baby and Yame, what to me, yes, specific, was say, and Mika Joshua, Joshua for one dozen, where you Numba Joshua, Joshua never paninum, one papadi, one was some Namiki, Baby, I would do Nabes with the amount, and then I was see dominion because the power of dominion.
3: Power of dominion.
2: And maybe yes, I'm saying, ready, baby, and maybe yes, I mean, point, yeah, more bit, yeah, yeah, since I said, no, and you're born in Yamanaka, and you're in the buffer, 0541 8 12 12 0 5 5 9 1 8 1 2 1 2 0 5 4 0 5 4 1 1 9 9 9 2 6 0 5 4 1 1 9 9 9 2 6 0 5 4 1 1 9 9 9 2 6. 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

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Me for booby, and let's so see the name. Me see one see the credit crowd so. 20 persons, and it's not about the money, it's about the heart. Anyhow, how you are going to pray over that seed. 055 now. 18 1212. 055 now. 18 1212. And now say 054.

0: 11 9 9 9 2 6 0 5 4 1 1 9 9 9 2 6. Minanku point shira woman in Ubia. You see now what the aqua do not to see. But of Mamika Samson, and so now the amount and if I be called you, go anoint that place, your shop. Go anoint day. Febi wo huru ba nani ma oba ni binum febi wo kopu nonte wo kunu kaano febi nonte wo compound febi nonte wo shop nani mu no shop ni inside kachi wele say father distinguish me father uncommon my life 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Who is the one Nami one dancer? One other than one dancer? Apart from Nami, who else can do that? 0302 28883. 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What the Lord has done. Good morning.
1: Good morning,
0: would anybody be out suffering? Are you dancing? Mammy said, yes, why?
1: That's what Monday. No, now come to three cities. My Juma collapse.
0: Me macho 10 years. I can't three cities. And then the Juma so collapse.
1: No more bomb. I'm here. Let me talk for the apple. We need to do that. Not really. Now, all the country and fair Juma. And our passport and now a Juma was on Fatu. Let me bomb. Let me talk. You will see. And the coffin. Yama. Then you're standing in the Panama.
0: Sir, debi nyabu te mama na ka usika three cities ena wode apple me ensa to so ena me so beka se obi adwuma bi a wo ye ne ade bi afa to radio ne so nti ye bompa wie na ukope wo bi busia de ko fa ene ma te sade yi fruit na bi ena wo bae na afa eda ne ye toy ema wo nya nipa ne sika ne ma no wasa so nya ne ma ne bi a wo ton a wo ne obi aka. In fact, may the Lord make you uncommon. In fact, I pray that may the Lord distinguish your life. May the Lord make you extraordinary. In fact, a juma wo ye ni nyame ntrem onye ne kese ma wo. A week today we be from a catch me say o so for afedi e bebi an metena matrem nyame expand wo juma no ma wo. Wo nyame ntre wo siem e wo Yesu ni mo. Amen. Three cities. Good morning. 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Okay, mami tiu ada si dino.
1: Eh, that who is me? O bon pa sa no si. E bi an fa ni san tu ni nyama.
0: Aha.
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0: Aha.
1: Mi ti ka su.
0: Aha.
1: Mi bon pa na bi ka cha ni se.
0: Aha.
1: Ma woni so na sho wo nyama na si.
0: Aha.
1: Mi ko she hele gana ni se wo.
0: Hembe gana se wo.
1: Hele gana.
0: Ah.
1: Mi ka ni be so mi ti ka ni se wo.
0: Ah.
1: Because I said,
0: "Mammy,
1: you need to
0: mention now 100 Ghana." Ah, just 100 Ghana. Now we are so
1: sure
0: they are going to be alone. No. We pay out 100 Ghana. Ne show.
1: Mammy,
0: just say we need to go fast. So I be say, "Oh." Abraham, Nyamia. Oh, da se. Abraham, kujo Nyamia. Say, Nami Shrao. Good morning.
1: Good morning.
0: But I would dinner baby out as a friend.
1: If I saw your friend, I'm a chicken.
0: Did you know what I'm saying, uncle?
1: It's in your own dance. Why you did Nami Shrao?
0: Amen.
1: Now come out your back.
0: Come.
1: Mr. Toby. Now, my name, Mammy, the Wunkom, my name, friend.
0: Mm.
1: And we keep it Abraham and the one who needed
0: to say,
1: So phone,
0: hey, distinguished anointing. Hey, ready. Bible says, Esther, among all the virgins, among all the women. Bible said Esther had a distinguished spirit. Bible said among all the people, among all the people, the ministers, Bible said Daniel had a distinguished spirit. Oh, whom na yes, uncle. Sa whom cronwankasa and to Wabraboso. Nyamima winyama minima tumune. Inva winyam friend or but in Yanko Ponkanakuma. Sa winya friend nyamima infra shop on a mamma. Even in a cheaper price, in the name of Jesus Christ. Abem. My friend, you want to dance here? Good morning. Good morning. Baby, how's your friend?
1: Mede Florence, my friend, it's Pinkers.
0: Are you dancing here, Florence?
1: Are you dancing? Deeper, daddy, I'm here, you be brave, I'm a me. Saturday, me, quantum, piota, quam, beba, yeah, yeah, bien, daddy, me, fadi, abasis, ya, me, ba, si, show.
0: Wabana, ya, day?
1: Was it show?
0: Was show?
1: The best, see me, quantum, you know, was it show, daddy?
0: Hey!
1: Me campus was Saturday or that home at the Sunday. Lady me peer call me auntie one a buffy first service by it was ah auntie I then obey a turn out to us ah mammy mom momo na fanny call hospital. Now me didn't call hospital daddy was training in every Monday was a miss and fan and bra me could do one Monday a doctor and castan nurses was so me baby move was shiny mammy.
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1: Insurance in your dream, daddy, me via make a bay 2 million. Me via na me barely are here. What would be so better? Banner could you send who better free?
0: Obese
1: or better me ban could you send?
0: Ah, Nippon, ya why?
1: Daddy, what's your naminana? See, I was near around.
0: Hey, Nippon, so baby, I'll ban a copies and a woman turtle.
1: In Naya, make a crime, and a local hospital, who be him.
0: Nippon for Canada,
1: near round. Let the media understand.
0: Oh Jesus! Oh Jesus! Well, sometimes I don't know what to say.
1: Hello.
0: We didn't design.
1: What you mean this AC?
0: Who can suffer?
1: Because she keep.
0: Hey, I dance here.
1: What you mean?
0: Come with you.
1: Nyanko pona adam. Last week, na me bo. I fall. 5 CD. Me boy for 5 CD. I only buy 3 days. No, be from my mom. 1,000 Ghana.
0: Hey, Yabi, mama, a bar for the ahe.
1: Me boy for 5 CD.
0: 5 CDs. 3 days later, no be more 1,000 Ghana.
1: From my mom, 1,000 Ghana.
0: 10 million.
1: For choi.
0: Anya busia.
1: For choho.
0: 10 million.
1: In 3 days time, na mass also from. Also, I send him. 5 million.
0: Once was send no 5 million.
1: 5 million
0: for trying. Can we be coach for? Can Omuti a Cape FM? Can we be sure? Can I find it? Can I find it?
1: Cape FM, let's see. Cape FM. Then Cape pay. You see, baby, I'll be a maybe.
0: Catch a Cape FM for that. I don't make Jay radio and preach you well into Cabby Bicho. Ah, my boy! As if I'm a tongue show. Mamma found a personal number, my wine. May fa a nipper makuma could 1,000 calls. I want me phone so. Will be other friendly be I may bomb pire me and somehow. Distinguished, unique, extraordinary. Ha ha! Daniel, mommy, and Sabima, uncommon favor, distinguished, unique, and extraordinary. Son of Miss Lamau, extraordinary marriage, no normal ones in Libya. 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Come. Gemino man, I am 0243. 1010. 1066. And a 61. 0243. 1066. 61. Ni atosu mi anu ni 0248. 0248 00. Another 0044. 0248 00 0044. 0248 00 00 biu. Ana 44. 0243 10 6661. Otherwo tongsu na yanko your time.
4: 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A yes site 3 opposite TDC. Site 3 Ataho Ata. 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
0: obenya babia wasanso yes special bia ne special o
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0: aka 1 minute print
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0: 0554 685 I'm telling you, I am on fire. 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
6: 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National Service Authority, let's show God's name CB, and then what she has, he can be no demand. Want to know her? Nina, a yadia, yadi to me, dear more, be so metnas, ye be, and that the bread be more, be so ya. And so I do a man who can, and ya who bought an assassin, we say, may ye a mehona matnas, you animatri, sicade, a gumbotum, a bonus idea, no crane, not where I'm more or minor, and now so I'm or minor boca. Yes, I bread ye, send ye, and some not a shasiano. Egusua anti sanya Supreme Court to back the High Court worker. Yeah, men some yeah that when him yeah mammy give to our mensa. Ebusia cane on and deputy executive director at the National Service Authority. Dear Ebeka Mubiano. Yebemamu.
5: Yan twan no sebrem kasia bono so na don't kumam rasebe jemma and a woman kasei. 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Jerry Ahmed Chai wono NED drum animal wakasaye yengote Jerry asema wodi atodwe
7: to say that you are going to be remanded you stay in cells until the matter is determined. It's never done. It can only have been in a kangaroo or a banana state. Your Excellency, there is no reason whatsoever for the president to be watching over this and be instructing state institutions to deal with issues like this. We have basic human rights, which one includes bailable offenses that you have the right to be bailed. The judge in this matter is not allowing for any of this. And it keeps going on. Your Excellency, we decided to show a lot of deference to the diplomatic community, so we decided to come with this respected number of men and women, not to come with any form of demonstration, not to trigger any form of problems, and that is why we have come here. As you heard my national organizer read to you, the general secretary of the party and the minority leader and the president in waiting, Dr. Mahmoud Bawumia, sent us to come and do this peacefully. Please, Your Excellency, we need action. First of all, the first action is to release Abonye DC. That we do not know. In fact, this court has not given us any day time for him to reappear, for him to be released. This is how the abuse is ongoing, the onslaught. And this is a judge who has predetermined the matter before the matter is even dealt with. Your Excellency, the history of all heated to existing society is the history of class struggle. When this goes on for more than necessary time, we are not going to sit down and watch. If it is about killing us, I have told my family, and I'm sure a lot of people will, if you see that your father hasn't come home, understand. That is the kind of business we are in. That this government, headed by President John Dramani Mahama, does not understand that the criminal libel law was repealed. And that he is brought in the state that we call the culture of silence again. Somebody says, Dumso is back. You get the person arrested. This lady. And if Dumso is not back, Your Excellency. Your Excellency, so we'll leave this to you.
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8: the tactic first to suppress views and secondly to try and divert attention whenever the government comes under pressure. Last 2 weeks we mentioned that once the Bank of Ghana results had come out, then we were exposing the fact that the real loss is 34.9 billion Ghana cedis. What we were going to do was to try and divert attention by arresting people. And true to our prediction, that's what they went on a spree doing, and now even trying to remand Abronye and all of other persons. The information we are getting is that Abronye is in very, very difficult health conditions now while in custody. And they are not allowing lawyers or family to have access to him.
9: That will not stop. They can't stop us. This government knows they can't stop us. If there is any group of people you can crowd or put fear into, it's not the MPP. Even with their numbers, they have more numbers, about twice. They can even run a shift. Some of them will come in the morning and others will come in the afternoon. We are still able to hold them in the chamber. This government has deceived us. They'll deceive us.
5: Frank Anodom Prime Masebe Jenny the Mass Woman Dwajiri and Afe could you upon Kroma one nabo one also Masebe Jenny the Mamma for Womo of Fasa you be about Trumpaswaso woman yina a preman temu and a woman wo.
6: I was here come so quite cassia with your Accra 100.5 for so na one mamma ya counter net as a bonus account to Tia here, Hessica, Sunny, a Bayer, a book of being Sasa, Catas, a shop on a can canter, and you may be a baby, be a near here, accountant to whom. 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
10: links directly to the core values required to strengthen our institutions, improve governance systems and promote sustainable development. The role of accountants in nation building cannot be underestimated. Accountants are not merely keepers of figures and financial records. They are custodians of transparency, accountability, and public trust. In both the public and private sectors, your work supports effective planning, prudent resource management, and sound decision making. As a country, we continue to pursue reforms aimed at improving governance, restoring confidence in public institutions, and ensuring responsible use of public resources. In all these efforts, the accounting profession remains a key partner in driving integrity and accountability.
6: Gana for penny at this work as a so copium ever from Antama Wano and your penny a washaho, Yara James Gunu no ye, a sansa no quana, quana, juma dear CNT, or penny or no end to Bank of Ghana no effort, Doctor John Kwabna Kwachi, one so chair said Ukraine accountant for Moya de Pa, Mona Mubua, and market as a shepherd, can canya mamu at Daho, into my juma moyeno, Moncoso, Gana for what can be say, as I can say.
11: Our signature on a financial statement must remain the most trusted security certificate in the Ghanaian economy. Whether we are navigating the complexities of IFRS, S1 and S2 sustainability reporting, or managing the accounts of a local SME, integrity and accountability are more than moral ideas. They are the structural pillars of fiscal discipline and investor confidence that transform vulnerable financial systems into resilient frameworks for long-term value creation. Accountability provides the institutional right to question, sanction, and constrain the exercise of power, ensuring that irresponsible behavior is held to account.
6: Ghana for penny at his work, I say, in the at the Dr. John Kwabna Kwachi, one in our advisor, at my governor of Bank of Ghana.
5: Now, you're free one year, Makwa, yeah, and Kranza North, a year about one person so. In Kranza North, about one person so, a war, Bruno Region, a Bruno East, no, no, no. 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
1: Adam Renier, Evangelist Priscilla Sari. Thank you, Jesus!
4: Adam Rene, Evangelist Priscilla Sari. Thank you, Jesus!
5: Omnipotent God, omniscient God, omnipresent God, we acknowledge you for who you are. You are so gentle, so pure, and so kind. You shine like a bright morning star, for your word says, no weapon formed or fashioned against us shall prosper. We thank you for the gift of life. We thank you for the opportunity given to us. We commit Evangelist Prince Edward Sari and his team into your mighty hands. We commit Adumre into your hands. For your word says, upon Mount Zion, there shall be deliverance. Deliver us all from temptation. And at the end of the day, we will give you thanks. In the mighty name of Jesus. Amen. Thank you, Jesus. Thank you, Jesus. Thank you, Jesus.
6: This is my shepherd. I shall not want. He maketh me to lie down in green pastures. He leadeth me beside the still waters. He restoreth my soul. He leadeth me in the path of righteousness. For his name says, yet do I walk through the valley of the shadow of death. I will fear no evil, for thou art with me. Thy rod and thy staff, they comfort me. Thou preparing the table before me in the presence of my enemy. Thou anointest my head with oil. My cup runneth over. Surely, goodness and mercy shall follow all the days of our life, and shall dwell in the house of the Lord forever, ever. Amen. Thank you, Jesus. Thank you, Jesus.
7: 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With Evangelist Prince Edu Asari.

The NBA playoffs are underway, and now you can trade every game on Kalshi. You can also trade on who wins each series, the conference finals, and the championship. 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

0: Yema only Pebia, good morning, anybody about 1FM so 105.3 Adum Emreso any your family evangelist priest do asarene. I am the happiest man on earth. And anyamenkwa many evangelist Douglas Donko, we are the happiest men on earth. Ninyinane sir, after 22 years, Arsenal has won their first major trophy in England. Enra, many professor yakasie team Arsenal. Eradia yadum, Premier League ne nyina yakwabo yano. A teams mako adunu no. Ye wie yano ya crown Arsenal as the champions, ya show be ya the league no. Na now what you ye dia. Ya me yaduma kwesiada. Ana ye de trophy be Arsenal sem. I was say hot park. And your baby, team of friend is Crystal Palace. On board, my boy. Now, I'm a fiasco, I'm a professor. You see, now, what you mean? Now, you're not going to be a baby. Now, Mama, you're celebrating in your bread. And when I'm going to say, gun and penny for me, you're asking for, but I said, I'm going to see. And when you're asking, George, you call the video by. Just you could be a swing in the yaba. Na, Mose, a penifon penifobi, yan de Tamas and our for mo, as in our suro, ya support to abim samri. And no moment the arsenal could see ya na ya tilly no moba. When I go poya now as a so who shira football team of Phoebe, now a shira arsenal to be ya. London is red, and we will forever rule London. And London is for us forever. Jerry the other say, Minister Samuel Vincent Jumoku or Dawna. Because a man, your pass, Arsenal de Ligue, and we might talk, why would you have one in the Sedras and be our papa? Sorry. So I'm not to me draw them was Sammy. Sammy the judge. So I'm not to me draw. Sammy Barcelona and the judge at Chelsea need to be cast now, Sammy the professor. I'm not to me draw me minimum. Baje de moye na betie moye de mekasa na prof na to say
1: yami adom
0: Arsenal to say
1: oh yesu adom bibia boko
0: mo ma sofo ye ni njibi
1: oh yeah
0: ya bre
1: ya bre
0: yes de bia na Arsenal for there e yan kura kura team
1: yes
0: he vanyere sedra sarme na no me celebrate no yes jodi ji bi picture sabe sa Arsenal ta de to no bia we bi prof
1: Daddy.
0: Yaji league no.
1: Oh yaji.
0: Adi Arsenal be catch Ghana man. Yaji league no.
1: Oh yaji.
0: Arsenal yaji league no. Catch we ase nyina. Ene na osaka be Arsenal tade.
1: Yes. Me catch re eye Ghana tiefo bia wuti na no pay. Arsenal fans nyina ano pay mu nyina mu njimo ne wai. Wo mo mo card e on be kan gu yeso. Wo mo se Arsenal ntime nje. Wan ene omu nyina animagu ase. Ene league no yaji. Na minimum set 30th. Yes, sir, Kwakwaji Champions League, and tea. Yeah, Jen so dear, and as a London, yes, son, and me say, yen ya sock up with me, me say, yeah, because they're not all high a pep, pep, and so called, and tea, ne, say, England, as a Arsenal, sir. It's a mumpo, mumpo, yen, enna, England, a year, dear. It is a CR, the Arsenal for you, I mean, sure, we be at our supporters, Munkos, one, I'm fine, Piable, enter Arsenal, Chimunji money. 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
0: 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Bra Facebook be hwe asna fo. E do asare na abona asna tade no. Na me enemy sans week me hye. I done the whole week. Me sans and tade different different. I after Champions League. She did Champions League give ya. Bra so me sans and tade different different different side dia ba. 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
1: Ewa.
0: Yeah, Arsenal for power. Now Sami na Munji League. Now George. Now na me bomb pay my me na me tamati uya atata.
1: Why? Na why?
0: George uya ma I can have it. Now there and me kwa be fiase a. No bia be gwa bontene ha. 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So now go power ya fa. Mutu asa for the code nyina ni o. 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
1: Wan
0: 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Wan England ti bia ni ya yaka. 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Yen kwa ye lusua the whole Europe. 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Ah, ye koba ye di asa for the beto so. Ye the 2025 2026 champions beto so. When you go by your Binyamin Adoman next week, 30th, your son in Paris Saint Germain, our championship final, Kosoma Sanji double, G League, Sanji Champions League, Oya Asile Niamwa Ninji, Mobiyans now also, Monsieur Kromwa, and Penny Four, doctors, lawyers, professors, and so far, any businessmen that support Arsenal, no. And now some get what? Your dog, so papa, a titini nintini. Ah, prof,
1: daddy,
0: fast enough for Code Radius.
1: You'll
0: be on my Facebook. We have one cast and be on the money.
1: You're that, and you're missing none of pay.
0: Yeah, some of my kind.
1: I'm a tipper.
0: So be on my Facebook. One more ass and a DB on the money.
1: My mammy, money dean. Me patch.
0: Let's spell the ass in our trouble.
1: Asna, A-R-S-E-R.
0: Ha! Arsenal!
1: Oh, me.
0: What are you asking, my papa?
1: A-R-S-E-N-A-L. Arsenal.
0: Shall I spell it, Bidambe?
1: A-R-S-E-N-A-R-N-A-L. Oh, and then after, and then a man who tuntum for me say.
0: Oh, no, tuntum for
1: me. A-R-S-E-N-A-L.
0: Oh, be actual, oh.
1: Oh, that.
0: Okay, you're quite there, Radius. You're quite there, Radius.
1: Me pa cho joining me na yem fast da emawurade so so ye asena no abeka mo ne ne ye asida no so adoso be joining me na yem fast da emawurade san se ene one ye adin ye wanam na dom so wahwe ye so wabo 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Nana Florence. 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Now on so on your we and famam establish a radi in shop establish a radinya cashier now on pija on show when the Abigail entry a radi in shop papa nana prempe a radi in shop Jima Mayamwa and ne 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evangel page you know so wish ba who evangel page ya oba na washia mammy. Now the Waseda Banawa like page, you know,
0: at the Amaya is send the Biawa send the Mikasa on send to a new page.
1: Okay,
0: Giftina Nation. Kajasa on sending to the page.
1: Okay,
0: why?
1: And the Minyaba, yes, or Chami only Masamakasin and our Sumua, and Timmy Pacho, Yanawa Shenisa at the Amaya, men Shem Fama, and I host the program. Chef Fama Afofra on Unim program by and share back to me, San Se, Media Miana, me you mediano, and Tiamin Shrau, so on so Oyanisa at the Amame, Janet. Quartin, a radi insha, Desire Walker, a radi insha, papa, so also watch on your Sandra Obin, a radi insha, Isaac Ayamfo, a radi in your cashier part, so also watch on your Nano Pedu Waseda, and so at the Ebba and Nano Pay, a radi insha, papa, now on your year Foster Bishops, a radi insha, Foster Bishops, Ramatutenzi, a radi in your cashier, Nano Pay, so also the Waseda, Eddie Ebrahim, a radi insha, papa, so watch on the programming, now the Biara Dawadi, radi Aseda Ediba. Mary Aka, Radin Shaw, Papa, now on tin and Muso Enfancho, Comfort Ufosu, Radinia Cassia, now on tin and Muso Enfancho, Foster Bishops, Radin Shaw, Emma.
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1: 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Now on your cassia, so what Johnny, now there was that and so at the Ebrahim or Papa Portia, a radin and your cassia, so also what Johnny, Hannah Mensa, a radin to the new fan shrub. Now on she is you now on show when William and Famami may patch your own number one page, and no one share, no one like a page, you know. Now I comment at the my own evangelic page and so I don't know why any shy at the Amami, a radin shrub, papa, a year Victor Nati, a fum a radin. 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know, at the Amae, Eradin Koswa, now on show when William and Anna pay away Yeshukis or Dinamo, Yamin Shah Pass, and there was also a program at the Amafro, or Papa Porsche, Eradin Insha, Papa, so on so what Johnny and Gabe Sully, Eradin Insha Gibbet, Eradin Yokasia, on tit the name M. Fancher and Famam and Anna pay away Yeshukis or Dinamo, be patch or share program, like a page, you know, like a page, you know, like a page, you know, share. Page, you know, comment page, you know, share for my for oh, number one page, I share and oh, evangelist page, I share program for my mammy who say, oh, share, we share, we are true, yes, now you move with you, ha, now young can't share some infant or class, so my cassie do not part, I dear you now, send you pain, I didn't know what to say, or better, dear, I say, right there, why your mammy and quano, and now share video, a course, so I will Facebook, and if you need a baby, you interview in patch up, so I won't show a net side of Pabia to name qua, any more Jenny should.
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0: 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I was sorry that Oba demonstrated me. Now, one swan will be what they more. It's my come on somebody at all. But I'm Sadano. Young Quadian could declare to your carousel. Macajo said, and now pop him see me with the 30th of May. Debia, you're not sure. 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Say ya the table ba be si obi ani mu a. Dear pastor say Ida said the Bakwani Baba didi. Ya Baba servono. Tidi any table Baba siwono. And now said number 2. Ida said the Bakwani Baba Tinaseno. Table na ya nene kwa kwa tina hono. Or ya highly respected person. And now said or ya VIP. Very important personality. Or ya nene kwa tina high table ho. Eti table na ya Baba kanwa sebono. 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
1: t a
0: o ma e kemso do secret home na pem na come up afi de ya afi de home na no dey na bi afi de asae kura Now you come up, I'm in the tea for you. A one pa or my canoe, yes, sir. I feel you, my dear. That be still now. Now come up, I'll be about your table near T A B L E. Now you are fedia, Yakura. A departure be on funny table, mira. You read the Psalm 23, verse 5. And now you debay your declaration. It's your table, the mommy. Table near T A B L. And for this, ah, I feel ya. Let me watch our saying. Oh, dear, George Momaya, my mummy, and the mummy. Table near T A B L E. Table near T A B L E. T A B L E. Now come up, I'll be needed to have the sir. I feel ya. I'm up your fast on the sun canoe. Professor, me ba talk on table, missy table, me trans, yes, sir. Prof, sir, you have the table, so be another chess, I say.
1: Not say, other say, what dear Dian and Eber.
0: What dear Dian and
1: Eber.
0: Only the dear Dian Eber.
1: So be the table, be sure, and I say, dear Dian Eber.
0: I was so sad, that's what dear Dian Eber. I had dear Dian
1: and Ebro.
0: And he said, you have the table, said, what it is about your day.
1: That's your bet, your bet, your bet, your
0: bet,
1: yes, yes.
0: I'm a son of Cobb, you should have no quarter table any moves away.
1: Now I say, I did be ba, and I say, you know, you're the assembly, bro, and I say, but that's our table. I said, oh, be a do qua. Aye bia ekono ntia dia dia bi e ba nte obeti asem de o
0: anya asem le ndo bi ndo se ya dia dia bi ba wako program no professor pejo ko jaba bi ya do pejo akota ba bi ya table sisi ya na chese se
1: o de sabre se o
0: ya no ko high table so a
1: And that's how the nurse what say what company for me.
0: Sir, also be on the high table.
1: David.
0: And no be on the to be high table. It's one on the high table, so.
1: Because say we like and we been now so
0: yeah
1: and Kayam found
0: high table.
1: Yes.
0: And now sir, sad table now so I guess I know. So what to one man at the table be so and we shall do to say. Yeah, Baba said, "Would you?"
1: Yes.
0: Sana will partner.
1: Yes.
0: Sana will partner.
1: Yes.
0: And no bianca se table.
1: Table.
0: How would you have your declaration?
1: Table.
0: Oh, this is about to talk with your mommy. What? Maybe I'll talk about table 5 for no.
1: Table.
0: Uh huh.
1: Table.
0: Mm-hmm.
1: Table.
0: Uh huh.
1: Table.
0: Uh huh.
1: Table.
0: I don't need cheese, so I can't say.
1: Epono.
0: Huh?
1: Oh. I said, what? Epono.
0: Ah, table, you come a class out with me. It's a magazine, huh? It's a tree, you know.
1: A puno.
0: It's a sack of humor.
1: A puno.
0: Uh-huh.
1: A puno.
0: Uh-huh.
1: A puno.
0: Uh-huh.
1: A puno.
0: I feel like a last one.
1: A puno.
0: Smelly a puno, I mean.
1: A puno. A puno. A puno.
0: Smelly a puno, I
1: mean. A puno. A puno. A puno. Epono.
0: Ampa epono wa pa. Anasa kani chi epe o. Epono. Eti patro Psalm 23. Verse 5 for no kani e fa ye declaration in there.
1: What's it?
0: Epono. Epono yaka epono. Yaka epono. Anya samyasa. 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Anadiye se ebiya ye to diye ni ye to epono. Ba tebu na kasa diye epono. Somebody of a church, you are. And Tipato, you had a table in a declaration. Father Quanian, your declaration a table.
1: Okay. Psalm 23, verse 5.
0: I said, so need to turn this and call for. To do a network in your crowd.
1: Easy, and your crowd network in the SC and your crowd.
0: And so need to turn this and your crowd.
1: And yet, Young Quay, Psalm 23, verse 5.
0: Psalm 23, verse 5.
1: What to me puno matamfu enemy?
0: Oh, yeah,
1: what to me puno matamfu enemy?
0: Oh, yeah, what day?
1: What to me puno matamfu enemy?
0: David, I can't ask him, no.
1: Yes.
0: And puna, I can't ask him a table, no. But I told you, I'm a more country, bro, for the
1: moment. Okay.
0: Tree, no, sister.
1: What to me puno matamfu enemy?
0: Okay.
1: Oh,
0: yeah, day.
1: What to me puno matamfu enemy?
0: And I have a bad done in a car, send you
1: home.
0: Young castle to your puno. What are some of the car? Men of a car, some you.
1: Okay.
0: David is so happy.
1: What to me upon my town for any?
0: Eti brafono so car say.
1: Thou preparest a table before me.
0: Me match your table, Abahana.
1: Yes.
0: Ana yosu akaso bi antrodi.
1: Epono.
0: Yes. Eti akaso bi antro epono. Ana ne brafono yade.
1: Table.
0: Yakaso bi antro table.
1: Table.
0: Eti David is say what to me upon yade.
1: My town for any.
0: Ana what they call brafono so say.
1: Thou
0: preparest
1: a table before me.
0: In the presence
1: of my enemies.
0: Ana tree no say.
1: What to me upon my town for any.
0: Ana brafono so say.
1: Thou preparest a table before me in the presence of my enemies.
0: And the Bible said, Yankupo, my sir. Sao Punana, Yankupo, too, David, you know. Professor, there, Punabe.
1: Oh, Naya Puna, yet.
0: Me, Busa, question, I mean, who's out, Mamia, me, you want.
1: Ah, okay.
0: Abraya Punana, Puna, and your Puna never, I will cast, I don't know.
1: Yep.
0: What's that, Sabam, no come?
1: Yes.
0: David, say. Na otumi puno.
1: Oh, my time for any.
0: So for you. A puno na ya two David, you know. Na ya puno bay. And we didn't ever cast out to your carasso. Ya cast ya two puna. Professor. A ya puno bay. What be one puna ya batuno na wa tribuno. A bay ya need ya puno. Me bato penuta se wabinoka.
1: Yes.
0: What be ya suma ya kwentu puno ya bat. And me sin na wa tribu moving ya na visa batu na visa puno.
1: Yes.
0: I will be on Sunday. You're a supper in the body.
1: Ebeba.
0: What's your supper?
1: Yes.
0: It is somebody a table of joy. I'm troubling me. What are your table of traveling mercies? I'm about to trouble me. What to be put in a day?
1: My time for
0: it. I put a bed around in two. Sister, what are your day up? What are your table of mercy? A table of glory. A table of joy. A table of the Akikabit. A table of joy.
1: Happy.
0: I don't know a table of happy. Would you know what your good man was about? That's what I said, a table of happy.
1: Did you?
0: Are you for that quotation, sir? Are you table of happiness?
1: Happiness, okay.
0: David is saying, he prepares
1: a table before me.
0: It is our table now, David. Can I? It is your sober kind of salary. Send me your animal, never pull out rather to me.
1: Okay.
0: Because, oh Lord.
1: Oh Lord.
0: I declare this morning.
1: That.
0: Prepare me. A table of glory.
1: A table of glory.
0: But I said, what I say? It will be like I said. It will be the other side. It will be training like I said. Oh, I said, a table of glory. You must have the table, no? And your table, by a table of healing. A table of miracle. A table of joy. A table of happiness. A table of marriage. But I said, what I say?
1: Yes.
0: It will be our candidate, yeah, Maya. Because, oh Lord.
1: Oh Lord.
0: I declare this morning. Prepare me. A table of marriage.
1: A table of marriage.
0: Ah. Oh
1: Lord.
0: Me so beyond 20 dear mammy, and then I'm seeing car. David say, you had the table in the yard. And David say, or to me pro a heifer.
1: My time for him.
0: Or to me pro a heifer.
1: My time for him.
0: And a sour pruna or two, you know. Your name sour pruna, you could port to David. And I'm probably just about no
1: question.
0: Oh, you could port to David pruna or
1: Namini or
0: Unim procro.
1: That be.
0: Nay, I watch a pruno. I Yana somebody else, you know. Sabi no, you don't miss Apon. It's your sir, Catar and Yakubo say. Sapon on our two David, you know. And the David in you, Yanni,
1: yes,
0: it's a rade to your Punuwe Maya. What are some of Rokan?
1: Yes,
0: Mimi Daniel may catch up on the Yakubo say. He should prepare me a table of mercy. And Rodin Yakupo and Mammy a humobropono. One to me a humobropono.
1: Amen.
0: A table of mercy, and your Mimi dear. And to me, declare me, dear, say, oh Lord, prepare me a table of mercy. Prepare me a table of mercy. Prepare me a table of happiness, a table of joy, and a table of long life. Mimi, dear, no. A table of mercy, a table of joy, a table of happiness, and a table of long life. And here, Mimi, dear, what you say?
1: Yes.
0: It is a coward, your mom says here. Me can't say what you say, is to prepare me a table of mercy, a table of long life. A table of happiness, a table of joy, and a table of long life again. Come on, you cry.
1: Oh Lord, prepare me a table of joy in the name of Jesus.
0: Oh
1: Lord, prepare me a table of happiness in the name of Jesus.
0: A table of joy.
1: Happiness.
0: Okay.
1: Oh Lord, prepare me a table of grace in the name of Jesus Christ of Nazareth. Amen.
0: Amen. You know, Jesus Christ has said. I am someone of Momodomo Diaba, a rather prepared table, dear Momonadio Dua, Wadian in our Trony, dear,
1: a Michelano,
0: a Radi Shiranum, a Jeanette Quart and Oba,
1: Oba, Oba,
0: a Jeanette Quart about the Bia,
1: about the Bia, Oba, Oya, dear Pa,
0: not Doris Sample Fue,
1: and so Oba,
0: Nana Prempe,
1: O Dibia, Oba,
0: Nana Prempe, Oba,
1: Oba, Pa,
0: Yamami Jimama Yamwe,
1: Dibia, only dear Oba, Pa,
0: Na Benchi Dina Benchi,
1: Dana Benchi,
0: Ono Suba,
1: Ono,
0: Metatan, and come so beyond trouble me. Would ye a table of the now do our treasure?
1: Okay.
0: Now do our table of happiness, a table of mercy, a table of joy. Now do our trouble, Baba. And I walk out with you say happiness, and
1: grace, and
0: Mimi, dear, you have a table of mercy, a table of joy, a table of happiness, and a table of long life.
1: Maybe a table of
0: a table,
1: a table of joy. A table of grace and a table of long life.
0: And also far. Now I don't know what I'm
1: here. You're too open as you're better with you.
0: See, I'm going to be on to a table of long life for Canada.
1: Who
0: tell me I can't try to cover the home? A table of
1: long life.
0: A table of
1: long life.
0: Yes. Elizabeth, I'm good in the Diaba. You're going to make up for Sabuhia, so a table of glory.
1: Amen.
0: On the radio, man, a long life for you.
1: Yes, on the
0: Tony, dear, war enjoy.
1: Yes,
0: Susanna Loko, see a table of healing. Nidia, the son, what you?
1: Yes,
0: a table of healing. Jimama Yamo, see a table of blessing.
1: Amen.
0: And yes, I walk out to
1: them. I mean, Shilan also. Shilan,
0: Obi should the abo see a table of marriage.
1: Ah, okay.
0: Jenna Quantu, I worry.
1: Tinamento Pono,
0: I didn't turn the Pono to no man, I worry.
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1: Amen.
0: Yeah, Radim Majin Kwatia Warrior. Mammy Shadow, the baby. Wish your friend is say, now don't want to say a table of overflow anointing.
1: Amen.
0: And I want to be more, now don't want to join you now.
1: Why are they?
0: Melody in Kruma, on his Otaba. And then the first time, Melody in Kruma.
1: And then the first time, I'm saying,
0: I'll see a table of properties. And then Jabba, you're going to say, oh, Kruma.
1: I didn't share name.
0: Mary Aka.
1: Also,
0: oh, see, may the Lord prepare her a table of happiness this month. Now, give Tina Nation say a table of life. Anna Daniel Boatin say a table of long life.
1: Amen.
0: And Fa, a man of my evangelist said, was at the page wall. Now, young Shad Yakakra. Evangelist said, was at the page wall. We saw see. Veronica Okansi see a table of long life. Sarah Opon see a table of long life. Shinistra or see a table of long life. Adavo Eliquim or see a table of life. Now, where's your friend Lady Stet? Lady Stet also not had any about all. And yes. Lady Stet.
1: Yes, yes.
0: Now, Jane is where?
1: Jane,
0: so they did about
1: half an amatinity.
0: After what, too?
1: Yeah,
0: Yami Shirano. Will be our true be our patch of bonpire mom. Yakopo ya duma. At cinema, ma Friday, mamma, baba teachings in the prof. Yabayan chachad ya fa sugar and ashes. Mrs. Say,
1: sugar and ashes.
0: It will be our baba teachings in the BBR on Friday, no. Maybe I told this Friday, ano pano. And Chachia Betchen, oh, ba, for sugar, bra, would be a demonstration be what they more. Now they ask, and so swaka hold yaba. And when you're the Bayan Chachin, Yamia Duma, Friday, your teachings, you are sorry down. It is Shannon so. On your group, I am Swachina. Yabayan Pai Barno, Pasada Yawa de Biayano. Last week, your bombire, your direction, my bakai. And Pabum, you know, ya bon pie, Sarah, then you could pop up on your juma. Now your mom pie, I'll be out of the china. Never sue ye. Yakupo shut up. Bon pie, a moment trouble declaration, you know, and my wife.
1: All right, yes, she had our say, and I know pay me pija or ma and some more my country or my crowd, so rade will be a ra, same you be an anokan rade, my embremo said there was some say, be a crown from an a toponum, a rat to mapponum, and one my tongue for a to mapponum, oh ye dear moon, to mapponum, page a mo rade, and put a be a chef at all, maybe a rade, from my one said there was some say, when I a show and I know pay, a rade bed to him, oh yes, you kiss your Nazareth, the windy, amen.
0: Amen, Jimmy, so amen. 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We are dying. 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And no master says, so I don't come put up here.
1: Wow.
0: Oh, mattress, I baby. I have for me to be enough for
1: David.
0: What do you
1: have? Any different.
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1: David, any different.
0: I got all some power. But I said, when I'm a soldier, good China for so. Ghana for the moment about Abbasas, I can't be a younger. 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
2: 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You see, you are now buying a mosca, quite Africa. And you are Tomo Gu Africa. And you promise a ton of Ogu Kuba senior prison for Quao. Prison for Quao Brofo. Now let me quit about Quadran War. 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Coming soon, ya yaba. Me was our bills to share. Sour punch and in no mabino jamari. 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Ramo, we're not wearing your mattress. Say, Munsuma, your man Ghana, your name, and Abasanaka Ghana. Kaya Zab mattress, man, the boy, your foot. Now, be able to mend your mattress, so then a Ghana would be to mattress, Papa Okrumuha. And you go forward the rubbers, ha! 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Now, be a mattress, are you who, mana? Obi a managing director of our company, be over your mattress, are you who, mana? Where more about the prison, sir? For Shabama Tadim, your son, I tell him not to know. Tadu Kobu to be to be said. Now we have allowed these people to come to this country. So be queer. Missimi, me a victim. Who are victim of Patrocho? Yes, mommy. Who does sorry and not what to Chabedo? 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Who travel robbers? The essence of Bob. 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Shall say what quadro cancer with joy? 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

0: 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I'm a tall man, Pabua, Professor. 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A mama China for no kwa because he a dear fool.
1: Moya pa. 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
0: George, they are to see ya, George, they are to George.
1: A dear moya or two.
0: Ye other video sit be a door so ye li wear the refuse to the father videos.
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0: 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No abaya di ansa rama saba. It's about to be sure that I could try the other. Young show be out the about running there, a goo. I have Facebook, no be so dear. A moment to trouble dear. Me in that show. No one will say no could don't cancel the wind, qua. Mama, one must say I'm an adretino. And I didn't chamu can chamu can chamu capa. Uba Facebook with me, I said, no, so mommy. And I didn't retire like my then retire. Obina Chanadia Numeno, or Tayano could try the other. Sell Rabano, say Randy. Sell me, damn me. 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In the next 50 years, no, Udo to crumuha. Oh, baby, an abos in the near China knee. An animal say, oh, my ninja, my, they are going to take over. Obi no Chanadian, Obi put no Chanadian, China for the Mura now to a Mura pass a bunch of Mura, and not Yatum. I'm so when a young Mura. Some of you will be our voice in the Mr. China for agenda no. The agenda is to take over Africa. And the cars are more swabbing in the Yamuna never to you. Who bet you say? And Toba betroba dear. Since I be if you dare to see Bonnie and your Tibi. I am so soon at China. You come and say Ghana the Yard your client top. Who is a Ghana the Yampa boy say on top? First of all, Professor, and Papua Nasa for market for. And a gun and a bag, I am top. And a mama paper bag in your jay. A mama paper, first gun and pabua. And one of them, Madisha, slippers, yeah, black, yeah. And Uduna, some say, and run a gun of force. Your pump gun up, school bag, you're not gonna for pump school bag. And Namus China for, and a Bibia China. Mr. Bak could be a banana, Minipemico Tadia, or creative, a banana toy. 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

0: Tiens, oui.
1: Number one FM. Slowly, everybody is dying this, Mr. In the next 15, 20, 30 years, China for me could be a better Kuma. You're more than this one. But Makuna, why you assume the joy? Prof, in the next 20, 30 years, Africa for you need chemicals, somebody you know what they might China for. China for.
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3: 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And then I'm TikTok when you may be.
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1: Send me your catch you me say I'm on channel. Na do money Ghana for your galam say awohwe.
2: How much more then is we almost
1: China.
2: Ma benya 2 million there. Na me catch Ghana.
1: Me say obo na wo ko offices na ya mo document. Aye adjuma. Who the channel for to go to Krumuha?
2: She. I'm be too.
1: Who the channel for our company? Me say and the company so Krumuha. 750 aye channel for ya.
2: Enwa.
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1: Restaurant go Krumuha who the channel. 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
2: to
1: But foreigners for the airfo.
2: The airfo.
1: Me see me tell you do a restaurant.
2: Airfo.
1: What are some of you say you cook at
2: them?
1: Me your minister of food and agriculture. Say me ni mo ni osi me. Me see. Me did do a restaurant at Mienu Miensebi. Mienu is owned by foreigners, Lebanese, and the Chinese. Me they call them. Ana bakusu only by a Ghanaian. Prof. Me to me a card wo radio so say. Lebanese for restaurant, any Chinese for restaurant, you know. Omo price is enough for say Ghana ni restaurant.
2: Oh yes.
1: Me na me catch it
2: out. Oh, that dey no kure. Ghana ni dey no kure.
1: Oh, me na me catch it out.
2: Oh yes.
1: Oh, me ma do China for restaurant. Ah, but sir, omo fruit juice no kure for say Ghana ni. Sabi mi no kwadi di China for restaurant da. Fruit juice bi obuye. Mm-hmm. Professor, eno mo rice. Mm-hmm. Ah. Ya to kroba say na Ghana for. And na wetu bi to Ghana ni ye to ba to bi to the aponche.
2: Hwe.
1: And so China ni fish. Na mi ni sabi kwadi ba ku bi o ka so a. Te la pia pa ya che. Ma fo ni bi da
2: o.
1: Mouth at Tilapia,
2: Mikra.
1: Yatin, you have this sauce with a coffee for
2: home. Oh, my God.
1: Minister, your son, Mouth, your mom, Mongoose Woody.
2: Oh,
1: and I make a castle and I don't pay.
2: Ah, are they in Chasso?
1: I'm not Chasso. Now, Miss Santabaku, I'm in Yami. That would have some Mimi Potter
2: say, and okay, and okay, they will
1: come and then foreigners at Gianura restaurant. Ubetuanya be 120. Ubetuanya be 100 cities.
2: Yeah.
1: Ba minister me kwa atmota. Ghana for restaurant bi wa atmota. Fufu. Fufu plate. 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Eya 180.
2: Adan.
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2: Atmota.
1: Atmota. Ana me sane sabe ko di ba ko bi su o. Jowlo no ya press up ho. Enu so minister me ne kwa ye. For 40 to set computer way. And other base reno. For 40 to set computer way. And the number to sell Kokumuti.
2: A day.
1: Nebos was 120.
2: A day.
1: A day. 180.
2: A day.
1: A ponte to set Mikokumuti.
2: A punch and a slim cry.
1: A slim crap punch and a sign. And a 5 million. Now we are my tanga at the bibi. I don't go to bibi. No, I point to mwa. I got 5 million. If you same bread, mwa 5 million. I don't go to bibi.
2: Only
1: free polygon.
2: Yeah,
1: and me trap TNT 100 cities. It's a point to say 6 million.
2: Ah, it is 6 million. To win to me to trap a point.
1: Now we trap point to say because we're going to nifu fu. Our parents trap for na. What we saw them busa sami say. Adade adade kwama yamana. For 40 to say computer we. And a no band, nobody. For 40 of white.
2: But the man
1: for. And then I don't want to join in there for 10 years.
2: Say, yeah, I bro. Then they are bro.
1: Mr. Chinese restaurant, Professor. I'm a beer bar, could be so. Mass, I can say. Kings be one. I have for Hoka.
2: Okay.
1: 80, 70. I cost 100.
2: Okay.
1: China for. Ubi Ragan and you hold here. Plate Bako Aye 160 and so now you turn up on 3 cities, you know. Aye 10 cities
2: a day.
1: Drink it up at 25 cities, you know. Aye 15 cities
2: a day. A day now, bro. Ben any sa watermelon anchors. I any boy, I hear oh, cotosa de wina kakra. We are with the good bottom with the bottom out on the say.
1: It's your bebresa. Your bebre. So, who could Ghana restaurant now? Her menu. Now who has to go home?
2: It different. On say that the American, what the hell? It says Sammy, what the hell? Say what the one I'm crying. And I say what the cook room? Maybe I'll go to Adrian. No more is even. What the hell? Adrian, I will be talk. Mrs. Daddy, who could talk 50 cities? Adrian, I better man. Who will
1: make?
2: Who
1: will
2: be the right restaurant?
1: I tell you about Chabamba. Who could be the Baba to Subramani? Baby.
2: And restaurant, baby. Lebanese food, dear. So, call us so could it? Washer, Richard King, come up, Bogua. Mr. Great Chicken,
1: Great Chicken.
2: Oh, that
1: be great. And not great chicken.
2: Mr. Great Chicken.
1: And I'm saying, not great.
2: Never bad, great chicken.
1: And
2: not great. Yeah, then.
1: Who was upset? Oh, my man, can't you say something?
2: Oh, yeah, then.
1: They will kind of LLED, so so. LLED, for so so.
2: Great, then. Great chicken.
1: Yeah, grilled.
0: The NBA playoffs are underway, and now you can trade every game on Kalshi. 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
1: too much
2: ampo serious
1: ba won him said and say medi gari and beans this is medi be 30 cedis
2: awu be di
1: and the gari and beans is a 30
2: and the beans so o koto bean no beans konko ba kon na tu bebre
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2: oh yes
1: and o be je di say and all got to be angry and you are going to be catching say, Miss Satifria.
2: Oh, Messi, Bis, you can be started from 10 cities.
1: Oh, my God, Miss
2: Bis, you are started from 10 cities.
1: And I want to
2: be started from 10 cities.
1: And my moon, yes.
2: Oh, until on,
1: yes, sir.
2: Ghana for Nani, you
1: are Ghana for
2: Mr. Ghana for Nina, me Pamacho. 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
1: Chopa!
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2: Now, wait, dear, me on wolf
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1: and that's a fufu too.
2: Oh,
1: that's a wabofu foot.
2: Wabofu foot. What general would
1: you say, Professor? Miss Adam, the rate are gonna for your kidney failures. No,
2: oh, yes. I'm gonna queen.
1: Probably no more sounds from your kidney failures.
2: Yes, yes.
1: Rasa, and the kidney failure rise up.
2: Oh, queen. Mukunya, come in Cassin Kuana, my dear Diana.
1: Last week, me called Domin Market. Man beer, me do have a catch a man as a boss, it's the wee, ya mow. Body and a water. Me who body, a yako quire white as other.
2: With a drug so.
1: No boom, no. Quacoda boom, a jippy. Ah,
2: oh, see, I'm a seal, and I could hold you, and me see me, I'm
1: quaqua boom. Quaquabre, Ubumati pain,
2: Miss Say, Daddy Mia,
1: and I'm just a boss. Quaqua with your boss and your quaqua, so your quaqua, boss. I know that was how moon you,
2: the quatob,
1: and I'm the man told me call you. O book or code him, O book, Yabin a man could boot one. Also, a break, O boy out to pain,
2: Miss Say. Ya dia drunk one daddy.
1: Kokona ya white.
2: Eh white. 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
1: This generation here, we are dying.
2: Oh yes,
1: quantum.
2: Yes. Omu kuya.
1: Miss Adam, ya yari yari o.
2: Poison.
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2: Oh, na say.
1: Na say.
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5: Yes, yes, yes.
1: Eji mu amu promise ye, me ade ma 7 June. Wo da won ka won. So da won twi awo de. Amu mu promise so me twi omo de
5: no. Yes.
1: My list ni nyina, wo mo di ka twi omo de no.
5: Yes.
1: I listen in now.
5: Okay.
1: And no man be so the need about Tommy and sir.
5: That's good.
1: Yankopon Shirano.
5: Shirano, so.
1: Mami and Chiami, Mami Bako, if no, Mommy, Monica, or Trazaku.
5: Oh, good.
1: Yan Chiano,
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1: 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Yes. I no pursue Tion catch the Baba and said, was a Chiano.
5: Mami, a chow Chiano Benina.
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1: 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Ewo so mu die ba.
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5: Joseph Aden.
1: Esther Bremai die mai.
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1: 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Yeso biyan toba ako.
5: It's almost like 10 people no abobo sisi ayo.
1: Adomre ebebe 100,000.
5: Wow.
1: Omo muti adomre.
5: To bear the one bag bakrana. You're one trader.
1: Ayebe tundi apeja dame rade. As we speak, say last summer, but I'm not going to say that.
5: Yeah.
1: Say nipa be 17 now.
5: Yes.
1: Say you could nipa 26.
5: Yes, yes, yes. Meanwhile, we're almost 10,000.
1: Meaning, say, me bomb pie, say, end be 7 June. Na the year per mera, then.
5: Yes.
1: The two men, you nipa be, who expect to say you nipa say?
5: Oh, actually, papa, you never have 500 crown.
1: Eh, now, come June, you between your 500. Me started 2 months.
5: Say, omo ye o ma jin so ombe ya ebe nyabo.
1: So, me yo ma jin so.
5: Say, omo be ya bo e ura dia.
1: 100 cities at the American idea.
5: Papa, you be yabo.
1: You be true.
5: You be bukra.
1: So be free na kume mu.
5: Yes.
1: So be ya.
5: Yes. O the ensono swa medru to say 100 kra. Yes, yes. Sonos liye pe.
1: You say you're 26. You the yendru 100.
5: 100. 10% of nipa follow. 10%. You be nya 100. Say 1,000. 10%. You be nya 100.
1: 10%.
5: 10% of umu muti adomu worship na. Nipa 100 keke. O be anto one bag mpo. Papa,
1: a
5: bit, yeah, a bit to me up to 2, 3.
1: A to me up to 2.
5: But all they willingly, your 10,000 followers, yeah, from Monday to Friday, Omuti Adomre. And I'm programming my baby, and I'm programming my baby. And I'm programming my papa, a bit of a show, mana kung fu.
1: Yeah.
5: A bit of money, a mo yere mujai.
1: Yeah, but at 2 minutes.
5: A juma mo ye na onimu nim diabi obe fasuma wa wuse urado onti no be dia urade echi na wanya adumu nsira. But through you, people have gained a lot.
1: Thank you. Nah. So one giving to a Duasari ministry.
5: Ministry.
1: On two sika.
5: Oh, supporting ministry, you know. Ebiana no be brimpo de anima ye de bro.
1: Yeah.
5: Yanka si sebiu sebiu mpreduasa. But tram ya non sum. No mka krana wo de wunyan fa bua e radia juma.
1: Ebia 5 years or 10 years to come. Ube ba so ho.
5: Yeah.
1: Yes. You rather be said I would 300.
5: Yes.
1: I cut 3 weeks in your Drew.
5: Oh yeah.
1: You are mean cow.
5: Papa Benya.
1: Made me penny per 100.
5: 100.
1: Every Sabbath could you make cow.
5: Yes.
1: And no mammy be papa being a friend. Mm. Or free I made done as well as that. Sana would ask a sound. I suppose. Minya Juma Mau.
5: There be that.
1: And I cow come myself but toss mentally.
5: Yes.
1: It's my mean now as what?
5: Yes.
1: Then this soya so see I so funny Bianca was sending your friend Mate bye bye. But we have see Dana say.
5: Yes, yes, yes.
1: Also be Dana say.
5: Papa menu na betu me.
1: Ye be ya my brother.
5: What dey akuma pa na
1: ya
5: dey
1: yes, ye be ye.
5: Yes, into be nya akuma pa so so nshira.
1: Into bia woti adomre bia na na woti fie tie ye. Mama. Anya bia na say wanya meme so mfaso a. Me do bia ba radio no so mo akọ no ho akonya mfaso.
5: Yes. Maybe the be.
1: And any baby I will call, no could share 5 million.
5: Yes.
1: A be one so called in channel by radio, I'm going to buy. Oh, call in Tibia, who share 1,000.
5: Can you thank you? Could travel nine.
1: Thank you.
5: And can doctor be proud?
1: And Tibia, man, you mean I won't send me your mouth.
5: Debbie.
1: But we do be by radio, I'm going to buy.
5: Yes.
1: And our calling.
5: Yes.
1: It's a can we say a pair of boy? It's my mint cement. My mint tobacco, my non fancy senior, me as
5: a papa. No, I can.
1: Yeah.
5: No, I can.
1: It's my.
5: And if I'm getting so much emotion,
1: yeah, your war penal,
5: yes,
1: on ye,
5: yes,
1: on my your pen,
5: it
1: is the only your penal,
5: or
1: be to much see 1,000 times,
5: yes,
1: but on to me,
5: everything
1: you could shram
5: on shram on so, amen,
1: amen,
5: amen,
1: young coy anymore.
5: And a pegana for you know, ye chiam, and a pack and you cry, Thomas. You know, sometimes
1: yeah.
5: Through papa, dear Sarantino, and my emo cramp on the name of the uncanny year and a granny a giant. Sometimes we meet any pana, ni comment, ni attitude, ni body language, how to advise you, all those things. I get any na the boy a bra. 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It is I'm buying a beme or money do moko. We end the beer new hobby. And the Ghana for you, and a Sujaman for you, and I say, Obey, sir, and the Amayan papa.
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5: Auto 2 bags.
1: Kinsley,
5: okay, okay, okay, okay. 2 bags.
1: Kinsley, so, yeah.
5: So, when Dick Grasses here?
1: I know, sir. Also, make keep pledge.
5: Yeah.
1: Kinsley.
5: Yes.
1: Also, here number. No.
5: Yes.
1: Kinsley, Jimmy number is here. 0245.
5: And then, what's so I'm here number? So, soon, Tron is here. 0245 0245 6567965 81 81 81 81 81 81 81 81 81 81 81 81 81 81 81 81 81 81 81 81 81 81 81 81 81 81 81 81 81 81 81 81 81 81 81 81 81 81 81 81 81 81 81 81 81 81 81 81 81 81 81 81 81 81 81 81 81 81 81 81 81 81 81 81 81 81 81 81 81 81 81 81 81 81 81 81 81 81 81 81 81 81 81 81 81 81 81 81 81 81 81 81 81 81 81 81 81 81 81 81 81 81 81 81 81 81 81 81 81 81 81 81 81 81 81 81 81 81 81 81 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

0: 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Kings chapter 1, verse 10 to 14. And we are 73. Fire here, fire there. Maybe to our turn inside your friend, Pastor Lawrence Hackman. Evangelist, Prince Eduasari, I'm there. And now say, I'll be there. And I'm there. I'll be there. Uh-huh. Prophet Emmanuel, Kwaku Yao Ajinu. Ono so e baby. Beba to senon so. Baby abeda. Any problem. Ubenye baby a dead jarre. To wait to be 1 week. Watch night row baby. Ube to about 21 days in now. We are ready to welcome you. Eti nyami ya duma 1st June. 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
3: 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Yeah, me ending. I was my menses never. My menses never may ye. I'm go to me no more ye. And me record them out. Wow, can't see me continue on them. Men no, and we sat by ye. A back come. A bansu ye so pa. 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Personal bansu and my ass ya me ya. And I send the man's uncle to 2. Medamasipa, yami shramo. My mom's a someone's ano. Yami shramo pa. Yami shramo.
4: 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I'm really a testimony to words.
5: Hey, we do need the camera, Papa. Wow, we do need the we do in the mankasa this kind of problem, discharge and that kind of menstrual pain is ne menstruation and flowing in a canning in a sweet among the cry so it she will say come up and then send me to 3 bottles, 3 bottles no back up here minimum ye and I pay me one I say I am to say I say be free my say but I say my say so wait be I'm sending the message I my son a de bi ase bibi fita ase ewe unze ya kwa kwa se ube uba na unji unu paya wansta ye tututu nasa masaya tututu afidye afi muhusi moja no a female fish, every masseba. Wow, a dreamy camera. 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Eh, ready? No dreamy a camera, papa. No dreamy a camera. Yamin bum, no man with you, my uncle, Sam, pyjama with you, my sir. Seriously, I don't know what to say. No dreamy a camera, Cassa. Wow.
6: And I purchased two. I bought two. And I started it that same very day I bought the drug. Sunday I took as prescribed. And then today, early today morning, I woke up with a flowing blood. I was happy. It's been 6 months or 6 months that I've not seen my menses. So I was even worried. I was disturbed. I didn't know what to do. Like, hey, I didn't even know that it will come. Because I've taken numerous of medicine, so I wasn't that sure it will come. Like, hey, madam, this your man is doing wonders. Oh, but I wonder if they do. He did do wonders. I'm surprised that it was able to come with. It's not even 2 days safe. You don't read 2 days. I'm not sure it's 2 days. It's really good.
7: A dear MSP 30, I am mommy. Hey, mint men campo, men boobin sa. Me catch me aunt and me aunt so a beba sa my 1 year. So, let me message him by. Hey, let me young push a shimmy. As you see, dear, I done me soon. Ah, and I'll be share me MSP 30. Ma no second 1 point, you impon a buyer.
8: Boom, I handle love, seen my period. I was not seeing my period for about 2 to 3 months now. Then I was introduced by MSP 30. I took 2 bottles. Then now, alhamdulillah, I've seen my period.
9: Well, good morning, Apumwe. Nani odumwedu no mama vya no mama wani mo na yenu mama kura yenu mama kura wani yemo kura ngofumi nupa omo ba meshopo apuko ase anope ya bebi adase adase. That's a prayer.
10: Hey, Semencia, and any nonsense. My yassi, yemi yassan.
11: Number 1,
10: I see a bobo room, my yassi. And I made it part because she massa. Moja number. And the chair of my friend, madam, for me, friend, abana. No, sir. No, what he drew me a friend, MSP 30. And I'm so old. Be the drum, and we drew some. Nemesis in the ember. And I'm a call Medina, Randy Pharmacy. And I'm a call to MSP 30. Because me see me too. Me number drew no. And the betina me one say woman panason. MSP 30 nanya grew. A year juma papa. MSP 30 a demo strong. Me then I'm fissing me tra brampo. My say sika ben I mean say. Nancy Cram, I cost shimmy 1,500 go hospital. Nippon or the MSP 30 by the Yamin Shrano. Uncle Swan boy in man. Mamma means the same man. Mon number beba.
1: And until how be a womb be a fa menses home, a fa period, on say masse me ye, say a den, say a fibroid, ovarian cyst, say, wa womb, and now buy on, and now dear, and how be a bummer. Fire MSP 30 a number no. Now I feel free and near new home commander, son of what to MSP 30 a druno. A number near 0541 728 0518. Mrs. Ubio 0541 728 0518. Menses home a fat period on say masem me ye say a den say a fibroid ovarian say wa womb and now buy on and our dear and how be a bum no fire MSP 30 a number no now I feel free and near new home commander son of what to MSP 30 a druno. The number is 0541 727 818 0541 727 818.
0: Mrs. Ubio 0541 727 818. Yamiba Yasaba, if you say be more, I say, number 1 FM. 105.3 Adum Emresu enye media to and me say if ya da Friday no pay teaching se no ewa sorry down me say oh ba for sugar any ash ebra your bed 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
0: 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Let us say.
11: But man kwada room abako.
0: E fie boko there.
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11: Obi am.
0: 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My you fourth mic no am here. You should na me ado.
11: Okay.
0: 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Aha. Na akwaba.
11: Yeja baba.
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11: Obi am ye.
0: E juto.
11: Is what a papa, papa, papa,
0: sa
11: papa, papa,
0: a toy him for an idea.
11: If he's sick or wedding in a new suki to an at all.
0: Yes, just to do so, shall say the I want to be,
11: yeah.
0: Badu la boni an etto.
11: Ne, a to, a to, but a to, seco, say,
0: and that's a boni the ancient anto, sir.
11: But
0: as it omu done it and omu, it me drew be bebo, say, la boni to be topa, be drew,
11: number
0: one, la passed it on an and toy,
11: and a cream.
0: Enemy more crabba,
11: yeah, Java.
0: If you boko
11: odun man ko ada room
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0: sa
11: yes
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0: ma minye we mra sa
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11: obi e obi e tie and the market for more or more to add your public in idiom who betcher on the crack.
0: So,
11: because you should know the
0: rather more mobile and the one toward your old to me.
11: Yeah, and I may say a first and second by head national. Crophone journey if you will be almost on turn your man.
0: And then soon it's
11: only talk a sea power.
0: Yes, I could June, July, idea. Because from last, for bare 5 years, in June, July, you soon said, I'm tossing.
11: And tossing, and no crap.
0: It would say, no.
11: And you must have a banacrum.
0: Any topper.
11: A topper.
0: When you are meeting sentiment,
11: yes, sir.
0: I go for a car cement in the view.
11: Menstrual. A boom prada.
0: Me.
11: A boom prada.
0: A dear 40 Yamia Dumois, the 6th annual Minister of the Year Awards, no, a basso on the 6th of June 2026. Next month, need a tossun sia, and a jubedi a basso. Minister, what born home wording?
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0: Award the year under review, no. Oduna Ghana e babe boda baso. Na listen wa. Mebe bobo su di atremwe no e ye. Ghana bain. Ana adja tu mse. Obe ye minister. The year under review. Obon humo din. The best performing minister. An yebe boda baso. So the award will be the best performing minister award. And the government of Ghana selected ministers. Ahudjo Makuma Kunsia. Ah, yebe bobo abaso. Ye yidio, ya, dear, a finimo boy Juma, near Kranono, as the best performing minister of the year. Na, Okuwe Dine Wahana. Honorable Eric Opoku, MP, Ozaye Minister of Food and Agriculture. Honorable Aye Dr. Atu Forsen, MP, Minister of Finance. Honorable Haruna Idrisu, MP, Minister of Education. Honorable Samuel Okudjetua Blakwa, MP, Minister of Foreign Affairs. Honorable Elizabeth Ofosu Ejari, MP, Minister of Trade, Industry and Agribusiness. Anadu Chatroye, Minister Emmanuel Amabua, MP, Minister of Lands and Natural Resources. Mede we mindu omo chinti minimdu obinya. Mede follow we no. 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
0: Ana awati e baso. Na, ebeko so ewo La Palm Royal Beach Convention Center. La Palm Royal Beach ye woye kwa isu ye ha. Ope so bebi na, jume di obe grisine e kama. Na, jame something said, there will be other categories. Ebe huye, Best Deputy Minister of the Year. Best Innovation Minister. Best Female Minister. Best Male Minister. Best Regional Minister. Best Young Minister. Best Metropolitan Chief Executive. And a Best Performing Government Ministry. It is not a number. It is when you are going to be on the seas a year June. Agovo. Akwa bebi.
11: Yeah, yeah, baba.
0: Me ba chobe wi ni sadie.
11: Yeah.
0: Wada ma fa ye kumwe.
11: Okay.
0: Ghana nyina e show.
11: Me ba chwan.
0: Sima adwonunum.
11: Yeah.
0: Ada wani mu a.
11: No cre.
0: Ghana nyina e show
11: de. No cre.
0: Thank you.
11: Me ba cho ye da trade ampona na nyakopon ba sai ya dom ko jam ko twere suo. 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Oh, why? I know what the Yanko Pansy. So, who be you? Who need you? If I told the Yanko Pansy, meaning, sir, who be I knew I would buat that pain? Be kind of sad, then, sir, my main shame with you. Who be I knew I would buat that pain? Who be I knew I said, 24 hours, and I said, 3 days, and I 2 days, you know. Sabby, I say, on DD, yeah. Me patcho, we, I said, I can say, I said, the man Yanko Pon.
0: Yeah.
11: Radia, Ibi, Tiana, appreciate the Yame. ewo edema na waye ediamao
0: exact
11: papa meda was in so na madan na madan na ma wale fem abeni fon so ase
0: obi da was
11: ewo kwanya ye die nya because ye shas yes ye teach directions no papa and crofo a frame for testimony about testimony
0: I tell you cause I want your work a boomer, a bedroom bed 10,000.
11: A broker,
0: if you saw
11: a broker, a broker,
0: a day,
11: yeah,
0: a week,
11: we receive testimony.
0: A month,
11: you want dance a month,
0: yeah,
11: and we do want dance here. When you're me, you be pa.
0: It's been a blessing,
11: yes, sir.
0: We've been a blessing to them
11: now. And then, no, mommy, who no fan to son of me, Vantra, dear. The watcher will be a wood team, be an overpay. Obepe hunhunu.
0: Ena woka sadi ya fao miyemu asema kasafa sadi ya urawi.
11: Aha. Asema me kasafa hono. Me kasafa. How to get promotion.
0: Okay.
11: And expose your enemy's way.
0: Thank you.
11: Aha.
0: How to get promotion.
11: Promotion and expose.
0: And expose your enemy's way.
11: Way
0: in kaho. And expose
11: your enemy. Okay. This is
0: Jordi Patrovia, my capsha iwai. Ne capsha.
11: Topic, you know.
0: Ne topic, you know.
11: Yeah. We were just near the atosono. Sadi we were home.
0: Usa topic be na judge in ka intro.
11: Okay, we were just topic in here. How to get promotion
0: and expose your enemy.
11: Your enemies. We were just We are not the atosono. Netel no.
0: The topic they are not the bro.
11: I know they pa.
0: One of our bro for ba.
11: Me na me fa me bro for no. Na
0: how to get promotion and expose your enemies.
11: Yeah.
0: Okay. Obodo the way ka ho.
11: Nya obos o atam fu akwan
0: nya
11: de sa oben dey
0: yan kwa ye nimo
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0: ni chi di sey
11: ye fa ni ho
0: because I'm brought for the whole
11: baby. I'm
0: saying
11: brought for the net nettle. No,
0: okay,
11: The
0: bachelor will hold in
11: ye. Yeah. The bachelor
0: a test is seen.
11: A test is see, baby, a tampon.
0: What's up, sir? What's up, sir? Near tampon, sir.
11: Any baby, a ram if I say raw. A test is see, baby, a way besino. On test, see, baby, cacu. Baby, you'll be seen not a year. Assassin ye soil fetal pa na ye a dear baby a hono, ne hono musra dear was a cinemu, and son away ube to me a nyanoa. Ube to me dina ye, dear SSA or dinner ye. We anaduo, sa okon in China, okita caniana, a ye bubunu, cania shade one.
0: Yeah.
11: Bebato for shade one et also.
0: Yes, so ko, lantern.
11: I, dear, this shame, you have one day, dear Shimon.
0: Sana to me,
11: I will overcall na a sinning chain. Now, quadabe bray guinea.
0: Now, in the flowers, now because I'm cry guinea.
11: I am quadabe bray the guinea.
0: But I'm the flower, the
11: gentle of Bark, Ongo, Bema, Ongo, or tied the way, a year, Diane.
0: Where are the
11: Oh, yeah, the yes to be beer, yeah, the young quine,
0: and your chum
11: come, and now she powerful. Aye, fine, Papa, especially with the Yaben Quire.
0: And to our Yaben Quire, to travel in a
11: one to travel in a goom, or to people to be cried the goom. But wa, oh, Pepper,
0: a
11: way any, because who do not enjoy midnight? Midnight, I ran best a beer, 11:30, I had a cobble 12:30, no. That time, no, who do not enjoy a booze a caniano? It's in chain.
13: Number one,
11: I can see the other direction, Mama. Aye, powerful.
0: Sartre to lantern.
11: Aye!
0: George, be a lantern.
11: Aye, powerful. See the other direction, Mama.
0: Yeah.
11: Aye, very. A dear beer swaka te be a be pie. A dear, ya the other direction, Mama. Dim. Ya the yama ne. Maho, 3 months.
0: Dear Sibiano.
11: Dear Sibia be yedi.
0: So be the Sakaniano.
11: Ejina direction mama.
0: Sakani na se
11: yes,
0: glass na yini se.
11: Aha, we ni se uno. Aha. Oba kwa na mami we. Ono enu no kita.
0: Ana nkwada.
11: Ana nkwada gwini hu bebre.
13: Nti
11: bibi sa first day me hu sa spirit ate. Your friends e hu mu no.
0: Yeah.
11: Me ye surprise because na me expect say ba bia ye betumi enya sa de no. Eye ba bia se bi o. A wura me fa ne say yeah ewura nketengeti atopete atopete prekesebi no ba we no enkwada wo be wo say so Nidiano.
0: He said the address at the Babrio.
11: Aday.
0: Obi has said, Mrs. Miss Pelu, whom, Emmanuel.
11: Hey, George, Fatus, Trotoso. No one shall why, Mr. Sammy.
0: Sammy. Sammy.
14: Number one FM.
0: The baby has said, Mrs. Miss Pelu, who, no.
11: Hey, Papa. In fact, questions be on so.
0: I am not
11: being afraid of Samia. I am not an order.
0: Who's a bit of you?
11: Oh, Papa, serious.
0: Yeah, your cross will be a from over from what you so. Yes, oh, what did I mean? How now? Who is Sabata? Papa, but you saw the one that I mean? How? But you tear me, Papa, make us on running so down to me, Ranabano.
11: Baba,
0: don't tell Ranabano.
11: Yes,
0: would that trust so?
11: Yeah, it's young radio. Any idea to son. Who could do the one adjoa? And what that be brave, you know? What that be brave?
0: And which of my main catch, my musa?
11: Yeah.
0: Who call old houses in our?
11: Yeah.
0: And I said the oldest, I, my mother say,
11: if you don't
0: old buildings, the century houses,
11: yeah,
0: living now.
11: Yeah, okay.
0: Europe.
11: Uh-huh.
0: I want to satellite to be persis.
11: But, hey, hey, satellite.
0: And you went
11: here?
0: Who call old houses in the Europe?
11: Yeah.
0: Omo said any normal light.
11: Obi na bra ba kechiri no. Eh sanity. Any the welcome spirit.
0: Eh awum.
11: Yeah, the welcome
0: till your war, which is room. Which is
11: no me the amba. Mo se bigi tikita omo.
0: Oko it ya which is say.
11: Eh no cre.
0: Ya the frown.
11: Ya the anu the welcome spirit.
0: Eh.
11: It is Obi pay ye dia. Ya the sa kania no. Tell what you unfanto so you. Obo say anu na be a ye typical spiritual person, who was overcome by a yenny prayer room, no, was a new beer day. It's you
0: all at the Kenyan,
11: the Ticaniano,
0: or the young co, young co, who
11: was a baby a honorable no year win, a baby a yet spiritual, ye bomb pie or ho, and I say, ye slump pie ball, and I yet counseling, oh ho, because a busy ho, yet the world come on a home, baby, yes. Nyanko pon de ene de ya anmo enso de
0: o call that churches Anglican Roman Catholic omunyina wo
11: omunyina wo bi yes eno kre nti ya wiade eti honhon no aha kania no de atso no obi a onipa bi a obra ba kachire no we ni ye ka ho asem we nyame ya dom a e chana Friday me ba be list ni o ma kese etumi ye what you say Dabi mama be me list ni o ma de ama
0: obi anka hwe
11: dabi dabi nyese promise enya promise
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0: yang kwai
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0: Another powerful program.
11: Number one. What the comfort back up?
0: Ebe frawi.
11: Ebe and ebe two him. We need to now. Why are we going to be food? What the comfort back up? Ebe two. That comfort now with the betuno. Who we pe yitu? Ko jare sa we no. Who jare ya? Jare ne 6 times anajona ansana adiasa. Ti ansana we we anajono. Who be jare ne 3 times? And I said 4 times. And son, why are they? What I? Who jarry back one of the trust and now one of their shrimp Bible? Who jarry back? Obi ope promotion, baby, or yejuma. Obi ope promotion or co embassy near the air. Our person, your promotion, home home near the atosono. Copebi, who come, baby, I'm to turn runo. And as I want to talk vegetables now, I think, sir, who bet you in the view. no what about be yes direction who pe promotion kwa dia yes direction no what they come from akopene refra who we are wa 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
0: yes
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11: Ayoyo, yes, yeah, yes, ayoyo. Ana, let me cast him. So, who could do said, we want? Ubo said, I send son getting it to me. And so,
0: I didn't so.
11: I send Cassanga, Sibi.
0: Oh, okay.
11: I won't buy and Cassan and what? What do I can? 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
0: E be servants control me gugu
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11: manke da bi manke manke
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11: de ma ho de tumi kan no
0: natural giving birth sir
11: naturally you be giving birth yeah
0: to us
11: what you say it when ema ba hon ema ba hon ema ba
0: enka se negu ho no
11: enka se negu eni nyina ye nkwada no abi
0: koju de free
11: 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has him.
0: Yes.
11: Caesar's.
0: I would bet you be.
11: Me the bet see, I did be obia. Me catch was a topic in here, say, getting promotion.
0: Where your promotion?
11: Uh-huh, promotion. No. Bomba de baby. The for
0: giant. And exposing
11: your enemies.
0: Yes. So we are done with the promotion.
11: Yeah.
0: Because we are
11: promotion. But if I see a canny, Nimir in our boom, you're coming, you're coming.
0: Okay. Uh-huh. My any to me rank as I'm
11: therefore
0: for your the A side nearby, but B near the exposing your enemy.
11: Yeah,
0: this is a whole that's the most in your member of rubber.
11: Yeah, we are very powerful.
0: Yes, with your clear and
11: that's Dr. Cratin is a divider. Time when you work crashing.
0: Yes,
11: you have a pan near my minimum, the babbin quite papa, no more to chugum. The second to me.
0: Me ma me comfort.
11: Yes sir.
0: Vanderpool.
11: Okay.
0: What's the sat for?
11: Eh ya semo.
0: Tell me what can say low
11: libido.
0: What can libido? What can say? Libido.
11: Eh dear be libido.
0: To reduce can say low libido. Don't tell redu patcha kwaba.
15: Ye nua, osofo ho ayefe. 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
15: 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16 96 16 96 16 96 16 96 16 96 16 96 16 96 16 96 16 96 16 96 16 96 16 96 16 96 16 96 16 96 16 96 16 96 16 96 16 96 16 96 16 96 16 96 16 96 16 96 16 96 16 96 16 96 16 96 16 96 16 96 16 96 16 96 16 96 16 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16 96 16 96 16 96 16 96 16 96 16 96 16 96 16 96 16 96 16 96 16 96 16 96 16 96 16 96 16 96 16 96 16 96 16 96 16 96 wono na ma we na be fre
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15: Obi tie o si doctor miss me how no say me da manu so kra more than 6-7 times tie o your ba and now your bema now jun so be bra e bet me about diabetes your type 1 your type 2 your type 3 kra ho u 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
15: Science, oh, fear, Nasani or Manishas, yes, dear, dear, what to one a montem. 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
0: Ah yes, onu ni di otosu mienu.
1: Can I have my gavalio?
0: Na say, I see on so any hobby.
1: No, my room down the
0: Nammy de Mihutun is so.
1: I have my gavalio.
0: Na saw no so any hobby. Ma
1: can look out game.
0: And yet, dear, I may
1: yet not a mea gavano. See, I see.
0: Now, the other son so about it's not going on.
1: I'm a banto in yam.
0: And nippin our dear kind of name
1: me. I'm a vajessimo.
0: Now, the other son, you know, now one bell name me.
1: Can look out game.
0: And yet, then I may
1: yet.
0: I can't say,
1: Madogunchu, other.
0: Meshebe, maybe,
1: and yes, Yesu Christo.
0: And only Yesu Christo.
1: Never for Yesu Christo, you say,
0: Sammy Yesu Christo, dear.
1: Agbesu
0: and your menyan quan.
1: No vino,
0: minyanum.
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1: Prayer Fellowship International.
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1: Bobi kope a tere amasama.
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1: Don sa wa nfu.
0: Find some car.
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0: Na si o Macedonia. Johnson.
1: Taxi life, my back will be copper.
0: Taxi or honour my back will be copper.
1: Blown a taxi driver.
0: Catch a taxi driver, no say.
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0: Obesi or wisdom cement store.
1: Kennedy Abia Cementral Abbey, born of
0: now we see Abisa, so who call Mumpai Bobia.
1: Hook blog,
0: now more deal beba.
1: Can your number in here?
0: Now my number say, yeah.
1: 0243 27 59 36.
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4: 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TA number one gospel hour, our number one FM. Monday, Wednesday, Friday, and up at 10:30, it could see 12:30 p.m. Sana Kosiana, so and up at 7 o'clock, it could see and up at 10 o'clock. A bread you, Yamia, Samoa, 2 minia, who are the womb. And was our program with Mujume Dimono, Ubenya, Unyamia, Sam Kroje, and Paiwa, Ijawum, and no Esia, Nafisho, Adansi. 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
0: Who bets me?
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0: Yes, me.
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3: Papa, I'm your mother, Papa, Bonte Mehoye.
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0: Sumi, Asamusio.
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0: Yes.
2: Now, but I'm wishing a happy birthday, MIA. 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
0: Oh.
2: And my prayer, my power network.
0: Yes.
2: Executive Nina Nem. Yeah, we show happy birthday.
1: Number one.
2: I radiant to unquandem. 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
0: Yeah.
2: And the monyambia. 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

0: I said, Lord, I am grateful. 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O papa was a Lord, I am grateful. Malibadu kalu atatatayas. O papa was a Lord, I am grateful. O papa was a Lord, I am grateful. Me danamin sa, ni abo uram pampe.
1: Asamusio, amewone, isukom.

The NBA playoffs are underway, and now you can trade every game on Kalshi. 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Trade on anything. 'Cause I'll be

0: that is made. He has built on a ritual, and that ritual is called the place of prayer. The place of prayer. The place of prayer. You don't need to have a good voice. Just go there. 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
0: Obia oba pe wo say, Lord, I am grateful.
1: Lord, I am grateful.
0: Obia oba pe wo say, Lord, I am grateful.
1: Lord, I am grateful.
2: Atemu asime uri eteka fuli afili kuwa sha sha. When your strength is losing, you enter into the groaning.
0: Obia oba pe wo say, Lord, I am grateful.
1: Lord, I am grateful.
0: And obey your day, Radia say.
1: Get up,
0: I want pen pen, so our dear bedroom. Tear me power and yameba. And you will be on and nabatuno. Messiah never born to say ya. But in what did I say, no pay the Radia canabum.
1: And get up,
0: Etibabia will be on a pay. Me patro fre will be no be soon fre will be. Would there connect to obi? Now one of swam quarantinia. Oba was the Lord, I am grateful. Obia was the Lord, I am grateful. Obi, I will say, Lord, I am grateful. Would I try 100 times?

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Yagina Psalm 92 verse 1. 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Bible says it is a good thing to give thanks and to sing the praises of God. It is an opportunity. Not touching a matter, but you are more than a dear Frusania. A dear Bacope, begin to lift up your voice. Nasha, dear Radiasi, Rata, Gabi,

0: Papa Miti, my answer favor, Kakra. 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Yes, Isaiah 59, verse number 1 and 2.
1: Yes, Papa.
0: Repeat the NEA.
1: Papa Miti.
0: And then we are Matikama.
1: And my Papa.
0: And no, me a fini parabum.
1: And my Papa.
0: Obi Macho say, no more disappointment. We don't show me, you know,
1: Papa.
0: Me say, I'm proud of

0: disappointment.
1: No more disappointment.
0: The bronze had me permit no more trouble.
1: Say, Papa.
0: Me see that what they say.
1: Say, Papa.
0: May they never encounter disappointment.
1: And make Papa.
0: Nipam you know.
1: Say, Papa.
0: DPS in a favor.
1: Say, Papa.
0: Add your friend, Yameho. Last time I make in kind Bible. It is my sense in Subium. And I'm a tomb was second kind of year. Namuna, dear, be say, I'm the sound prayer point, and I'm coming here, Ephraim. But me, when I dear be say, only Pabia or Yakasi, I won't yammy any more,
1: Papa.
0: Dear, do kind. On yammyanum favor. And on yanni pass one in favor. A tenemian first some permunum,
1: Papa.
0: Only Pabia,
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0: 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Bible say, Na abofra Samuel onyiniye. 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
0: Lady we su sense or join here. Debe be a me who say what type. I am Mabel Kwansa. Since I'm who say, Waba join your type. That's one thing about my prayer, my power. 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I am baby out. Because what would you imply now? What do you mean? I mean, any year, Cassa. Did what he has here?
1: That's your papa.
2: Even when your strength is failing.
0: Now, yet, he quarters in you. 1 Samuel chapter 2, verse 26. Or say, and the child Samuel grew in stature and in favor with God and man. I said, DP. Say, I quarters in
1: you.
0: And one repeat here. I will look chapter 2, verse 50. But margin I must say Samuel Luke chapter 2 verse 52 Bible say na abofra Yesu onyini ewo nyansa ene kesiyim but 1 Samuel no o say and the boy Samuel grew in stature but wisdom na ye free ho
1: ye papa
0: we da ba me me court ne mienu me sha no pray na me sha ba to obi so
1: ene papa
0: me woni papa akoba akoten
1: ye papa
0: Mamunsa omuka amen.
1: Emme papa.
0: Na favor atoto omso.
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0: being told.
1: He has
0: built on a ritual. What are they pretty honey?
1: Shut up, Amity.
0: First Samuel,
2: the place of prayer.
0: Chapter,
2: you don't need to have a good voice.
0: Ayah 2.
2: Just go there.
0: Verse 26.
1: Yeah,
0: Papa. May I make the New King James Version? It won't cast my kind two different versions. At the New King James Version, and the child somewhere grew in his stature and in favor both with the Lord and men. When do you have a situation? May she should be. and the child Samuel grew in stature and in favor both with the Lord and men. They be take the Lord there.
1: Yes, Papa.
0: The Bible did not call God. Anywhere you see Lord,
1: yes, Papa.
0: It is referring to Jesus.
1: Yes, Papa.
0: My Jesus is alive.
1: My Jesus is alive.
0: Oh, open your arms, say, my Jesus is alive.
1: My Jesus is alive.
0: Yes, you know me, Reverend Ambassador. What he has
1: you?
0: What he has you? What he has you? What he has you? What he has you? It is our Abia Wood, the Wiesun Wahoo. And to win in the
1: yes.

increase in wisdom and stature and in favor with God. This house I want, Lord. And Samuel needed Jesus in order to become relevant. But Jesus needed God in order to make it. We need God, the Holy Spirit, and Jesus. I need God. I need Jesus. And I need the Holy Ghost. Say yes, and there is a difference. I need Jesus. I need God. And I need the Holy Ghost. The Trinity. Samuel only needed Jesus. Because Jesus represents God the Father, God the Son, and God the Holy Ghost. But this time around, we need God. We need Jesus. We need Holy Ghost. Me pompaye. And nano pay. Yeshua. Wama Samuel favor. Anope menya Samuel.

0: one favor, deep is in a mean favor, or the nyansa kaho. What we are saying, se onyami favor, or the nyansa at the count, because Bible can Proverbs chapter 1, verse 7, or say the fear of the Lord is the beginning of wisdom. Obi metwa say, I need wisdom.
1: I need wisdom.
0: I need wisdom.
1: I need wisdom.
0: Abrabu anyansa nkaun.
1: Shetapa.
0: Dibiti enye.
1: Mite papa.
0: Ye wanimudie. Ani ye friend knowledge. Ani ye wa wisdom. Ani ye nyansa. Me pa ato knowledge. You can acquire in books. Obi timi ato book nuwe sunya. But when you come to wisdom, nyamina dema. And the Bible says, "Nanano, on yango pomba Solomon daim, obisa zohura di na ope." And then they go back as a mepesika. Wajwenu wafom.
1: Yes.
0: Me say wajwenu wafom.
1: Set up.
0: Obisa kameka as a mepe 3 trillion. Wajwenu wafom.
1: Set up.
0: I am telling you, wisdom is bigger and mightier than money.
1: Set up.
0: A man of wisdom is a man of wealth.
1: Set up.
0: Bema wanyansa no. Why you want the form?
1: Set up.
0: Anything I cast, I saw for us. Why what you say? And what's that so for you here for that be? God cannot bless you with wisdom. I would solve any problem and you end up as a poor man.
1: Yes.
0: It does not make sense. Hey. Play with me.
1: I'm with you, Papa.
0: A woman of wisdom will build her home. Okay. Bible says a foolish woman tears her home apart.
1: Yes.
0: It will be a way nyansani. Do you baby? Yeah, pump pay. And the nyansa will be ni. Now what you had a
1: goo.
0: Nyansa will be ni.
1: The
0: juman are saying nyansa no be ni. And the apamono nyansa nyansa and a bachelor will say a nipa a buono. Yanfo manimu nyafo.
1: Hey,
0: me here nyansa.

0: Say nyansa aye bambo. 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Obi a won nyansa no o bambo. 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Nyansa ba kire wo say, de won pe no, enye no say, eni kwa so obi aso mpe. Any possible.
1: Ye papa.
0: Bibi what you say?
1: Beta te papa.
0: Sa me nkwa sori. 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
1: papa.
0: Jimmy Kasabe no. Nyansa ne bi ani me say. Obi a wo de opɛ.
1: Eje no kure.
0: O won timi nka say. I didn't know. We begin to seek a boy for you. Now, what should we seek a day?
1: Get up,
2: number one. FN.
0: So, should you open or do seek a day?
1: Get up,
0: it is a meme. Say, Minyan, such a meme. Say, Min from Missika, I'm going to meet you. Why are you hang angry? I then a wolf. I get Jimmy and no, Nyan Sanibia, and yes, sir. And tell the man when he said, you were Jimmy for baby, we are saying, but I answer for this one. You were a papa, say, qua, say, a cassa, a papa, say, qua, one I am many. One now won't even answer. They think they are wise, but literally they are fools. Baby, they will be asking. Because Nyan Sabachero said, will be our one pay. On Yanko Pompo, boss, on your assassin. What did the Pubby up pay the other day? Adia Mano.
1: Set up and question.
0: Now, one Abachero being here. One Abachero won't pay garden beans. And to be a new Gobana. Yay. One pay Marco call. And to be a mobile and what do one poor man at Tosso, and Timo be and what a big yas. As a man, I'll come,
1: Papa.
0: As a man, I'll come. Who hear Yansa,
1: Jet Papa?
0: Yansa Bacho say,
1: Jet Papa,
0: and you'll be Antana, certainly Panadrinti,
1: Jet Papa,
0: yea, Pom Pay, Send Nano Pay,
1: Jet Papa,
0: Yansa de Bobra,
1: hey,
0: and many Papa was a son,
1: Jet Papa,
0: Ebin Thomaso,
1: and Met Papa,
0: Messer, we are Bana Uti and Berman Uti, and Yan,
1: Jet Papa,
0: one, I have pretty penny and Sakam. Put a pebby. Man, no, Musa Wanyini. Nyan Sanya Momanyini, and an enemy answer.
1: Papa,
0: and an Elihu kind. Or some in the Messiah, and Yan Safo, a young penny for. Basania won penny phobia. Jimmy Ado Cromsa Nocoboa. And to bet him any, but no way, Jimmy.
1: Papa,
0: who bet him my aquada, a son of my answer. I prophesy.
1: Yet up,
0: Nyan said Bobera.
1: Yet up,
0: Ebinami Fabi Mame.
1: And met up,
0: Nyan said the warrant.
1: Yet up,
0: William said DP.
1: Papa.
0: E ni pare bia ware
1: jetapa
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1: jetabi
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0: onim nyansa e de ware ade bi wadi asara
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0: de ware
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0: 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I send an amphu.
1: Shut up.
0: When you mean answer, they worry.
1: Shut up.
0: Your wife is your crown.
1: Shut up.
0: And our pa, your husband is your head.
1: Shut up.
0: Our pa be it, me. On the many answer, they worry.
1: Hey,
0: and to attend the Nikunu, and the Kosis Salon, Emma and Mahun Santuma. On the many answer, the other day,
1: they worry.
0: They be at the other
1: day, they worry.

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Baby, I will say. 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
1: When your strength is losing, you enter into the groaning.
0: 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Yes, papa. 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
2: Nyini.
0: Nipa nyini.
2: Yes, papa.
0: Nipa ni bintimi.
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0: Yes, papa. Now, dear Pierre, imagine the reason why people don't grow. 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

0: Oh Lord, come to my rescue. 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
1: Number 1 FM.
0: Or been trying to say 7 times. Yes, Papa. 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
1: Yes, Papa.
0: Come to my rescue.
1: Yes, Papa.
0: Oh Lord, come to my rescue.
1: Yes, Papa.
0: Me so da force to trying to say 7 times.
1: Yes, Papa.
0: Baby, the Bible say.
1: Yes, Papa.
0: Onyango pona ye somono no. 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I'm not winning Yanko Pon Tem Quine Bewa. 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
1: Oh, Papa.
0: Kekani Pounsem. 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You cannot lie and pretend to be with Christ. It doesn't matter. Assume any nitaka. You pray with me.
1: I'm with you, Papa.
0: Abrabona Yapon. Assume any hind. And Timin Kombu. What do you see? It is all per se. On Yametro Benoa. 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And then Nipabi. And Kanyamia Pedomo. 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
1: Oh,

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1: Oh Lord.
0: Free me.
1: Free me.
0: With a chuan about 20 times.
1: Yes, Papa.
0: Dear be a bomb power home.
1: Yes, Papa.
0: Obit me bar for ye. Deep ocean for ye now.
1: Yes, Papa.
0: Are you correct?
1: Wow.
0: On your mere sireni pano.
1: Yes, Papa.
0: I will soon soon. But emumuyo adane tapoli ana akata ni panaso
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0: onsa bonsa moya smart
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1: Shut up.
0: Oh Jesus.
1: Yes.
0: And the sansano.
1: Ha.
0: Ha. 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

0: 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I'm open, I'm a becassa,
1: and met up.
0: Do plan open and ready,
1: a becassa.
0: Messi, and now for Amiwi,
1: get up.
0: Manage, manage, get
1: up.
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1: get up.
0: Sending a minute money pound, what they are. Elbian coming to me, ma,
1: no question.
0: It is all shadow from a gentleman, why they are,
1: get up.
0: I would have dear be a whim,
1: and met up.
0: Obia woyebi
1: jetopa
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1: emetopa
0: awo yesu dem
1: emetopa
0: sa enim guase
1: jetopa
0: ewade ma na parem
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0: sa maye anyaye
1: jetopa
0: tebi obi teme kase
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1: kwasem
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1: Jetapa.
0: She be two bear man is the Casamus. And now you 40 Ghana. 40 Ghana. I de boy for ya.
1: Number one,
0: Nayade,
1: Papa.
0: Deep in Nayade,
1: and yes, Papa.
0: Deep in Nayade,
1: Papa, and yes,
0: why are the album, Brahman? Far for a crap panic,
1: Jetapa.
0: Messi Momo Nampan. 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
0: Send no mood, Yemi,
1: yes, Papa.
0: No, umber for my semi serious,
1: yes, Papa.
0: I at the beginning of big breakthroughs,
1: and Metapa.
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1: papa.
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1: yet papa.
0: 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Piana Juma,
1: hey,
0: one
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0: the Rata, my God,
1: Akapa,
0: Obia Baby Eshop, Adumano, or as on one, oh, Dima, what did Papa go back to 20?
1: Hey,
0: Papa, why you be?
1: Yet papa.
0: I'm a puna pie
1: and make up
2: atom pali copo at the palace cope
0: pala I'm a deep pierre po my dear
1: and make up
2: animo
0: at deep pierre dear baby
1: yet oh my dear
0: oh deep one can ye
1: yet oh my dear
0: Mr. Mwini Papa Kubaku 20.
1: Get up.
0: And no more dear hoodie, hoodie.
1: Get up.
0: And you are dancing.
1: Get up.
0: And a coffee.
1: And met up.
0: The next 20 people.
1: Hey.
0: Omo you 20 Ghana.
1: Get up.
0: Mr. And they say 20.
1: 20.
0: Se obi utiyeme
1: Jetopa
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0: Debi papa.
1: Padipi.
0: Yatapa.
1: Say an 20th.
0: Yatapa.
1: I'm a man in papa kubaku 20.
0: Yatapa.
1: I'm poor ya miaduma.
0: Yatapa.
1: They may money part 20.
0: Yatapa.
1: I want to mention their name.
0: Yatapa.
1: They be Enram Pam Abono.
0: Yatapa.
1: And then for the agro.
0: No question, papa.
1: Me penny part 20.
0: Yatapa.
1: I just want to mention their name here.
0: Yeah.
1: But some of poor ya miaduma.
0: Yatapa.
2: You need to know that every man that is made.
1: Why are they?
0: Yes.
1: But sometimes.
0: Yatapa.
1: Obiano dia opese opua
0: just go
1: there papa me pese part 20
0: get papa
1: dey be an example wo
0: get papa
1: amomwo nyame adwuma
0: yes
1: with the 100 Ghana cedis
0: get papa
1: me bo so I'm say Sunday na me yeye
0: yes
1: Monday manka last week Friday the same but then
0: get papa
1: I'm about to give you 100 Ghana minkuta as a point of contact.
2: Even when your strength is failing, you press on again. Pale, pale, atom, atom, atom, pale, kopo, ete pala skope, pala. When you
1: feel. Spirit of Fakamra, don't tell me so 1 minute.
2: Anemo, atemu, asime.
1: Fakamra, I mean, let's have a bonga, ha, medasi. Sleepy, send ye, meboa.
0: Get up, ha.
1: Wait, me and me, you may be a sober de bomb, dear.
0: Yes.
1: Aye. It's man number 1. Now can you pass a 19?
0: Shut up.
1: Aye. Man number 1.
0: Yes.
1: Any over Facebook and you could because me are for the Bohano.
0: Yes.
1: Dear Michel Babuano.
0: Yes.
1: Ne Papano. A Piamid Musim. It's me are for the Bohanina.
0: Yes.
1: Because I name a number near the
0: no cause of.
1: And name a number.
0: Dabby Papa.
1: Eti mi ya mi wi ya mi die.
0: Ampa.
1: Debi.
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0: Eye no question papa.
1: Me penipa 19. Abeka me Reverend Paul Fifi Bedu ambassador ho.
0: Yes.
1: Ni abo nyame adwuma. 100 Ghana.
0: Yes.
1: Thank you Holy Ghost.
2: Yeah, we pray. We pray.
1: Ano pay?
0: Je papa.
1: The my body part 19 nyina.
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1: Wa bo at 20.
0: Shut up.
1: But e come say. Sene 20 e fa.
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2: 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Just go there. Papale, skokapalata, epempele, puma, epale, takus.
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1: pay was so up one and yajuma
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1: I would not train his him.
0: And let up.
1: Debbie, my name, you
0: get up.
2: You don't stop.
1: I'm your mana bakwa come on. Tell me, you know. I can't pass 18.
0: Get up.
1: Where did anybody go?
0: Get up.
2: If I
1: Aya Christabel Ofori
0: Ye Papa
1: Me se ni papa aka se 18
0: Ye Papa
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0: 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Me say and ne.
1: Get up.
0: Send another 20
1: Get up.
0: Deep is and ne.
1: Get up.
0: I your 20th May.
1: Get up.
0: 2026
1: Get up.
0: Me say me penny pa 20.
1: Get up.
0: Obinye 100 Ghana cedis.
1: Get up.
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1: Get up.
0: Momo number.

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1: Jetopa
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0: The bones are not probably out.
1: Get up.
0: Will you be our tab one? I'm your man.
1: Get up.
0: No, I'm not probably a boating.
1: Get up.
0: Your bomb pay a mount.
1: Get up.
0: One FB. Ebbing Pani and Bodin Waha. Your coffee and your bomb pay a mount.
1: Yes.
0: Me one call phobia.
1: Papa.
0: One would deem them a prayer warriors. Altar so.
1: Get up.
0: Ebbing crowded Eddie Adamian Casa. Me alter so bomb pam on.
1: Set up.
0: It is any plan. I am one name the abaye. Now, Quenyaba. I am Yamia Juma Obuano.
1: Yes.
0: Obuan Yamia Juma.
1: Set up.
0: It is a mess of fire so bow.
1: Quasa papa.
0: Maybe I wouldn't need any. Debbie, I can't pan 9. Manani pa 11.
1: Set up.
0: Manani pa Manani pa 11.
1: Set up.
0: I can't pan 9.
1: Set up.
0: Obo me call me same bo. Ha dipi
1: papa.
0: Wona ne me abo mpaye.
1: Yes papa.
0: Na wo munim ne nyame ye no.
1: Yes.
0: Me ka no maye.
1: Kwase papa.
0: God they know they will get it.
1: Very true papa.
0: And they will get it.
1: Yes papa.
0: Me say enade ansa.
1: Yes papa.
0: They will get it.
1: Embe papa.
0: Akani pa nine.
1: Yes papa.
0: Sa wo dey 50 Ghana ye bi. Ebi ani pa nine no.
1: Yes papa.
0: Dipi wo nyanka wo dey 50.
1: Yes.
0: Wo dey 50 Ghana ye dey

0: Arrow 72. A day I was so. I a class media group. Anope inspector. Ebenezer entry. Shut up. The place of prayer. The place
1: of
0: prayer. You don't need to have a Mr. Rademo.
1: Shut up.
0: A brand here. Inspector. Ahayao. Shut up. Or Boba ya. Yes. Ya born inspector. You be a higher,
1: get up,
0: Boba for your bona, your pa. Another breakthrough,
1: and met up,
0: me pompy,
1: get up,
0: Abrante inspector,
1: get up,
0: Ebenezer,
1: get up,
0: and Shirabiaka,
1: get up.
0: I want

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0: Amewusika.
2: Get up.
0: Wapa rejoice. Amewusika.
2: Get up.
3: Number one.
0: Akanipa 8.
2: Get up.
0: You see only 100 Ghana.
2: Get up.
0: Who day 50 Ghana? Yeah.
2: Get up.
0: Fabu nyamia juma.
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0: 0072. 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Oh yana network na isuro ye bi e be ko.
1: I will pray.
0: Apa rejoice.
2: Number 1.
0: Ame usika.
1: Shut up.
0: Abba rejoice.
1: Shut up.
0: And none of pay.
1: Shut up.
0: Nyamia juma wapua.
1: Shut up.
0: Me bom paye.
1: Shut up.
0: Seram paye.
1: Shut up.
0: And what they can and tosso.
1: And make up.
0: And foot row.
1: Shut up.
0: Pray do one minute watching.
1: Shut up.
0: I was only probably I'm quite so. Badipi.
1: Papa.
0: Yadibiribia and bom foot row. I didn't put any more spiritually.
1: Shut up.
0: And to rejoice. I'm a musica.
1: Shut up.
0: And

0: Abrantia Francis Atta,
1: yet papa.
0: Why are dear?
2: I will pray, I will pray.
0: Abrantia Francis Atta,
1: yet papa.
2: If I don't pray,
0: and none of pay,
1: yet papa.
0: What point am I doing? What's a DP,
1: papa?
0: I am not Christopher,
1: yet papa.
0: Say a gas, I am one am your
1: papa.
0: Obin him say be a sicko be de way and am a number. Get the tria airtime,
1: papa.
0: Etiano pine up any about when you are Jim Wobino. Airtime and you're free,
1: that be papa.
0: And I did pay free,
1: papa. But I
0: can be a yellow deck. We have a mobby
1: up, papa.
2: Friend, the pali, who can pellet
0: what am I mobby up, cram wobby? Answer, yes. Uber to me 10, 20. Bwabi.
1: Yes, papa, no question.
0: Yeah. Oda mami nyo wiyansa. Meme fa 10 minutes inye.
1: Yes, papa.
0: Masuya adiye biwa hon.
1: Yes, papa.
0: Bibi.
1: Papa.
0: Se, yekase ye mwa nyami ye juma. 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
0: But wane tiye edoso.
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1: Yes, papa, no kre.
0: Nye so omu nyan sirapa. At the end for the first time, me kabi a me say be 100, 200, but then me pese obia only 10 Ghana, say 5 Ghana.
1: Yes, papa.
0: Say me so me de bo nyame adwuma.
1: Yes.
0: 20 Ghana. Me pese enipa be 1,000.
1: Yes, papa.
0: Deep and there come akoma.
1: Yes, papa.
0: What I say?
1: Yes, papa. What I say?
0: Me pese me hu din be 1,000.
1: Yes, papa.
0: Say may you 10 Ghana cities. But you 5 Ghana empire na ye bo ha e bo me nti enya bo 10 and feed na betoa na betie bi na mabo ho mpae na bo me no menso na me di me sika ade boa sa reverend ambassador mon fa ntua airtime no
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1: yes papa
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1: watua ho ka
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1: yes papa
0: obetuma yi 100
1: eje no kre
0: 200
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0: obetuma yi 500 but on de ntia wonye
1: da bi papa
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0: 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It is sanse na no sunya.
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0: 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Oh yes, and on say me ka say, me say say na 20 e fa.
1: Yes papa.
0: Mama nipa bi abo nyame adwuma.
1: Kwa say papa.
0: Enti ene obi a me hwe, ma hu say bi mu ye 5 10 20 ewom. Obi a born na hwe. Me se obu ha watame.
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1: Yes.
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1: Yes papa.
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0: 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What ya oye yi o ye bo na onya nhyira no a. No da kwota na so dem.
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0: Me bon number no 5 bi.
1: Yes papa.
0: Me say ne, G5, G10, G20. 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
1: yes
0: say ene 20th aunt na me say blacky Oh, I mean, she's black and brown, is it?
1: Debbie.
0: Ah, eh?
1: Because open, I'm saying, Ada, who you are, come baby, Ada.
0: That means come baby, Ada. Debbie, my info 2 minutes, pe. Now, me mum pay ma a TF when you now.
1: Che papa.
0: Me pese ene 20th fa. Obi nyama doye.
1: Yes.
0: Now me mpong. Where the ekani panakuma.
1: Yes.
0: Aye, me Obi na ma wie because ene. Empande ene de neja wumpa anti Friday de ejabebam obi nyamadoye Richard intrikwa waye bi nyamisha wa sopo nyame adwuma but obi nyamadoye eno anno
1: yes
0: ai debi aya no
1: papa
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1: yes
0: nyame fa ye so eboa wo
1: yes papa
0: what you say
1: yes
0: ubetimi Galatians chapter 6 verse 8 Paul say ye shira mu ohunhum a na musoma shira ohunamu it is sometimes ye yabo mpa ya ma wa nyoma eyeyie wa bara bo no e koso nyoma e kama no no bless ye kakra
1: ye papa
0: in the deep way there nipa be 5:10 and omom bless me
1: no kwasam papa
0: ah obi enfro mu obi bless me
1: yes
0: say 10 no de e ka wa koma bia na I nshira
1: yes papa
0: what you say
1: yes papa
0: na yes you yet me e nyame adwuma ne kakra
1: yes papa
0: etie ne enka obi de ono e free na kumam
1: yes
0: what me bo number ne four pe obi surprise me kese ye baako.

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0: tao bacha eti se obi hia wa number be no betimi afre wo so wait me do number
1: okay my number is 0241 0241 59 59 25 86 86
0: Sign and Cobium
1: 0241 0241 59 59 25 86 86
0: Yo, it's Yanti with you. One, you wear the answer.
1: Grace,
0: Mammy Grace. Okay, we are there. We are new to near answer. We are prophetess. If you see, you won't need power. You be a no beat your husband, your mother, Mammy, a chill up pine. We are new to me. It's Mammy Grace and every day. What's any kind of minister or say a frail or buy and not what be in shra at the Amaya? And that's a far my grace and ever signs to SCBM. I mean, shra or kind, yes, see a dancing. It's Monkoswan connected to number one FM 105.3. Just say, and then if you're higher, so Mammy Grace, the Java, I bet you know, atmosphere, no, Emo at the Amaya. Eti yebe kwa yani musa sa owo ha join ni ese se ya Facebook me se mi hu ni pa ba ye 10,000 se se ya mon join ni connect e san se Ewurade e de nasem e be maye ene awia ni awuram pa ya ano ade mo ene awia yi e be awuram pa ye mo pa somebody say I will pray
2: I will pray
0: we da no e mane count e mane count Now, who say, I will name you home. When I win, would you excel by a quadro for a wound to mean your fame? But, Ocasa, I will pray.
2: I will pray.
0: I am praying.
2: And I pray.
0: Somebody listening to us say, I will pray.
2: I am praying.
0: And I pray.
2: Say,
0: yeah, one pie.
2: My God.
0: Bible say, won't be one on Cassia, for no, where I didn't be aware that what you say.
2: My God.
0: Now, and every moment of a great, my mommy has said, I know by your name, pa. Name be kasa che ne mane ye wrampa ye mo ka bare anoda bo saha eti ba bia wo bia wo de chance activate your spirit speaking the language of the spirit say ya eni ha ho me tu fro so nko ewo yesu dimo somebody say I will pray and I am praying I will pray.
3: Yes.
0: Come on, lift up your voice.
3: To
0: Ojana, we lead the fire. Come on, we lead the fire. Come on, we lead the fire now. We lead the fire. There will feel how we lead the fire. There will be shining, but we lead the fire. There will be tomorrow, we lead the fire. We lead the fire to a Janissa. We lead the fire. And we fear Honorable. And we want to have Honorable. And we suffer. And we all kind of so. Somebody, we lead the fire. We lead the fire. We lead the fire. Ayata Bakabaya. Let Kabaya Narama. We lead the fire. Let the fire of the Holy Ghost be released in the atmosphere. Now, in the name of Jesus. In the name of Jesus. Somebody, we lead the fire. We lead the fire. Holy Ghost.
3: Fire.
0: And now you are your mom, Pine Cacrepe. Some of our scripture are not to an iron cup.

0: adia.
1: My God.
0: If you believe in the Lord.
1: Yes, Lord.
0: And you know, bring your adia or bravo.
1: My God.
0: Man, I'm going to see a case. I'm going to see a man. Sunny dove. Abronoman fita urancrophobia. I see the visitation of the
1: My
0: Lord.
1: My God.
0: Abronoman fita urancrophobia.
1: Yes, Lord.
0: George, you have dove on the toes of mommy.
1: My God.
0: Who there? You have white doves. From the toes of mommy. Hey, I'm a Katayana Baba. Nami Wata. So, from the same who are born no man, yes, Sunday Google for Bifie. So, who are born and yes, why I work is the Spirit of the Lord that has entered your house.
1: My God.
0: I see the Spirit of God.
1: Yes, Lord.
0: Visiting some people's homes.
1: My God.
0: And then sentient even sue of
1: fear. Yes, Lord.
0: Mammy be one sentient even sue of
1: fear.
0: And what this is sad here be of fear.
1: Yes, Lord.
0: And your mother be free fear.
1: My God.
0: Neradi yad the fufro.
1: Yes.
0: And will be a bravo.
1: My God.
0: So for me say, I come to your prayer man cross.
1: My God.
2: Jesus.
0: I worry a prayer man cross.
1: My God.
0: Financial doors, a diamond crophobia. So, who can want receive it?
1: Yes, I receive it.
0: If you are part, receive it.
1: I receive it.
0: Someone say, I receive it.
1: I receive
0: it. Financial breakthrough.
1: My God.
0: Scholarship.
1: Yes.
0: A prunibia.
1: My God.
0: A biasa.
1: My God.
0: A biasa.
1: My God.
0: And some for me talk of
1: yes.
0: One would be beyond a separate. Separate be so be
1: yes, Lord.
0: And point to be a
1: yes, Lord.
0: And what you prove be
1: yes, Lord.
0: Sikabi towels,
1: yes, Lord.
0: And see a juma prove yes,
1: and
0: what do you want to be a
1: woman? Yes, Lord.
0: What the world called baby fufro? Baby fufro.
1: Yes.
0: A new land.
1: Yes.
0: Say the Lord.
1: My God.
0: A new land.
1: My God.
0: A new place.
1: My God.
0: I see a sifting.
1: Yes, Lord.
0: In the atmosphere.
1: Yes, Lord.
0: Somebody receive it.
1: I receive it.
0: Something is about to happen.
1: Man
0: of God, baby, see. Me see baby see a
1: day.
0: Don't do the pedo for the phone, Mugusumami. Me see a baby baba will fear, man, Pamano. It's the visitation of the Lord.
1: My God.
0: Bible says, Brian Yohane, boy, yes, was sooner. Was through beer, yeah.
1: My God.
0: Now, or see, and he say, this is my beloved son, in whom I am well pleased.
1: My God.
0: Somebody won't pay a draw through.
1: Yes.
0: Who swear your sorrow?
1: Yes.
0: Was through a beer.
1: My God.
0: Now me who ni passa is sunny.
1: Yes, Lord.
0: A tongue crossword.
1: Yes.
0: A beaver in the form of doves.
1: My God.
0: And pamuang.
1: My God.
0: In the form of

0: My God.
1: Jesus. Yan fire rent to so ye bekum.
0: My God.
1: When ya ware panta ye fearful ni ya.
0: My God.
1: When ya coin to tayam ya.
0: My God.
1: Into near kutiao.
0: Yes.
1: Na ya kutiao ma. Ya kutia wa juma.
0: Yes.
1: And the one pebby out here with
0: Jesus.
1: Ah, what kutia wa juma.
0: Yes.
1: And what did you need free?
0: Yes, sir.
1: Yam me bomb pass there, and then sacras any pan, Debbie. My boss is half another which to leave. Only pebby a one party pebby or ya by four. Only pebby a one pe one kind could be all ya by four. What do you want to pay for your by four? It stands to work for a new brand home. It will bomb pie your last one. Say a radier. What do you pay your home a dash?
0: Yes.
1: What do you pay your home a year?
0: My God.
1: There won't be any more yam.
0: Yes.
1: I want Sammy.
0: Yes.
1: One woman who pop on
0: it.
1: And what do you want to say?
0: Yes, Lord.
1: And I by four one international. Africa for your walk one by Sam. One in Nam was Sam, so now that's what you're the money. Munyansa. One in a Namu come with Suma Sam Treno. Would I never want what was Sao? Also, oh, that's why I come with Sam Treno. On an alcohol, yes, I won't come and not a cardiac off on a kayak reno. I won't even say Nippon, I walk out reno. One no crown air plot to go downfall. One no crown or plot to ward the amount. And there will be a summer will be
0: Jesus.
1: Sour warning, Connie Pana.
0: Yes, Lord.
1: I will yes to
0: in the name of Jesus.
1: And then I will see.
0: My God.
1: I had a drop of glass.
0: Jesus.
1: And I'm a bomb pram will be.
0: Yes, Lord.
1: And I dare be money.
0: My God.
1: Obi will sit down.
0: Yes.
1: No one can form your son.
0: My God.
1: See a sheer drop of
0: Jesus.
1: So we'll see that as I said this one.
0: Yes.
1: Umubunguho.
0: Yes.
1: And I'm a bomb fire man.
0: Jesus.
1: Sesaya.
0: Yes.
1: Sesaya.
0: Yes.
1: I said for the word of God.
0: Yes, Lord.
1: Sesaya.
0: Jesus.
1: Sesaya.
0: Yes.
1: Any panel.
0: My God.
1: And two corners.
0: Yes, Lord.
1: Well, yes, to
0: Jesus. Jesus.
1: When you pay your dear dry yaw, what you want, woman? Say, drone him, come one.
0: My God.
1: A drone him, come one,
0: yes.
1: In the name of Jesus.
0: Yes, Lord.
1: When you pay your say, I read your mouth.
0: Jesus.
1: How for your vampire?
0: Yes.
1: And come one.
0: In the name of Jesus.
1: Vampire, mommy. Let's summarize, mommy. In the name of Jesus. How for summarize it for me?
0: We lift up our hand.
1: In the name of Jesus.
0: We lift up our spirit.
1: In the name of Jesus.
0: The Bible says you receive power after the Holy Ghost has come upon you.
1: In the name of Jesus.
0: As we lift up our voice.
1: As we lift up our voice.
0: Christ.
1: Parabosa.
0: Any ground that belongs
1: by fire
0: us.
1: By tender,
0: and the enemy wants to fight us
1: by fire
0: as
1: by
0: we
1: tender.
0: Lift our voice
1: in the name of Jesus.
0: They are less Christ
1: in the name of Jesus.
0: They want to dent it.
2: Jesus,
1: hey,
0: may their star crash.
2: Amen.
1: May their star crash.
0: May their star crash.
2: Amen.
1: In the name of Jesus.
0: Hey!
1: Hey!
0: May their spirit die.
1: In the name
0: may
1: of Jesus.
0: May their body die.
1: In the name
0: may
1: of Jesus.
0: May their vision die.
1: In the name
0: may
1: of Jesus.
0: May their purpose die.
1: In the name of
0: in
1: Jesus.
0: In the name of Jesus.
1: Fire! Vampire the four corners of this studio. Ese nya mensa. Ejine tuu bia na ju yama yama di sombe tuu. Wodan shuwaun. In the name of Jesus, we lift up prayer against every evil arrow. Against every evil arrow. In the name of Jesus. In the name of Jesus, I secure the life of this station. Number one FM staff, I secure your life. Tonight, in the name of Jesus, we lift up prayer against every incantation. Against every evil
0: arrow.
1: By fire, by thunder. Somebody say, crash!
0: Crash!
1: Crash!
0: Crash!
1: By fire!
2: By fire!
1: Crash!
0: Yes!
1: By fire!
2: By fire!
1: Crash!
2: By fire!
1: Crash!
0: By fire!
1: Crash!
0: By fire!
1: Crash!
0: By fire!
1: In the name of Jesus. Abarabarabosaha. Yaniabri. Kukuo biara ayebepeja. And a yabompa wo jam tom.
0: Jesus.
1: Kukuo biara.

0: and energy, yes. Sacrifice.
1: My God.
0: Be a
1: my God. My
0: what chance show?
1: Yes.
0: Somebody say crash.
1: Crash.
0: Crash.
1: Crash.
0: By fire.
1: By fire.
0: By fire.
1: By fire.
0: Crash.
1: Crash.
0: By fire.
1: By fire.
0: By tender.
1: By tender.
0: By tender.
1: By tender.
0: By tender.
1: By tender.
0: Crash.
1: Crash.
0: In the name of Jesus. Many are Dorothy Ejewa also crashed by fire. And Sari Manuela also amen, amen. Dorothy Ejewa say amen, amen, amen. Mon kama me crash by fire. Something is crashing. Adie bi bubu wa busuene mo. Efie ho no jabi tamu ha. Kukuo biara.
1: Yes.
0: Kukuo biara.
1: My God.
0: De edine ni monyama ko chem.
1: Yes.
0: Ye de usika wura.
1: My God.
0: Ye de wa ware ya wura.
1: My God.
0: Wo bia ho atsero.
1: My God.
0: Wo ya ho shekro ya ye.
1: Yes.
0: Ene fa ho die ba. Erwade sane ne ma. Crash.
1: Crash.
0: Say crash.
1: Crash.
0: Crash.
1: Crash.
0: By fire.
1: By fire.
0: In the name of Jesus. Man of God, don't cast a. Can't pass that bad by ya.
2: Namia Duma, we are small.
0: Can't pass that bad Santa by ya.
2: Namia Duma, on the seat of truth.
0: Michael.
2: On the seat of truth.
0: Mm.
2: If you want to have the feel and this encounter.
0: Hey.
2: Namia Duma is here. I will wait that time to die. The Pia. So what Shama? So what Tema? So what Spintes? So wonuwa, so wotishi.
0: Ha.
2: Nami aduma. On the seat of June,
0: 6 June.
2: And upper 7.
0: Na lebedie ne koso.
2: Wija. Title.
0: One maybe a wire ho.
2: Yeah, we are supernatural deliverance.
0: Ka ba da ba da ba ya.
2: We are looking for people.
0: Ah na na na ba sa na ba.
2: The last time I heard, testimonies are bad.
0: Oh yes. Oh yes.
2: Testimonies.
3: My God.
0: Oh yes.
2: Testimony.
0: Oh yes.
3: Woman, I share no come about Akunyano.
2: Testimony.
0: Isaac now, oh,
2: who
0: dia ye ye. They say Obadiah 1:17. Or say upon man's Zion there shall be deliverance. Hey, upon the family that you are coming from there shall be deliverance. Eruade beti waje wabusia. Dorothy Ejewa, any evil sickness,
1: my God.
0: I am praying for you.
1: My God.
0: Whatever you are,
1: my God.
0: I release the word of God,
1: my God.
0: Into your life right
1: yes,
0: now.
1: Lord.
0: He sent forth your word
1: my God.
0: To heal our diseases.
1: My God.
0: May you be healed
1: yes, Lord.
0: By his word.
1: My God.
0: Sesaya,
1: my God.
0: Any attack over your head,
1: yes, Lord.
0: I set you free.
1: My God.
0: In the name of Jesus. In the name of Jesus.
2: When your reverend doctor, Nanado Basson, deep for Papa.
0: My God.
2: Isaac, this program, you end once in a month.
0: Once.
2: Every first Saturday. We do for your time and your word, prophecy, prayer, deliverance. We are looking for people that are in difficulties.
0: Supernatural deliverance.
2: This one is supernatural deliverance.
0: Me say, deliverance away, and yet, yan chenso, aya deliverance. What is that? We call deliverance.
2: It's your pomo. Omo wari 5 years, 10 years, omo niba.
0: Ah.
2: Your pobia wa wosua, omo ni hoso. Your pobia o prayer sa we didi.
3: Okay.
2: Your pobia o pray bibi batri sanka. This is for you. Supernatural deliverance. Panama way.
0: Nanda
2: Panama way.
0: Ebeye oja.
2: My God.
0: Ebeye oja.
2: 054-0054-666-0000-59-0054-0054-666-0000-59-55 catch me so busy ever wait a tight up say who are teshi who are nungwa who are spinters who are tema who are madina who are dodo wa who are ebri who are fakaswa ka catch me say who busy ever wait a tight up who si pe frena or wha you start a Saturday 6 June you start on past 7 11:30 na ya pon na me
0: say 6 June on the 6th of June ena jumadie e baso so me ya be wura mo no Eda etoso insia na min shira munyina se mo enjoy ye njumadie no
4: kufika na mulu
0: enuntu no na ye di wo call Tabitha clinic aso ye prostrate and I said diabetes, liver and kidney problems. Oui. Urine problems and infections and insecticity. Who name the tutu war? I war and I said what you say must show. Was this why I'm running for Nietzsche Tabita Clinic, mommy?
2: Yes!
0: 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Two mirrors, it's from me, can't brass, see, I say, hepatitis B. A cocoa, and I say, premature ejaculation.
2: Thank you.
0: A arthritis, I would don't son tente mobile, and sufita fuel bear mobile. I don't say much to show, I think so when you're doing so much, you're here. And can't be now, no, you're not one of cacao. Low sperm count, and I say, when you're not cacao. Prostrate disorders, diabetes, typhoid, stomach ulcer,
2: Lele.
0: Numbness, infertility in men and women. Nini na tumira esa yare we say. Fred tumira to see ah, it was 0244-961-696. 0244-961-696. May the work of Prince Mark Real Estate. I want to know if you are dying, yes, and so ton ton and sassy. Now, what they don't call me about my sassy, your friend is Shy Hills and so.
2: No, me before.
0: It's about what the Neko Pebby Netowate. I'm a year for 30,000 and about 15,000 Ghana cities. Who told you I am Krata 79? So come a kama at the amount free. She shall watch it up quite a while, Sherman, Lebanon Police Junction. Fred wants to say, yeah, it was 0594-795-096. And I said 0550-70410. Prince Mark Real Estate, Anna. We help you secure our future today. Yes, sorry, so I need to run 21st clinic. I found no payment. You might be at 21st clinic. I yeah, dear papa, papa, papa. You need a show, be an half and also over fair. We see you to a senior still much chum.
2: You're watching.
0: And if for nature 21st clinic, they say,
2: yeah,
0: I can. Yeah, I was all more on crab tobacco, but could do no ever Ghana mem has say. A crowd turned to hear run about.
2: My morning has turned into dancing.
1: My son.
0: Tell my mom will be handled my Catholic Church. Kasua New Market Obon Road. Fred wants to say, yeah, it was 0540-311-311. 0540-311-311.

0: Auntie and how near the life worship neighbor say, yeah, best sorry, sweet all D at the year baby remo. 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
9: Gacho bise men jimi.
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10: Trust him.
9: Trust him. Men jimi.
10: Men jimi.
9: As instrument. Mention me as an evangelist. Mention me as a bishop. Mention me as a pastor. Mention me as an usher. Mention me. Mention me as a radio presenter. Mention me. Hallelujah. As a journalist. Mention me as a president. Mention me. Mention me.
10: Yes, Lord.
9: Don't be unwise. There is nobody who is wiser than God. Don't be unwise. Sister, don't be unwise. Don't be unwise. Politician, don't be unwise. Hey, housewife, don't be unwise. Don't be unwise. Am I speaking to somebody here?
10: Yes, Lord.
9: Don't be unwise. God wants you to be wise. Don't fool. Don't fool around. You will not be unwise. Everybody, don't be unwise. Reverend, don't be unwise. Prophet, men chimu. Men yet is
0: one fear.
9: Am I talking to somebody here?
10: Yes, sir.
9: Hallelujah.
10: Yes, sir.
9: Men chimi, men yet chimi for Jimmy, men yes, sir. Bible name, catch it. Men chimi,
10: men chimi,
9: men chimi,
10: men chimi.
9: And then I'm a guy.
10: Trust him.
9: Trust him.
11: Damage your church, I can't say on my way. I can't hold me here. That's what you're not doing. Jimmy, bebrebe, nipe biwa. Omo di abo bradi awo mama. Ama Jimmy na ka omo swasa. 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Se wudi mama.
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11: Now we check on them. Esi be kumtreit. Who aboni mu? Who kuhumi aboni? 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Ohiya be kum. One penya nseni na ngwa. Oba wa Jimmy for. Life aye mathematics.
12: Thank you.
11: Who is student, why you know when you are there? Time I got to school, you know, always still.
12: You see, don't celebrate bad things. Change. Whether you're a man of God, whether you're a member, if you find out something in you is not good, don't justify it. Because a man of God is still a student. Change. Justify it. Let me give you an honest advice, a fatherly advice, a prophetic advice, an apostolic advice, a friendly advice. If you let the problems in this life, bar, they will send you to your grave and life will still continue. Did you hear what I said? There are times you need to look at the storms and just say, do your worst. Get a chair and sit quietly. Did you hear what I said? Because life has a way of bullying you. And when Satan sees that you are threatened by life, he will magnify things beyond their proportion and surround you with it. There are young people who talk to themselves now as if they have a brain problem. Till they drive by themselves to a ditch, you will see a young man discussing on his own. He's looking at you. His hand is calculating this thing. 5 plus 7.
11: Number one, 18.
12: And you are watching him from a distance. This guy was not born that way. Life for you. I'm speaking to everybody here, especially dear brothers. Let me tell you the truth. I know that it's good to be responsible. Do your best. But while you are driving, as the rent issue slap you on your face, as the bills slap you on your face, and as people are passing comments and saying you are not a responsible, don't worry.
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0: for Ghana, for Ghana, for a deal for there is a boy Afro Toladi. And more quabble, papa, about journey to heaven or so acquaint you, papa. Life on number one of her 105.3. Or for BBB will be out of Fronia, no Yasu Fronia, Shatoradi Machanache. Teddy and Ponyo Ponto. And in Mobro, who did I want to ask?
1: Yes,
0: and here I want him, and yes, it can be a yaw. I am not too big again. And every and you may be a baby, I will be around. Join him on Facebook, number one of them, 105.3. As a Kashiapa and Kamami production team, also a navy, why Jimmy, I would see him, as a Kashiapa and confirm.
1: I'm
0: about to join him on Facebook this year. Now, from Monday, I'm a starting series. Be a match to the danger. My season of breakthrough is now. My season of blessings is now. And I'm a tia so cherry and ponyanko pardon. I'm a baby, and your munjira, and your breakthrough. And I want to join him on Facebook. And what do you type breakthrough, mommy? And I want to join me on Facebook and only a type of breakthrough, mommy. Say, oh, to the number 20. There is a new phase.
1: Yes,
0: there is a new chapter that I've been reopening unto you. And then we have a bomb price. So maybe I want to join me on Facebook. Let there be a new chapter. Let there be a new phase. Let there be a new chapter.
1: Yes,
0: that will be open. For your life. And I'm a bomb pressure, Yanko Pompia, Quavo from F1 Tour and Farm Out. Because Bible says, if you fully obey the Lord your God and carefully follow all his command, then he will give you today. Blessing. And I see. He will set you higher above all nations. And only Yanko Pon 90 years. Oma Shira Elocato. Oma Yaya Elocato. Only Yanko Pon 90 years. A month for Beberebes or 8 years. But Esa will Jidia O Yanko Pon Munjano. Oma be a quiet area to our area mouth. We did it all. I don't try to face this year. Who try to know what I like? Get a wash, mommy. I am quite him. But what I try to face, what do you type in breakthrough, mommy? Breakthrough. Breakthrough for 26 times. Breakthrough for 26 times. See me? And run 19, no.
1: Oh, God, Junior, I'm
0: here. The last phase of one. And then the new phase of two. What was here? The new phase of then two. And I'm a bomb player, so maybe I want to join him on Facebook. Ah, what type of breakthrough? Breakthrough, breakthrough, breakthrough. I'm going to put a breakthrough through.
1: Yes, we are not
0: at all. I'm not in my own. The key to his blessing is carefully following him. And obey whatever he has asked you to do. So many young people in some shira. I was so to be in the nature. Let obey in summer or catch. And then we have a bomb pious young people in shira and corner choices here.
1: Yes,
0: let there be a breakthrough. Let there be a breakthrough. And then my summer year can say, young people, my breakthrough be and corner to me. My year be and corner to me. My should be and corner to me. And then we are your years for the moment. Or being tears here. Yeah, and the Mary, men, yeah, and then you see you. Telling you. And remember what I said, every blessing comes with one direction and rituals. It is to me obey all the directions, all the rituals. And all. But let me tell you one thing. Before you can be blessed physically, you know, you need what we call the spiritual blessings. Out of the spiritual blessings, there is what we call breakthrough. And I'm a bomb person. Who whom we shira and connect home. Who whom we ye and connect home. I did be a happen in the spiritual realm, no, and manifesting in the physical realm. It is what we say, or sell first. And so, the bay is home. And sometimes, no, try spiritual as I don't want to me. Nobody about physical. And I'm a bomb person. What Johnny Murphy? But what do you Johnny Murphy? You see our drama. Johnny. John Mofeyim is here. Number one FM 105.3. John is here. Number one FM 105.3. And then young couple A, B, a quiet area move. Ah, go on, Tiasi. My share name, young couple A, B, a quiet area toward your move. Oh, Vida, Yanko Ponchrapa. Vida, Yanko Ponchra. Asai Manuel and Yanko Ponchra.
2: Number one.
0: But all they're joining on Facebook. Let type it breakthrough, mommy. Breakthrough for 26 times, Yanko. Asai Manuel and Tromosena, 26 times. 26 times, Yanko. And then Yanko Bishira and a man. Yanko Pon Babishira and a man. Mais c'est un homme qui a un coup pour Babichran et Marc.

0: Kubo baby shiny ma.
1: Yes,
0: but just watch one here, would you tap your breakthrough no
1: mammy?
0: Now you call your name.
1: Ah,
0: oh Jesus. Oh Jesus. Oh Jesus. Mami phone call Ecclesiastes 3 verse 1. Ecclesiastes 3 verse 1.
1: Di baba for ya mamu.
0: Oh, see, there is time for everything and a season for every activity under the heaven. There is season and time for everything. We have the season of cultivation, that is weeding. There was the season of sowing or planting. And there was the season of watering any growth. I don't know the season that you are in now, but I am here to tell you, Shem. The season of toiling, very soon. And I'm a bomb for your share. Hona money and a quadra, and I'll never be around. And I can go pump your coin from out. But just watch your Facebook, I will type a breakthrough, mommy. Before you can break through in life, you must go through some certain challenges. But on your coupon or crown. Oh my God, did he be unto her? Sometimes some challenges on your test your faith. But I'm a bomb pressure. How na money be a woo come be around? And then you go and break you through. There is a season and time for everything. I've been typing my time. And I'll be married to one young couple, number one. And
2: I'll
0: be married to one. Yeah, you're located. And I'll be married to one. Should have been located. Never try. I'm a war with a type in my time. Gina Mate, me who?

0: What a time, mommy, my time. 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My time. My time. What a time in the 26 times, mommy, uncle. Time in the 26 times, mommy, uncle. My time. What a time, mommy, uncle, last scriptures in Genesis 49 verse 25. Genesis 49 verse 25. Also, even by the God of thy father, who shall help thee, and by the Almighty, who shall bless thee. So answer na nyankopo be shira wo no. E wo say nyankopo emoa wo. And the baby will be for a war on him. In this life, you need one particular person. Only a nipper bar could be Nasani Papa con Eba or Brabumwa or Beboa. And not in a Jesus Christ air corner or sin a mess to Mammy Hong Kong Chrono or Bayamu Boa for and a Mokai Kai for. And I'm a bon pious baby or Boa for and will be a young couple and connect animal. Won't you say? Wanti asie me se me bom pa ye se bebi biara obuafo e se biara no nyankopon emo na on locate obuafo because on locate obuafo the story changes the story changes it would be a type so what type my time in area hey and the type my helper bebi biara wo helper na se biara no o be locate
1: everybody want to
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1: Jesus
2: edowo mi re
1: no no no one party what be your pa
2: I cry not this
1: and then you know what you say.

okay, so she am a boy, CDOB, CCA, many doctor, Savior, Agbelegbe. I bet you only say do Wednesday, dear, pa, etcher, dear, pa,

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0: yeah.
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0: 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We know what we are saying.
2: Also, I mean, for number two, you
0: number ni biom mi di two.
2: Na amount from first is here. Na inform more. Inform two.
0: All right. Aye, 0546.
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2: 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And to bet you me a free number near 0546.
0: Yeah.
2: 66 93 12 0546 66 93 12. 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
0: yeah
2: o se mame amam fo ton ade e be bi a wo juro no
1: but teachers are using it as voter power.
0: Yes. Teacher for
1: serious.
2: Teachers.
0: Oh, you
1: they are
0: for
1: using it as voter power.
2: Now, Papa, but it is not only teacher. Me, Tola Di.
0: Yo. Yo.
2: Any teachers, if you voter, you can say what. Ahaya, you should.
0: Ahaya.
2: But your men find you may be India grow. Mr. Men find you may be India grow. But your first 20 people, Moon Frames is here. Number is 0546 6693. 12. I was almost at Uzamachu.
0: Why are there
2: 0546 66 93 12? About your moon frizz is here, Anna. 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Papa, yanko.
1: Yo, ain't it a mugwag blumber, nanyaba, a gamma to tom that she meant to
0: what it says, it can't bone with semina in
1: jail. Alabama, that just she, but
0: I was so shining so say.
1: Bog bomber shrunk the laugh, ma.
0: To me be. I worry. I say, no more. And then you know, but be brina.
1: As a goma, ita, a do a mania for carelessness, or no. Mania way my gadget pom.
0: If you are, and you say, yeah, way my Mexicano.
1: A pair, Gaka, a quagga, but all the time, the gabu bought a vi fashima. Mato to get you.
0: That's what I was saying, Predrunano. Sicamba will say, my own money, I would disacane ye. Nasa. Ita, what brasa san e bia san aba
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0: Auntie, my men say, and Mukahana pa, and I'll say, ah, and see Brian, your spiritual check up. 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
1: yeah, half your jagoma, my bianis about half your jagoma. Low court, neutral, quiper, and chum cut down many ha, oba eh.
0: Ain't he was semi beside, say, and sana, 2 minutes in a wobedano, or the kind in a bema, as she were no mana, or say, I knew papa, papa, and yo yen.
1: Yo, but no, if I cheat dovo, ye minachiare, rope, but get out a young man, a minachiare, a con of a dumb one of minachia, I remember, ah, ye tied me at George Homro.
0: Or say aye, or then a bear man is shame no sana, or puny bear man soon, or soon a free bear man mobano, or no one found some as you, or the gumen num and sana and po.
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2: 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Adam.
3: Adams.
2: Okay, Adams, what about you?
3: I'm a member.
2: Okay, yeah. Okay, that's right. Adams, you're Adams. Hello?
4: Hello?
2: Yeah, but you didn't be off with you, Adam.
4: Yes, I'm a part.
2: Yeah, what was saying?
4: Yes, I'm a part, Patricia.
2: Hey, you're a member.
4: Okay. Thank you.
2: Okay, that's right. I mean, for we saw. Hello? But you didn't be off with your arm. Yeah, what was saying?
4: Comfort.
2: Okay, comfort. Papa, it's you.
4: Yari, now.
2: Me bacho e china sumobi no mbeji ombeji bi e fambre o na.
1: Oh, it's okay.
2: Why?
1: It's okay because e jago afoma na naji.
0: So afom efie bibi.
2: Me bacho utie nya papa aka.
0: Afom e wo efie bibi. So
4: ai,
0: so wa ofendi efie tu mi bi.
1: Afia ola e chilo fu kwa ya.
0: Mammy, baby, I want it. In so ever a bell. I
1: look like I don't
0: know. In so be bell, got to be one with tea. In so ten and be one more
4: home.
0: Forest cassia be a charm on which
1: that nudgy sugar.
0: Best a city
1: about Olunka can.
0: No, best Olunka Bako
1: as I am.
0: Yeah, and Nana Julia, best city Olunka Bako
1: as I'm a corner. Look at it.
0: What's that? I order one Sasana, what to a goo and running
1: Magafum.
0: Man, Cassa,
1: Yana, look
0: what yes, I sit here in his ass as a goose. Ah, a sign away.
1: Go up for Abam and Chonzidi.
0: Nasha saw a tenanopa. Oh, ma, any yam, a somana. Tell a young girl.
2: Okay, young queen. Anyway. But your number is 0546.
0: 6690
2: we 12.
0: Yes.
2: Hello?
4: Hello.
2: Yeah,
4: but
2: you
4: one new. But
2: I'm comfort. Oh, mama comfort. Mama comfort, yeah. Papa it's you.
4: So midnight.
2: Mama comfort. So wait here, yes, sir. I didn't want to an amoy.
4: Into me finance.
2: Mama comfort sumo bino ombe gibi never sera on nine or so. Why?
0: Oya refa ampoma park. Enti ye wi a obetimi asan afre back. Why?
2: Okay. Hello?
4: Hello.
2: Me bacho udini be ofi for arama.
4: Bacho. A friend planting.
2: Crunching.
4: Me han ni se. 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I do reje no bon ni wono. So tukana ofi ni ba shin ichi. 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Otika ti wa se friend sa.
0: Omra.
2: Crunching.
0: Omra, no.
2: Crunching. Say uta tie me pa.
4: Ose.
2: Say uta tie.
4: Ose mbante duri.
2: Uta tie program we ana.
4: I'm 30 pa.
2: Eh na crunching da yi utu ana moye.
4: Eh afani me she. Eh di me ska se mu. Ose bi na boko. Ose si bi ska.
2: Dabi. So for oye mistake. I was soon to an ammo. I gave baby any yes cassem. I was soon to an ebina
4: ebina
2: ude ude ti ye location back to you. Hello?
5: Hello?
2: About your Udini Buffy?
5: A friend, Mr. Botti,
2: okay. Mr. Botti, and then we are sorry, remember soon.
5: Who's it?
2: Who's about to look at
5: it?
2: Oh yeah, sorry, remember.
5: Yeah, me
0: are
5: sure.
0: Me are
5: sorry,
0: remember.
5: Only. Mr. Bote,
0: what
5: you
0: say?
5: Yeah,
0: me
5: na me
0: are
5: Uber taxi driver.
0: Aha. Yeah, me Uber. So be biya boko di e.
2: Yo. Mr. Bote, why you so say me be pay?
5: Me
2: ba jo beji.
5: Me friend, instrument me uncle.
2: Okay. Mr. Bote, inti echari wa ya doma bra wa. Hello.
3: Hello.
2: About your dinner before you arrive, ma.
3: Happy.
2: Oh, happy. Okay, happy, Yanko. But happy, one kasa no we ni njio
3: hadi. Oh, somewhere I'm born happy.
2: Okay, happy. Papa, it's you.
3: Pastor,
2: baby, I'm new. I'm new. I'm
3: new.
2: I'm new. And you before Madina, Nunga over for Madina car. When you do Madina Nakas open,
0: or
2: you are
0: for Nayabesuna.
2: Oh,
0: yeah,
2: oh, yeah, for no offer.
0: And one on offer, you're a fucker. I'm not so
2: afraid. Why? And yeah, you're not crying. Cry. Hello?
6: Hello?
2: About your one you?
6: What's a Madina?
2: You're from Madina.
6: Pokua.
2: I have a Pokua, over for Madina. Pokua, papa, to you.
6: I'm
2: going to quiz. And I want to answer, my brother, when I say.
6: But
2: I know. But you know, I do my two and I'm more. Why? But you see?
0: I'm
2: going to go to the
6: house. Okay,
2: that's
6: right.
2: Ozi? Ah, yes, yes, yes, yes, yes, yes, yes, yes, yes, yes, yes, yes, yes, yes, yes, yes, yes, yes, yes, yes, yes, yes,
6: yes,
2: yes, yes, yes, yes, yes, yes,
6: yes,
2: yes, yes, yes, yes, yes, yes, yes,
6: yes, yes, yes, yes,
2: Okay, spiritual marriage.
0: Mommy, what can I get to me? One can I end up?
2: What can we need here? Spiritual marriage, you were soon to an amount. Never say when you're my Papa, into also want me for a location.
0: Ain't the location? I'm part of baby, I'll free baby, I'll fuck up, see my dinner. 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It's Bomodiana Brantem, 8:30 And say, what well, done, and we shut down your papa. It's in patch of Bomodian Simon Tem, now in soon unquanko show. A 8:30 and opa, 8:30 and opa. My Asia,
2: Yacha by 11:30
0: Yes, 11:30 I abroswire 12.
2: It's Obisa Gana man say, I have a point time, babe. Was 11:30 12:1
0: One or quatre. Debbie, papa dear, and you bought 12 bra.
1: 12 o'clock.
2: Yes.
0: I have bought 12 and I need to wash. I say, Hano. And to me, patro, I time on no. A 0546669312
2: Also, me here a month for soon sumno, Yama air puntio.
0: Yes.
2: Me here a month for I say, soon sum yari air. And I may sound soon here a month for. Wow, to me, who say, oh, ton adio, oh, ye, jumba, one, and answer, maybe we could be any a rejecto. But what you mean, Bejisimina will be no good use. Bejisimina will be, a chariot yaduma, Bejibi, no good use.
0: Yes.
2: Esa, papa, unim, and I will be free and no sisica, a hen a moji, and Jessica,
0: similar
2: to an amone
0: bra.
2: It is where first 20, and mina my solicitina Yamabutiama 20. It is but what you mean. Me beson be use umbe would be just seminar be no use na hwade ye aya ha ban ko
0: o de chere ye nti a wo kwa ko use seminar no papa be chere wo say ye say na fine nti wo sha se na wo ne o chere wo say fine no wo de ka ho na wo de ya sister afa nye ye metena ha nkasa bio man sa na wa wa ba say me ba beto sister bia last week from nti me am prayers o beto seminar no o say me no ho friend very nice beautiful young lady shape a shape na so bi ampe
2: no I'll be on panel.
0: And now, or start here, we'll use some. Tell our choir, Sawano. Seven, I know that proclaim you are a bean in the jarry or the jarry. Or say, Papa, you cried at me, Wunya, main fat. And my money, Brasa, I don't know the one to even select. And to someone, I'm not someone I make canoe. Me part of Bomadia. If not for anything at all, cry, would you miss throw the toss someone?
2: Okay, my name for you. Hello.
7: Hello, good evening.
2: Good evening, but you're Dini
7: Bofifi.
2: But you're Miss Refi, but I'm PNT. Oh, so the Obe, crack. Oh, Yarifa.
0: Filling station.
7: Okay.
2: Oh, to phone go. Yes, so we
7: walk. Okay.
2: Before I turn away, you turn. Yeah. It would do on a good motor for the more
7: on our
2: back. That's why. When you have a
0: okay.
2: Hello?
8: Good
2: yeah, good afternoon, but you didn't both of you. Yeah, me bacho, papa to you.
8: Papa, baby, I some more kind of baby, I make be a married gentleman. You man could be Italian or white.
1: Never me check it.
2: Papa, see, Brano, check him out. My chile I been as Papa si bra non check him on a baby a bear fight. Why?
1: Tola.
2: But you're a child in your pa. A man for frepa, ain't he? One friend in Tema. But your number is 0546-669312. Papa, we'll find our ways. Yeah, wrap it up.
1: Majiba, I'm a yoke, call me a food, I'm not a chow, no vami deal with it once a whole.
0: Ride their bar, Freyan, Yabemau, location on Natcher, say, or a do any Eddie Wababoko. Yamisha, say, Yabisha or China. 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

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Dr. Xavier and Otene Nkano. 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Osan so spiritual doctor. 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Obisi spiritual marriage. But o tuturu mi ka. E call Dr. Xavier ho obesa o yare ye kama. 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Or your software, or one nonsense, or one sorry. If you're Chai Wayadoma, Okoha, if I bought a begua, when if I bought a go, we are watching whom Yamamu at Yamau. If I told me you will let Chirano, my party chose Oma and the first 20 people. I'm Bebano, Oma with 7 and be free. If I chose a old toy and the Ian toy, what you call Doctor Savior or what? Esi papa asore tu frena. 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Me ba choye bo 430 ya. Ye be di nkomo kakra, ye ni ye nua ba Deborah. Or your health, mental health practitioner. Get in the bed, you're being come up. Gonna hire you, why? I'm going to be addressed by Zebby. I'm getting shed on Fasa. Yeti, you're not bad, Deborah. But you can come up. You're about 4:30 here. But don't you, you can grab it right back.

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Okay, that's why. That's why. That's why. That's why. But before that, my main phone call answer. What do you say? Debbie, I get a cassa somewhere. Say, near off fruit, your panel on air.

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That's how award is. It is gearing to honoring our ministers are omo bu adwuma pa. George, you himself sometimes ministers need be honor. 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Baba cho tie me. Yeah, awarding ministers are. Omo bu adwuma anaso mu bu adwuma.

Omo kun for it, one crown. Crown here. Best performed minister of the year. 80 nominees, you know, Honorable Eric Opoku. Minister of Food and Agriculture. And Honorable Dr. Atuforsen, MP, Minister of Finance. Honorable Aruna Idrisu, Minister of Education. Honorable Samuel Okudeto Abrakwa, Minister of Foreign Affairs. And Honorable Elizabeth Ofosu, also Minister for Trade, Industry and Agri-Business. And last but not the least, Honorable Emmanuel Ama, Minister of Lands and Natural Resources. Nebacho nominees na mabobo mudino. Na mebacho nyebi sase. This year we wanna na minister ben. And what put you my power? Why you do my power? Now you be awarded. Sassy's nominees here, my boy Mudino. One and over for the best minister.

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say. It's a Minister Ben, and over for best Minister of the Year. But your other categories, and all, I am best Deputy Minister of the Year, best Innovation Minister, best Female Minister, any best Male Minister, any best Regional Minister. It's wonderful. So for more inquiries, you know, open to 0243 332726.

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0: Okay, inti mi mauti asiyese yebo forte tia yebe chukun komo kakra afa mental health issues anase problems anase illness na enenya kupo aye ya dom yenya yinya ba Deborah ewo line also oye mental health practitioner Madam Deborah mpacha pumwe. Madam Deborah nyanko po adu. Madam, o voice mu ye dupa na ka wose onye prophetess o. O voice le mu ye dupa o.
1: Ana
0: your prophetess in disguise.
1: Bibia ye jitum to.
0: Na macho o facility hono mo ko sey.
1: Ana mi adu me ho ko boko.
0: Bibia ko ye kama.
1: Me pa chai.
0: Okay, fast forward, you know. Yeah, yen bon ra nyentia ye frero no. But my bi sa question before I start asking my question. You being a mental health practitioner, no. How do you see it? Do you see it as a service, a calling, and as a for survival?
1: First of all, I'll try my best. I won't say it as a survivor. You know, now my better world health sector. I think when I was in SHS, I was sick in second year. And then my mom took me to the hospital. So I loved the way the nurses took care of me.
0: Okay.
1: So growing up, I decided I want to be a carer at least.
0: Okay.
1: I care for people, but I didn't know where exactly I will put my practice. So after SHS, I applied for nursing training. The year after, I did not get it. And then the second year, my mom took me to one of her sisters in Cape Coast. So when I went to her, she was asking me what kind of nurse I wanted to be. But I told her that I want to be a nurse. I don't want to be a midwife, but I want to be a nurse. At the time, I didn't know the different categories of
0: nursing. Okay.
1: So I had an uncle who was a school accountant where I did uncle nursing training. So when I went, she took me there. The man explained to me mental health. I had not heard it before. And then the interesting thing, the advantages he could give me, even outside Ghana.
0: Oh, okay.
1: Then I said, since I have not heard it before, I don't know anybody doing it. I want to challenge myself. I want to be the first in my community or my family being mental health. So I loved the nursing. I wanted to be the mental health because I wanted to challenge myself to do something I haven't seen anybody do before.
0: Oh, okay.
1: And then my mommy and mental health. The person was there.
0: Mm.
1: And it's not like I said, calling, but because many people, I love it. Mayor nursing, I also want to be a mental health nurse.
0: Really?
1: Yes, please.
0: Mental health
1: illness. Yes.
0: Eesh.
1: Yes.
0: Wow. Sector way than the other ones, no.
1: General nursing is common. Medicine is common. But mental health, no. I say. Yes, yeah, the perception of public, no one is saying, we should be an agent, be our bottom. Okay, it's looking weird. I said, we're busy for crash, show money, kind of first vacation and a bus. You are passing me, you know, say, hey, we are bottom for this, we show. It just said, it will be all and for putting.
0: Okay.
1: I said, who room, who said? Almost all my neighbors said, "Me new one, me mama ya send me na ede at home." And no danche. We start to say, "Who's she idea?" You realize that a multi neighbors. What is it like? You learn human behavior, human character. Who didn't see her be a year the whole year? Because sometimes people ask, and you are wondering why you can hear the OEM. At that moment, you know, they are going through certain emotional trauma, behavior. But when you're mental health, anything mental health, psychiatry, psychology, what's in it, Timmy Passing? Because there was a common

0: Ghana school promise. Every behavior is meaningful and goal oriented.
1: Okay.
0: You see, the only panel here, no. No one cares. I wouldn't say it's not making sense. But you know that journey in common. There is a reason why they are all here. So the behavior is meaningful and goal oriented.
1: Okay.
0: And when you don't do anything mental health or psychology, you will not understand. And that's why you just want to box people into say, oyare. Sometimes, not because they're Nipano yare, their Nipano has been provoked. So you say, am I actually Nipano any year after more? That's one unique thing I would say about the mental health. Yes,
1: but apart from that, and when it comes to your security and your protection, you know, in terms of casualties and how well has the government, provided enough security to protect you from all the because in Kofu Amabo Dam di aji bi ome tumi ayemo. Apart from chains na mudi achi chichi chiro mukra no one day we tumi wagana we be create to chain ukra one nsa. So when it comes to security, you know, has the government assisted you guys enough?
0: I would say, who can change? If you don't, you have to be able to change.
1: Ah, okay.
0: If you change more, you can be protected. It's a game. If you have to be able to change, even at the prayer camp, no Quran,
1: okay.
0: I wanted to clear that one, yes.
1: Okay.
0: But security now, we can say the main security school. Because yes, because of one or two reasons, those people behave strangely, sometimes dangerously.
1: Okay.
0: It's here now, Katano, we have been trained to be very vigilant.
1: Okay.
0: It's in the time, the first time I'm over there, of course, I can't think what you know. I'm going to share the way we are supposed to stand with a client. You are not, it's just how we deal with Emma patients, no matter what. It's the answer, you have been trained to be very vigilant.
1: Okay.
0: And I hear Juma, Nipa Baku, she said, Menkwa, I am not supposed to go to a client's house to visit the client.
1: Oh, okay.
0: At least, here, Nipa, too, into where else shall we? And I divide your unit, you know. Your unit in such a way, say, the entrance of our units are not supposed to be blocked.
1: Okay.
0: Do you understand? And then you need to prepare and a warhol. I feel so, only patients know, and warhol. It's after at all the time, you know. And so we are alone with a client.
1: That's why. Okay.
0: You are not supposed because. Nipan the bitch me I react any time when I said I can go power with prawa. Yes, you mean channel and tune because the record of the person was insane at the time of the crime. It's here now we have been trained to be very vigilant. So there are instances that if there are some people have been hurt on the job.
1: Wow.
0: Okay. But me when you say there are risks in every field. It's here now you are vigilant. It's in the brother's keeper or also the keeper. Because sometimes the person is not surrender or bang. You are able to predict that they were all buying.
1: Obey
0: aggressive edge because you have learned risk assessment and risk management. So you to me who can predict. It's a one chairman named Ben Wansa. Where's the go? And now I want a safe place to be.
1: Okay, that's right. Meet you.
0: We have been trained to be vigilant. That's the word I would say. Being vigilant at all times.
1: Okay, that's why. I think, and also a safety precaution that was able to me. Okay, that's why. Inti, yembura your topic anymore. So you see, mental health illness, and as a issue, as a training, your name.
0: Okay, mental health we are talking about three aspects of us. The way we think, the way we feel, and how we express emotion, and the way we act. Because they are what you know, I don't know how express about one thing. So what I am feeling now, as my emotion influences my thoughts.
1: Your emotions
0: influences my thoughts.
1: Okay.
0: You tell me, Chia, good news, I am happy. But they are happy, you know, I genuinely process the happiness. Now about the action, you know, I will laugh, I will jump, I will scream, and then somebody will ask me what. It is the way we feel, the way we think, the way we act. Then they say we say a dana kwemua. You make us say you are mentally healthy. Because you are supposed to be happy. You have a source of livelihood. If you are near people who can you have the family. If you can ideally in a part of the world, no, as a BBA, but there are some people that are incongruent. They can't incongruent. That's a what they are feeling is not how they are expressing.
1: Okay.
0: He said, "Which I want to rehearse them, but oh, sorry." If you're able to identify your potentials as an individual, but you think you have to be our butai, you are not aimless.
1: That's why.
0: And you should be able to identify your potential and pursue it. Instead, I mean, I am a proud mental health nurse.
1: Yeah.
0: I see it as my potential to be a nurse. That is one. The second one, you should be able to manage stress every day. About when I am now, there are changes that we encounter. And our changes, no demands that we put out certain behaviors to act. He said, "Oh, I am Juma Ma, we are promoting me as a senior manager." And so we said, "Now with deeper assistant, your responsibilities have changed."
1: That's why.
0: Then I know what tier junior, no, and yes, I know what tier. It is that there was this CI. And so we said, "So what tier will now perform so because we Juma be deeper." If you are born 10, it is that can you now to me point the other 4-5. New change, you know, how are you able to manage it? I'm going to break it down.
1: Okay.
0: That's your ability to manage stress every day.
1: Okay.
0: The third one is you should live a productive life. Become productive life when you're 25 years, 30 years, 35 years. If you're Western and Juma work with school, when you're in India, I was a weird Juma now community now, so fast. When you're 30 years, 35 years, you have something that would have so active with Bush
1: Yanson.
0: A man who now so fast, you are not a productive human being. Except, of course, you are sick because of your renal womb. In terms of who you are, Juma, you should be productive. And then you should contribute to your society. If you want to have a near man for way, if you come home, now the more, it's just mentally you are healthy. Okay. And then I have communal labor. They say, I have communal labor because of a Juma. The tax is in a way of our own form of doing communal labor for our community or our nation. It is Omanu Enyam is so fast for Omanu development. So I am contributing to my society.
1: Okay.
0: I am being productive. I am managing stress well. It doesn't make me mentally healthy. Then mentally you are healthy.
1: You are healthy.
0: But
1: it's
0: not the illness. Illness near any area will be a go to an illness that affects the way you think. Because we can say mental health, it affects 3 aspects of our life. That affects the way you think, the way you feel, and the way you act, and your daily functioning. It's your fault thinking that some people we have a symptom we call delusion or hallucination.
1: Yeah.
0: But before hallucination, hallucination is an extra sensory perception. Your 5 senses, the way we feel, touch, they have an extra sense. It's a hallucination.
1: Okay.
0: It's affecting the way I all dream. Then the feeling, the way I express it most, is that I can, when you need yourself, but Uraho, what shall we watch about? So there's incongruence of Nipani aspect.
1: Okay.
0: And then because the thoughts and the emotions are bad, automatically it will express in the behavior. It's the original one, only a kasa kasa. That is the behavior they ask, but it is as a result of how the person is thinking in the church.
1: Mm. Okay.
0: It will affect your daily church, and you must say, our relationship, your relationship, we think I think now we are affected. And no, yes. Mental illness, yes.
1: Okay, that's why. I think, my next question, I say, when it comes to the early signs of mental health issues and all, I say what touchy one or two be but official Mami Bishop, what are few of the early signs of mental health issue, the early signs
0: Science is needed because we have a lot of conditions and a mental illness. It is science, no, also because conditions here are what they are peculiar signs and symptoms.
1: Mm.
0: But to say, well, when you're professional, no, dynamic, we should observe people and observation everybody because mental illness is not like malaria, open hospital, Makasa collab. Malaria parasite in your blood. It's easy to diagnose medical condition. Mental illness is not like that.
1: Okay.
0: It's basically based on history, assessment, insidia, because they know you. It's to say you're observing everybody around us. The Nikano NES is something. I was saying you to share me and there is something wrong. It's to say maybe I wouldn't be with fear. Or you're a lively person, or you're the ancient type, and you may be a movie, we can be a movie, then it's the football, then it's the only Miyama Bia, then it's the only routine. But for some days, for some weeks, on your side, it's a sign that there's something wrong.
1: Okay.
0: With us. Okay. But because there are a lot of conditions, you have to say depression, and depression is a mental illness. If I know, there's extreme sadness, almost any time all the time, you can never have a but they are always sad. And activities they are coming in, as a whole boss, activities so now we're losing interest. So they lose interest in activities that they enjoy. And then you should tell you that there's something wrong. I mentioned hallucination. Only I think the city where or so who say I think they see never who travel any house who should be ever. It's looking weird to you. And also on one or say, I'm going to be capture hallucination, but so sha the be and and then we have another one a friend with delusion or GD say they have a fixed belief we are known yet can be into San Adi.
1: Okay.
0: Or share TV or say and compare teaching is to have someone who comes and tell no more. Only a young person who planning, maybe a president of a maybe a senior, which are not true. It's the inner deviations in obedient normal life. Nubiano should tell us that there is a mental health issue. I am then one. If it's near the equipment, sometimes people go through losses and you are sure we are in form of dream and they are 3 years and so yeah, to a week away. They would say it will affect a lot of people tremendously.
1: Yeah.
0: Maybe I will go down to the path. Maybe I will be the best say. But if you say that for market, now will be shocked as shit. Some brand one, if I now go through the pain, I will say you're brand new. You're brand new. The person can suffer severe depression. Because you did not want to invest it, and I will lose it. Imagine say you loan, I will not go to the share shock anymore. Your man is, you cannot cut it. It's the inner deviation in people's lives. When people begin to isolate themselves from the crowd, and we say, isolate. Is he thinking about suicide? It's the inner deviation from people's normal lives.
1: Maybe saw one questioner who to me answer your baby to me answer me questions five. The one question who to me answer me questions five. And I think Charlie, you are doing well. Nyako punchira any eguma pawo here. But yembra your social living.
0: Okay.
1: What are some of the things that see abra bumana say? Happy it is a factor, and as a contributing factor to the cause of mental health issues. What about Ibia? What could you learn that she will do more? Sometimes, you know, so one young better counselor, and I say good counselor here. Now, I quote here for some. But I want to ask you, what are the main, when it comes to our social living, the main causes of mental health issues?
0: Oh, okay. As a mechanism, that's a mechanism, but like I said, disappointment.
1: Disappointment.
0: Disappointment, yes. It can be relationship or marriage or uncle. I will be at that. I'll be my business. If you can't buy or tertiary or buy or so in your class. If you know me to me, I'm a will be in your mental institution. I say a woman and sentence, Nanche, we are launching maternal mental health project. You will say, young man almost a war solo because there are hormonal changes in their system. When they don't get a lot of support from it affects them mentally. If you need ceremony, a warning, your money didn't yamabia, everything yamabia, mental illness after, because we have about 4 mental illnesses a woman can develop after childbirth. If you are one, you are fairly perinatal period, no, and so that you be a developmental illness. I say, and so making a few of some medical conditions are here managing here, no, can also make somebody develop mental illness. Malaria. Now me catch you, say malaria is more dangerous than HIV.
1: Now me put on me baby bisao.
0: Malaria will come.
1: Now me call me baby bisao about her. High fever. Among for Taka say, can high fever also cause
0: Malaria can kill you 1 to 1 year we have because parasite na emaya malaria no. Plasmodium whatever. A right you could do one. If you can call your liver cells no. And when a corner multiply in no, we are now around the bloodstream. Almost the bloodstream now they travel everywhere and they travel to the brain. And they feed on the brain cells. Ocean they were who the abortion. They were brain who is looking soft. Then I had genocide here. They feed on it. They basically eat it like food. And because the brain controls all the activities and every part of the brain is important for specific action. Yes, you mean share maybe abortion. Once they attach a part of the brain, it can give rise to a mental illness. And we know that malaria gives high fever. Typhoid gives high fever. It is some medical meningitis. It's an inflammation of the brain. It can make somebody develop mental illness. I am sure malaria in 10 months, which we have evidence. People that have had mental illness and the addition is because they have malaria. Who treats malaria in India? You realize that the person will be fine.
1: Mami bisa sa before answer obeko hormone obi dia ba say how can I handle anxieties and stress to avoid mental health illness?
0: Okay. Me catch you be say one thing, self awareness is very very important. As a so be you are supposed to know yourself. To send me a meeting here. I should know my weaknesses and my strengths.
1: Okay.
0: Then me who my weaknesses need the strength. Meaning say when you give me platform to talk about mental health, who jam in 5 hours, I can talk. That is my strength. And I know my weaknesses. When you are putting me to that field, I will not take the opportunity. It's when you have strength, when you have weaknesses, it helps you to reject certain opportunities that will put you into a state of not performing well. Because one thing I'm always saying, we can suffer by a social phobia. Social phobia, but the job of going in their private life, they can function well. It's because certain people have not come to accept it. Opportunity there, they want to accept it. My example would be a promotion you get to Nyamba. You can't handle a lot of stress. You are not supposed to take the promotion. Because every promotion comes with additional responsibility. You are a wife. You have children. you are also becoming a senior, maybe a senior analyst, a senior manager, which is required to work like 12 hours a day. Can men have a confirmation? Obey your junior mom, obey your way mom. And she wouldn't say, this is my capacity. As you manage by a dog, I won't take it. So that's what, that is self-awareness. Knowing your strengths and your weaknesses to know when to say no. The second one I would say is priorities. People don't know how to prioritize their life. What's sorry in a day? When I talk to the mothers, I tell them, what's sorry in a day? List the things you want to achieve in a day in the order of importance. As soon as you say, then you go interview, I'm supposed to call. I'm supposed to call to the bank.
1: Okay.
0: Now we get ready to tell. It's really, I have to send me a map five. So when you are getting in, now we are trainer, because you have achieved the most important things or the most urgent thing. At the actual, when you are, you will be able, you will be fulfilled. But only be here. If I say, I am not training in that day, unfortunately, you have started what you are a wound here. At the other side, now I am a wound here. And because you are time bound, you are giving yourself emotional pressure.
1: Okay. But lack of sexual orgasm, is it a contributing factor? And I say a cause for mental illness. And also, maybe a cause is Anna. Say Oba.
0: Lack of what?
1: Oba worry. And I say Bema worry. Okay, me find is Oba worry. Na ni kuru into me sepeno. To the orgasm.
2: Number one,
1: a bit to me, to me, a cause mental adrenaline.
0: Oh yeah, the woman or the man can be depressed because of Felice. He or she is not experiencing what any normal human being should experience. It affects the person's mental. You know that good sex. Yeah, because I'm in the context of marriage, in the bachelor marriage, I mean, TB. Good sex releases some good few hormones in the brain, the form of endorphins. Naturally, these hormones are pain relievers. And see, when you have a lot of good sex, when you're able to climax, you're able to enjoy yourself, you don't really get headache, one time, one year depressed. You are glowing. There's something happened, then done. There's something you have to say. End of it, no draws. It's in the country. You say, oh, man, many are sick. So, when you are not getting that thing, and then you can be different.
1: Can I agree with. What the society is saying, say so, obi a virgin, obi a v, in a way, or son, or breaking the virginity, as I know, back to the right senses.
0: Oh, it's not true. When you're a virgin, you have not experienced anything. You won't need BBR. It's you are in your world, you don't know what is there. It is when you cross, you know what is there. Internally, it's never true. There are people who are having sex and they are behaving jimmy, so no. You have not something you have not experienced, you don't know what is there.
1: You don't know. Oh, okay.
0: You don't know. And yes, I let us say, don't bother me, you behave away. Who bother now about behaving? No, you have not experienced it.
1: What start to practice? What are some of the misconceptions about mental health illness?
0: Okay, the one of them, I'll start with here in Juma. Normally, you share or more do baby. I see here who Jimmy to say that I have bought them. I have been practicing as a mental health for 13 good years. I am sane, I am not mad. And she almost say, yeah, you want to try, you better say patient, you know, and you know, correct. Yes, see, we have mental illness, on your department, it's not true. We have a lot of people, once they are on the right medication, they are receiving the right therapy, you can bounce back. We have life after mental illness. It's just Yare and Ababe Patao. Yes, if you are watching, we are dangerous. It's all no big problem. It's not the case. The people that are not treated, the people that are not being managed, you know, symptoms no progressive, and then sometimes almost dangerous. So it's not true. Almost a mental illness is spiritual, it's caused by spiritual forces, which we don't believe because there are medical factors. And because of that, indeed, your group management, they can't go for Juma. So it's not the case, spiritual.
1: Okay.
0: Is that thing? Mm-hmm. Yeah, this for
1: yeah. Mm-hmm.
0: This for yeah.
1: Okay, that's why. In a nutshell, no. How should one handle marital trauma and as a depression?
0: Okay.
1: In a brief way, you know, how should one handle divorce, the pressures that it comes with it, the depressions that it comes with, the marital trauma, sanyamano. How should one, handle such situation?
0: You should seek counseling. And in Ghana, our mental health authority, we have a helpline, a number that you can call anytime. It's 24 hours in a day, 7 days a week, and it's free. Your issue is will be treated with confidentiality. If you don't mind, I can give the number out. You can call.
1: Yeah.
0: Or even when you search us on social media, Mental Health Authority, you see the toll-free line. Overfill the time when you'll be any no akasa that you will not pay for anything. I'm getting the number for you. I'll just paste it right number here.
1: Okay. Well, okay. When it comes to medical way, you know, what is the proper medical way to handle your friend saying obia sebi wabodam anana wanya adwumyare kakra? What is the proper way to handle such people?
0: Okay, as you say, when you will be on our hammer, what the neighbor hospital?
1: Okay,
0: that I mean, can first Nanka. We have only 3 psychiatric hospitals across psychiatric Pantani and Kazis. Every government health facility there, it was psychiatric unit. And so, we need the Nipana call every government health facility there. We will call OPD, said their own normal consultation. You know, if they see one more same, and then whoever will see, you know. And over an umber refer to the mental health unit. Now about your assessment, you know. We have a lot of diseases in the diagnosis, your best show a draw befa. If you need treatment, because we are realizing that mental health, you know, yeah, the psychological therapy, so that is counseling. We do more of talk therapy. See, remember we do no the counselor can we have psychiatrists. Because it's not spiritual like faith. We are there. There's a mental health nurse there. There's a professional there. You're there assessed. You have many amount of treatment, many amount of follow up. Now you're 12. That's the best way to handle people with mental health issues.
1: That's right. But who started that say, you see, in Druna Monima, mentally challenged many patients, you know, sometimes, you know, a rising homosexual drive.
0: I know that we have a few of the drugs that the side effects, you know, SSR. There are some of the drugs, which I will not mention, not being found near the drug. Yes, the side, because a donor now on their side effects, and there are a few of them. So when you're experiencing any side character, you know, it's more than a you feel driving some of the drugs that will be there and also quite affecting the sexual libido. It is not all the case, the thing is that. Even there are people who are not even on medication, but naturally they have high sexual drive.
1: Oh, okay.
0: Because me concern this channel, not community, now there was a madman, permission to say the word madman, and that's not the right way to do. Now, the people who are seven and a half in Wuhan, who are banned on the now or shower, they are about 2 months here.
1: Wow.
0: It is not, you just say, I say, it's not the only case, no. I will talk briefly about one of the cause of the mental illness. Mm-hmm. It's neurotransmitted. Some chemicals in our brain are regulating your activities. You know, your friend is dopamine.
1: Okay.
0: Dopamine, no, and the mind is pleasure. Mm. You see, the people that take this hard drugs, some of them are psychoactive. Almost and my body needs produce a lot of dopamine. You see, they have high sexual drive, and they can have sex for long period. But it's not meaning that when they eat drone. Sometimes you are really not even suffering. To say some of the medical conditions are a more weird pattern that you are really alone can make them have a higher sexual drive because they are having a lot of dopamine in their brain because it's the dopamine that gives pleasure.
1: Oh, okay.
0: And then the mind in those diarrhea.
1: Oh, okay.
0: Some of the that can do, some that can't.
1: I think, say, why explaining? Why are you very sincere to her? I can't remember myself, I didn't know if you were going to be a little bit more sincere. But not to understand enough. We'll try and throw it. I love you. I love the way your submissions and everything. But what you say, sometimes, you know, I'm going to be able to say evangelists for Mokasa or more preaching or more Kanyan Kopa say almost 80% of them, you know, they are mentally challenged people.
0: I won't argue with you. I think I was saying it on the radio this week that, you know, as a from this all these years, like from years of experience, there is a similarity between mental illness and spirituality. I mentioned one of the symptoms, delusion. There is a delusion we call religious delusion.
1: Okay.
0: Religious delusion, you know, Nipano has a faith belief that your friend, a supreme being, has called him or her. And he almost went to two evangelists, he said they are open. And usually, most of them, that's what they begin with. It's not the clash will be said. Nipano over here, no, my brother will be 4 years away. Now, on pastor, you. Not on you, be our car, sorry. It's like I said earlier, when we observe people, not in psychiatry, but we're able to tell them where you are, where you see. As you said, if you or no, I want or your church person that I'll be anything with your best of that, we will say, our Bible by preacher. I will not be surprised because it has been consistent evidence.
1: Okay.
0: But to be a young woman, all of a sudden, you know, I was saying this, I'm in Panama City. So I agree with what you said.
1: So most of the evangelists.
0: If you know, yes. Almost soon I will not move people.
1: It is
0: godliness is next to holiness is next to godliness. So we evangelist now we see I want the evangelist. You are mentally challenged. You need to be assessed by a professional. Yes, so I agree with that that submission you made here.
1: But you see, I know research in what are some of the practical steps when we embark on a bit to me I reduce the risks of mental health issues?
0: Well, the attorney said, it's a genetic testing. I don't know if Ghana, I will read more about it. Testing because you with a mental illness, a lot of them are hereditary.
1: Okay.
0: A lot of them. When you take the case of epilepsy, it runs in family. Cases of schizophrenia, it runs in family. Even alcohol addiction, it runs in family because alcohol destroys genes. It's a papa no more son, they destroy the gene. Although my house was being too very able to say, you know, as a born son of the fear, over here no more than having no more son. Why for the disorder gene, the amom. So a lot of the conditions, family. If you can hear genetic counseling in your mind, now who says, maybe I will be over. You will be predisposed. There is 100% that you will be predisposed. But there are some social factors that and that count that trigger your rent money, but you mean say if you will if you cry one kasa, if you will fear, you're able to check on who ye. In the after genetic counseling, after healthy living. Healthy living, and I'll talk about food. We are supposed to eat balanced diet.
1: Okay.
0: Because our brain needs vitamins to function well. And vitamins are gotten from fruits and vegetables. It's every day we are a DDM, we should add fruits and vegetables in it because we give food to our cars to function. We give vitamins to our brain to function. So if they are not feeding your brain with vitamins, and they do everything, they will break down. When the brain breaks down, that is all because it controls everything in the body. So that's all with the healthy living. After exercise, I tell people that I'm not just for any exercise. You know, one shocking thing I realized me and Jumache, I entered one day at an OPD, a day I had hypertension clinic, and I realized about 95% of all my BP and diabetes, all my sleeping. And so you can say, exercise here, then you are building fitness.
1: Okay.
0: And then when you exercise, the endorphins I talked about, when you exercise, your body produces a lot of endorphins. And those endorphins has a way of, they are like, they counter stress hormones. Like, the more you have a lot of stress hormone, cortisol in your body, it gives you a lot of illnesses, and mental illness is one of them. People that exercise a lot, they are not under pressure, they are not stressed. They say people that exercise a lot, they are not stressed. I said their body is always prepared for everything.
1: Okay.
0: If it's stress that does not hit them. If you exercise and you don't need a gym, it can be walking, it can be running, it can be Zumba class. Now, if you see Anopra, you have a lot of TV stations that can join the 15 minutes, 10 minutes, 5 minutes.
1: So
0: exercise is also one.
1: Yeah.
0: We should limit, we should avoid the intake of substances, alcohol, alcohol, smoking. So women in are healthy living.
1: Smoke, no, so no, smoke, no. And also to me, Eddie, Sayari.
0: Yeah, smoking can give you mental illness. Yeah, because tobacco is a psychoactive substance.
1: Okay.
0: It's not psychoactive, but when you take it, it makes the central nervous system work more than it's supposed to work. It's like you have given it more energy, more than necessary. And the more you are overworking an organ, it can break down.
1: Yes, please. Okay,
0: yes, because nicotine is very, very dangerous. So nicotine is very dangerous.
1: Shisha, no.
0: It's very, very. Shisha, there are chemicals in it.
1: Almost a flavor.
0: Substance use and also MY. The third thing I'll talk about is hobbies and vacation. It excites us. Sometimes go to social media, follow something that is funny, and laugh. Laugh out all the stress. Laughter is very good for the body. We should get hobbies. Things that will not make you think the brain. It can be ludo, it can be damning. And now you are giving yourself breaks. It's not always thinking. Vacation is necessary. I said the last time. I thought that one day or 2 days, you will feel, compared to guests, you're not done. Maybe a whole come a kakra. Distress yourself.
1: Okay.
0: Just lie on the bed, watch TV, buy a drink, buy food. Open up your room service. I say, who you're here, man. Be my entry to 1 day, 2 days, and then come home. You can even walk by the seashore. Just taking in the natural air, it will help you. That is one. Rest and sleep is very good. You're supposed to have quality sleep either in the night or in the day. Some people work at night, so during the day you are supposed to. If you're able to get about 2 to 3 hours a restful sleep, a deep sleep, but there's no disturbance, it's good because one time I didn't know rest, the brain is able to rest well.
1: Okay.
0: So that always sorry, you know, I stress here, and then you have new energy for the day activity. And then we should build quality relationships.
1: Okay.
0: Friends that motivate us. People that build us. People that bring the positivity or the good out of us. Not people that discourage us. Not people that criticize us. Not people that bring us down. Those people will make you depressed and you commit suicide. So build quality relationship. Yes, have mentors, people that inspire your brain to think big.
1: Okay.
0: Somebody like Dr. Osel Kwame Desma can be your mentor, who self performing achievements in life.
1: Mm.
0: It should do something to your brain. That is good. And then lastly, when things are overwhelming, go to the hospital and seek professional help. Yeah.
1: Okay, me da se pa ba my main bisa last question na me we na me bisa one personal question be na ehwe evano. Yeah. At what point na mo diagnose obi say we no wabodam?
0: Number 1. Okay. The cases that we see, let me use two. The first one is depression. After you get diagnosed will be with depression, that symptoms now will go through, no, unless it's 2 weeks or more. If it is severe, depression is a mood disorder. I have the way I express it, I think. It is a cardinal sign of extreme sadness. Almost all the time in the day, the person is sad. They are all the time tired. And that tiredness is not related to activity.
1: Okay.
0: And that's why you juma on your or sorry our breath or to our breath at a babono a pima man. Then those people feel hopeless. Almost and Pasovia and you almost say they have ventured into one or two businesses in relationship to the idea. It's also Omuti or Bonita, a Canada.
1: Yeah.
0: They crack to Boni or so. So they are worthless, they are not worth living, they want to kill themselves. That is it. And then, like I said, they lose interest in activities like Omakasa they used to enjoy. So it's not new activities, their own activities and community. After that, Ludupa, but then 2 days of that, Obo Ludupa, as an Obo Flono, way also can. Then they begin to have negative thoughts about wanting to harm themselves. It was a sentence, Kaya Mabosi. It should last for like 2 weeks. 2 weeks, then we will add about factors to me, I can say, depression. If it's not 2 weeks, because depression is like sadness. But the difference between sadness and depression is that sadness is the normal response to losses.
1: Okay.
0: If you will see cash shape, we feel cash shape, we buy a job, our real name, one pass the exams. Who should promotion him and back?
1: Losses.
0: The body is supposed to grieve. You are supposed to go through the stages of grief and accept it. Who are now accept here? You are able to let go of it. A lot of people don't grieve. They trouble with denial.
1: Oh, okay.
0: It is a sadness. We believe that there will be required, even if you are in there, you will not cry for 2 weeks. You can say one hour day 1 week, you know. One hour day more day. One hour day sika mudwe ye. In 2 weeks, two, but I will want them to be say.
1: Okay.
0: See, we have a normal way. Within 2 weeks, there is expected to cause. And for so 2 weeks now, then I will say a bomb, now a boa.
1: Okay.
0: Because it can develop into depression.
1: That's why.
0: You see, the conditions have time frame and your demand diagnosis. And there are some cardinal symptoms. And when you wait, new one, and your way, something else.
1: Okay.
0: Then another one I'll talk about is schizophrenia.
1: Schizophrenia,
0: it tired the youth, but from 20s and going to the 40s, the youth.
1: Okay.
0: It's a very common illness there. And then I know basically affects me probably the way I hear dream. Some of them have hallucinations, delusions, almost speech in here because I dream and yet into all the thoughts before the thing in our was schizophrenia. After the last they neglect personal hygiene. They don't take care of it because who said why you see? It is their thought is disturbed, their personal hygiene is disturbed, and then their speech is disturbed. Me family would be called, but I said, no, can you answer BLD? Yes, I'll be a new coherent speech.
1: Okay, said Nancy, one gospel musician, Eka said. On time, you had to be brave, or you had to once a day. Do you think, sir, our gospel musician, you know, or Adjumiyari?
0: Oh, once a day, they will die. You can't neglect a personal hygiene. Give that one with Kana and John Kano, you.
1: And then they just say,
0: once a day, they say, normal, because a lot of people bath once a day. In Chojai, once a day, around Yarika.
1: Okay.
0: Yes.
1: Okay, but
0: maybe their own career, own station. Who got to hear Shia will be color combination. They are why you young crowd show.
1: What you say? Was she red? Was she pink?
0: Was
1: she spectacles? Orange. Allah. Mother High Hill.
0: Time frame, and then the cardinal sentence in each of our conditions. And I just say,
1: That's why. But my personal suggestion, and I made him.
0: Okay.
1: I know, say, you may be, I know there is a. There is a stress attached to it. Every work be around. You will stress, be kakra, depression, be kakra, attached to it. In as much say you are professional, no. Sometimes those stresses eat you a little bit. And the idea meaning say small drop of water makes what a mighty ocean. Don't you think, say, psychologically, you know, more and more mental health practitioners, you know. Most sometimes there was some check mental strength.
0: Oh yeah. Everybody needs mental health assessment at every point in time, because mental illness is no respecter of person. And yet, because I'm a mental illness, you see, I can't have the condition. You see, we all need anything. It's like this month of May is Purple Month.
1: Yeah.
0: Where it's a mental health awareness month for Ghana. We are creating awareness, and this year, you see, we are turning awareness into action. And one of the things is that we have a screening tool that we are asking Obia to fill it. Because sometimes, wouldn't say you are okay, but you are not okay. I can be depressed. I can be stressed. You see, I have to seek. Go through the screening tool. Because there are so much stress. So that I make many years. It's not all the time that I'm happy with the job. There are a lot of days that you feel like, why? Because who say you are doing the work, but you are not seeing the result. Because of the way I hear we are perceiving mental health in Uganda, people don't understand it. People don't see why they should seek the help.
1: Okay.
0: People don't see why they should help their patients. It's one of the challenges we have. Families don't support their people that are sick.
1: Wow.
0: And mental illness is not solely about treatment. I tell people that the adrenal partner is small. The thing that really brings the recovery is the therapy and the community support. And so stigma, you neglected those people, and because they are stigmatized, they can't be healed. You know, we have a lot of clients, the people don't know that they have conditions.
1: Okay.
0: But it's not supposed to be so. But we can't pay any penalties or mental illness pay
1: of a permanent.
0: But that the employers are not aware.
1: Okay.
0: Yes, I ain't mean because of Tete obeying lady.
1: People
0: who here a human to survive.
1: Ah, auntie, mo services no any drone mo de mom no. Eh, free and I say omutia.
0: As I'm with the web bishop, is a big question. I would say yes and no. Make a yes and no, because there are times that we get from program drugs buying the bar. And but we don't sell it to them. We give to them free.
1: Okay.
0: In fact, our services were supposed to be free. Mental health service, they're so free. But you know, because we don't generate money, now as you can the bus I touch your consultants, you know, and a mom would be a mom drove, a job done, or tiring. But you see, the funding is not coming as it's supposed to be.
1: Okay.
0: It's now there will be co-admission in all the psychiatric hospitals I've mentioned. You are supposed to pay some money for their treatment. It's not free, sir. Because we are not supposed to even sell the drugs at our facility level. So we will write for you to go and buy. But when they do, it's free.
1: Okay, this is an audio phone at Tari Washono. Sisiano only His Excellency John Dramani Mahama, Ede Kata Sisiano. Edien challenge, and I say Edien offer, and I say Edien I'll be to him. My request, Ben, I'll be to me on with Ninim say on your infamamo.
0: Okay,
1: briefly.
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1: Yanko. Hey. Obun Samo e bad pao. Edu oni is easy. Afina metoka. Afina metonka. Eti for request no to His Excellency in him.
0: Eh, Chinaka say, Oman Penny, Yes, sir. I say mental health is human. So we can't yes, abano and seeking for sponsorship from NGOs and other things to help us because all my yarrow the green one because the yami will say most of the clients don't have money. Who by now decided to buy this car will not be. What money do you know about what you if you say abano me seeking help, a kind of one, not zoning back all the time, the client will become better because there is no health without mental health. If you have a lot of mental health health issues, and then you have a lot of mentally ill people, our productivity as a nation drops. And our plan also better. Because imagine that we are having a lot of people on the streets who are mentally ill, and even on the hospital, a lot of people are sick. If you see coming to be a corner, one at the show. If you see to be an from the individuals, corporate, NGOs, fell across, normal, come on, set up a mental health something, fun, be anchor, it's in the home, as a boy and call for a support. If you want a hospital, I hear you. But it kind of was an initiative here, it's training on what is a human being crime. If I'm going to and also that boy in the way.
1: Okay.
0: You see, I think there's a drone in it, this social initiative. No, yeah.
1: Okay, that's right. Madam Deborah, I'm going to
0: put
1: Amen. So, and I hope she, and you want to be a better about China. I love the way you educate, you know.
0: Thank you.
1: May I applaud.
0: With a number also have to send to the other thing you have, it's a 24-hour, 7 days. You can call anytime. You are depressed, you are having suicidal thoughts. Whatever the issue is mental, you call, you speak with a specialist.
1: Okay.
0: And then they will help you.
1: But number no, if I'm a man, send away or more on your Facebook here. On to me.
0: All right. 0800-678-678.
1: Okay. 0800-678-678. Toll free. Okay.
0: Credit.
1: Okay.
0: Yes.
1: Okay. Yes.
0: Maybe
1: I'll
0: in case
1: you
0: say
1: will be person phone casa directly, you know,
0: obey
1: saying.
0: Oh, let's
1: read
0: the name of my
1: own. Okay,
0: for
1: number 2 in case
0: we'll be 0240-104648.
1: Okay.
0: 0240104648. In the years you are doing on health center East Lagos.
1: Okay.
0: Over seeing about Monday to Friday. Umbrella will get Deborah. We'll be glad to help you.
1: Okay. Madam Deborah, nyago punchira pa. Why? Nyago punchira pa.
0: Amen.
1: Okay. Yanko.
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1: I am Madam Deborah, the energy king, come on. Also, sex, pa. Proper good sex, pa. I relieve you from mental health illness. Hey, Table. But you also know they are worried for, about you. Oh. And you bring your shin and your cagra. Now, Adia Yashiano, about your money in your Kawate. I jibby, I'm sorry, so now, me sorry, you make up 4 lines, you know, 4 lines or so. Now, me one gentleman be Akasa or the issue, Abe my, but my manetti, as I say, I just want one Kasa any of these and come on. Into the genuine way, never back, I made a man no ebe shimu. On what any problem? On one Kasa can a problem? Area check Ghana man. We did it, Toladi.

0: Okay, intime nya me nua bema e wo line no so. Open case apo mu e.
1: The main case e you, the main case e nyo. You call me one with the same who dia me ye my ye basa. So me just say ye and I say and ye. Because obi the kai o da said me ho akwa kodi.
0: Ohun akodi mu sayin.
1: Because we make a crime in Sapo. Mm. Michiano was suffering when I mean who say, or you may be like once a woman suffering with you. In starting

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1: Obi banana mi sino o ba mi sha na mi pese mi wai na mi dinu ba be tia o se den ka se mi akon ni obi ba nti we pa no to am no mi ma we sha wai e no on tia se because o ba no in yin se mi
2: na wan ka se we di an
1: mi mi wo 32 years
2: and a lady na di an we nya an
1: lady need 38 years
2: oh na 32 ni 38 there
1: tete en no na mi ka che mi ma mi a mi ma mi tia se se eh we na oba no be yisi na me see mamba e oba mi share na me don e ji die e number keke once a kuma no click no die e say me ni oba no tu am me ma mi say pam no either say be fa oba no ana me for no ti aware on ti ati oba no nyen no hwe aware na no fi on ti ati because we need say
2: but you say oba no so ba wa brabo no
1: we say who saw me o so we go for issues na nti na mi di we have affect me na mo mbua mi na mi ni dia me ye ni dia be ye makuma akwa ku di mo ba mi sha no less than 6 months ma to tax ni ye ni to tax ni ye ni ba o be ka ye ka sha ka ye wa yi ya ye ko to asase bi ye ko to asase na ya starting ye dan because che se di di e ko so kama di e ko so kama na bi ye me ma mi se on ti a wa ye ya
2: wow. It is a sea, a lady, no lady, no way, lady, no way, is a sea.
1: Lady, no, so I turn a reho. Lady, no, I turn a reho. But I'm a little catcher. But you see, I dear old Kumwa, mammy, so on pinning. A year then I will come. Since the same old one, let me to minimum, mammy, catcher.
2: Okay.
1: The Cobano, Obano, so my cool, if you farm or margin, I will too. If you see, I send me my men, Kuana, what about the standing block?
2: Me bacho mebo oba no oni na have sex dada
1: me
2: sure say eye sex no adwaman
1: eje se kure ni we eje se me ka se ubi a wisu de adwaman fo oni zo tumi sha u baby na nyema e ko so bi tumi sha u baby
2: okay. I think say I get you. I get into she a lady no obi bia koso yie e dia ma o.
1: Obi bia koso kama within 6 months. Me tin ya to taxi ni enu a. Bra, dey be you.
2: But lady ni support o pass o.
1: Lady ni support me. Really no support me.
2: Okay.
1: Business idea be on the bed by your call will not fa. Your make us a new idea be to be an affa.
2: Okay.
1: Now fa.
2: Okay, that's why. Mema cancel. May be a phone line nama may cancel for I think say say maybe I don't know if you can join us on Facebook and I say or be joining your radio no so no cancel so no ebe kasa then we'll see our best we'll, but me pian so ma oba so no na ono wa di nkomo so kama that's why nyakuponchira ay nyama kosu pa ya young man here can say oshia lady be in the office na lady no oshia no office no coincidentally no say na lady ni in the church member but lady no ever different brand only lady ni eya efa anyanko for good 6 months. Or see, only lady no efa anyonko no hu say edu baby no lady no advice or the man no nyama ni nyina hu say nimbi bia e koso kama. Number 1 to or the aware sam eto lady no nim and a lady no e pray say oh obe ware no. Meanwhile no or see lady no crowd e very supportive of one papa. No hono oka say oh besa ma me for lady no ko chia me ma me because me papa ewu. Only lady no coach here, mommy. 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Oh, yeah, me girlfriend, I'm a person in Warren. 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

0: young guy is he did onya 32 years and a lady nanya 38 years ma me say hey where you on tebi da on premo mu ware da advice when odbema young guy otie ye o mpacho otie ye enti mpacho we no anya grudi we e serious way a serious issue. I mean, be a phone line, so no information. Number is 0541 357311. 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
0: Advice, Ben, on my. 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Number is 0541 357311. 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
1: Bacho, femme set, me kasa si airport.
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0: Okay. 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Hello?
1: Hello?
0: Yeah, but you didn't be off with your arm.
1: I'm a cassette, a bridge castle.
0: Oh, okay.
1: Kwame
0: Daniel, tell me what you're doing.
1: Oh, I'm going to catch the mission. I can't tell my mission. Oh, yeah, don't move.
0: Ne ma menesu onprin
1: o. Oh, okwan bi aso nkan je se ma edi. 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
0: E no ma keke so. Okay, that's why. Me nwa be ma se age de e no ma keke. Okay, that's why. Yanko, also bet me a chira wadwin, what eh? Bet me a fre, a chira wadwin, na mani ye 0541-357311. Young guy no bisa se, still unworry lady na, anase unja lady no. 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Ne mami se lady na nyi asin too much. Guy ni wo 32 years, and a lady ni wo 38 years. Ne mami se da be on pre kra. 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No money is 0541-357311. And Dr. Tabita, send me so say, Yari, baby, Kutia will be around. Through me, Kappa, Ebra Tabita Craig, on Bessar Yari. Hello?
2: Hello, good evening,
0: Colabi. Yeah, I'm going to join you.
2: Oh,
0: is that Felicia, Yanko?
2: Hello? Yeah,
0: that's all.
2: Your friend Richard,
0: because I'm
2: not
0: Richard,
2: Yanko,
0: in team.
2: Yeah, that's all. Yeah. Richard.
0: Boss. Richard, Yanko,
2: you're
0: not Yanko. Yeah, that's all. Okay. Hello?
3: Hello, good evening.
0: Yeah, good evening. But you didn't need both of you.
3: A friend, young man, and I'm a friend from Medina Essex.
0: Young man, say, uncle, tell me, uncle.
3: You can't tell me a better man, you see. As someone in Nakan, and you soon so much. That's the one penisso. When ten in Nasam, Nina Casamedin, I say, maybe kind. Oh, that down. Me a nice officer of Yan into a bin from Ubaco. Would I know the Oba Yassi? Unimintia, or say, men warren, and yet each at them. A dear to me that the more a man in the war. And I'm a little good Yamina. They go out on your dream, my engineer, or then or tonight, and not then. Running cannot miss a wrestle. I'm writing a friend of mine, okay, can you mention? So, be an impetuous Uber Warren. Uber Warren is in American. Then you better do Cuba, who may be asking me. Now, once in our shame, the money in our shame. This is the way the Asama Mikana and the film American in Family Center.
0: Okay.
3: Yeah, Mr. Yo Marty. And I'm in your intermittent to you. They've seen them more than 15, 20 years running on water. I'm on Prim, Wakunya, a Yidim of Womo Channing Sabah.
0: Oh.
3: It's a man Timina Sama Anka, Mini Obaba, Akodaba, Kupam, one.
0: Okay, Indian team, hello?
4: Hello?
0: Yeah, but you want a new?
4: Moses,
0: Yanko, Chirawa, Yanko.
4: I'm going to go to the house. Emmanuel, over there, who is Jaudo Duno, and your band Frima is there or break in Abeda also.
0: Okay. Oba in Titium, where you're sorry, Pa. Yeah, Mbacho, hello. Good evening. Good evening, Mbacho, Dini, both of you.
5: Your son, Mary, and the 15th.
0: Oh, Mary, me too, catch.
5: If I do, you to my device that comes on my face. And if you're a kid, you're a family. And you know. Because why yes, I'm a boy. The kid and you know, cousin is in Ghana, Asia, and I'm not. Both financially, bibia, lady na buano, onu kwa na na neti biyekra enye, lady na ene man advice yese kufa ha. 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Bearman I frustrated and Obisa say uncle still no on worry lady no and now say untin and any mammy say so worry lady now unforget it cross over mammy. He say why you confused and order betu in him. It is council
6: number one
0: head of council Obedi yet beba win him na yeah council yet beba yet beman. I was on your call.
7: It's different, you know. And I know sometimes, you know, a bit worrying. And it also depends on the kind of person that will come. Sometimes we talk about maturity. Now, maturity is not in age. Over to me, I will say, 16 years, 18 years. marriage, the maturity level is even higher than someone who is 30 years.
6: That's number right. one,
7: than someone who is even 40 years.
0: Mm.
7: So if the maturity level and your maturity level, no, you're okay, yeah.
0: Mm.
7: And no problem, yeah, and you're the anyone.
0: Anyone, okay.
7: If 8 years, she can still give back.
0: Mm.
7: Aha, a different OBR system, any idea.
0: Mm.
7: But, you see, we don't advise people, those who are in love.
0: Mm.
7: But you advise them if you look at him, say, yeah, you don't want the best for them.
0: Mm.
7: Or problem, aha, and can age, and can your problem when it comes to marriage.
0: Mm.
7: If only the lady respects the guy, and the guy also understands the lady.
0: Mm.
7: Love is built on understanding, not age.
0: Mm.
7: If they only understand each other, there is no problem about it.
0: Okay.
7: And also when it comes to family,
0: mm.
7: if the mother is not accepting the woman as her in-law,
0: mm-hmm.
7: the boy shouldn't go into the marriage.
0: Okay. Okay.
7: The boy, forget about love. The mm. mother will be a problem in the marriage.
0: Mm.
7: They should also find out the reason why the mother is saying that
0: mm-hmm.
7: it's just in support of the marriage. If it's about age, that is why the mother is
6: number one FM.
7: It's not in support of it now.
0: Mm-hmm.
7: They have a way to go about it. But if there is another issue,
0: mm-hmm.
7: there is something that the mother knows about the woman, or
0: mm-hmm.
7: the mother has seen something, then they should find out before a mobile conclusion.
0: Mm.
7: If not, the mother will be a problematic in the marriage, and mm. so they shouldn't force themselves.
0: Obe how musun?
7: Exactly, the woman will worry them.
0: Okay. Obaso no obisu the similar question, but and I think say we know what twisted kakra or say I also have the same issue. My spiritual mother doesn't
6: number
0: agree for me to get married to my fiancé. The spiritual mother. Okay, but just say the pastor wife and I say on the software and I say then.
7: Obia, your kind of spiritual mother, it doesn't necessarily mean say your pastor's wife or
0: okay.
7: Will lead that be only in a while, so it could be.

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0: powerful
1: MC me baya ojina hanum
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1: aha when you 15 years
0: powerful
1: ba ne papa oni hanum oyey dwuma o amanone
0: okay.
1: Lockdown numu na okoye
0: powerful
1: eti edu maybe na papa ne baye
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1: obaye na afina me young and when you 15 years since na ne papa so be celebrating the birthday amano
0: powerful
1: inte the oyey ni send your better car by me na make it aka ne but akolani dinner e better so na me say okay martin
0: okay
1: inte later on am yes am akosra mommy mu wo village na my eden maba
0: alright
1: me call by me ne me ba no me yes am ne ne be call na later bibi am say mami mfa ne ko inte me jana na me eden me call ye
0: okay
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1: oko ola secondary school okay. 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
0: sure obi e chire baby e wo kuma se
1: sa
0: e ma wo call ye
1: sa
0: mbacho meme mbo oso fu members of the edin
2: what
0: you are no baby obi onipa bia etie na ochira no pa eye anya market ocha no pa baby obi odu anya market pa bombaja so be friend na man eye
2: 0244 0244 0244 87 87 34 34 and 66 66
1: 7 7 7 7 7 7 7 7 7 7 7 7 7 7 7 7 7 7 7 7 7 7 7 7 7 7 7 7 7 7 7 7 7 7 7 7 7 7 7 7 7 7 7 7 7 7 7 7 7 7 7 7 7 7 7 7 7 7 7 7 7 7 7 7 7 7 7 7 7 7 7 7 7 7 7 7 7 7 7 7 7 7 7 7 7 7 7 7 7 7 7 7 7 7 7 7 7 7 7 7 7 7 7 7 7 7 7 7 7 7 7 7 7 7 7 7 7 7 7 7 7 7 7 7 7 7 7 7 7 7 7 7 7 7 7 7 7 7 7 7 7 7 7 7 7 7 7 7 7 7 7 7 7 7 7 7 7 7 7 7 7 7 7 7 7 7 7 7 7 7 7 7 7 7 7 7 7 7 7 7 7 7 7 7 7 7 7 7 7 7 bachelor da bi.
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1: 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Me kwa na pa na me sorry dem say koto Accra FM.
0: Okay.
1: Aha, enti e ma me jat one and me here dem here. 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
0: Enti
1: me ye say me fa na ma ne but omo born no. 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
0: Okay.
1: E na me ye say dem metrizi aba Accra FM because e bia me ba ha me o mbenya papa ne number ama.
0: Dem are powerful.
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1: sa
0: 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Fra nama we aya 0244.
1: 0244.
0: 0244.
1: 0244.
0: 87.
1: 87.
0: 34.
1: 34.
0: 66.
1: 66.
0: 0244.
1: 0244.
0: 87.
1: 87.
0: 34.
1: 34.
0: 66.
1: 66.
0: Hallelujah.
1: Amen.

0: Shop.
1: Bumpire Mano.
0: All right.
1: Me probably I would a china. A china, a china, next to me, ma.
0: Okay.
1: No, what time I'm going to be.
0: Yes.
1: And what we hear me the china, bra.
0: Okay.
1: And on Friday.
0: Yes.
1: And as a free china corner.
0: Yes.
1: Me probably also some for me that did a swassa. Me nib what for beer we are saying.
0: All right.
1: Papa me yare.
0: Mm.
1: But I will be pulling more yasin yas or yare.
0: Yes.
1: Only sika also can yare for no.
0: Yes.
1: What the cow can?
0: Powerful.
1: Oh, problem I can.
0: Yes.
1: So will be problem more yasin your potency the pill. Mm. And you are taught of you when you be.
0: Oh.
1: My mom pay my mama so bad and say.
0: Yes, Lord.
1: And ready I will say, I will be into him for an insane.
0: Jesus.
1: And then me sakura we yadi.
0: Yes, Lord.
1: And also asani yadi dada.
0: Yes, Lord.
1: After yadi be atoche ma.
0: Yes.
1: And if all the yadi the man
0: yes.
1: I'm here to back to send that money.
0: Amen.
1: Now me pesa pia wona money.
0: Yes, Lord.
1: Obi yangu say yes. We yanyami mpa.
0: Yes, Lord.
1: Ne wiasa na yewono. Unti yanyami say we yonzi ne bebiya keke.
0: Yes, Lord.
1: And ready me do unsi ne tono so.
0: Yes, Lord.
1: And me na obi free ako school we.
0: Yes, Lord.
1: And ready kanu.
0: Yes, Lord.
1: Ni pe bia obi sa tena wona mbi yewono.
0: Yes, Lord.
1: Mani yangu say we yanyami mpa.
0: Amen.
1: And me do yanyami eja.
0: Yes, Lord.
1: Yanyami oba.
0: Yes.
1: Yanyami onkunkuno.
0: Yes.
1: Edi akure echi.
0: Yes, Lord.
1: Eko pimo lagas. So,
0: yes.
1: After me the school in Nasa Yamensa.
0: Yes, Lord.
1: So no among them.
0: Yes.
1: No one tongue radius no
0: more. Yes, Lord.
1: After school be out, Bako school be
0: out.
1: But then Yamensa.
0: Yes, Lord.
1: I didn't come running in
0: our house.
1: We shall be
0: out. Yes, Lord.
1: Yes, Lord.
0: Yes, Lord.
1: Amen.
0: Amen. And therefore, on Yami Oshila, baby, I will be no, to me, Cassia, no, I debe, Akasa, Bombardier, I'll be afraid. I got 34, our Maui or Channel Pa, BBSC, our Anya Market, ours, Anya Market. BBAC aya ochida anopa free ho manse si ya baby awo bi 0244 obi se so fun ni contempt do okay aya
1: 7 3 4 3 4 6 6 7 2 4 4 7 3 4 6 6 7 2 4 4 7 2 4 4 7 2 4 4 7 2 4 4 7 2 4 4 7 2 4 4 7 2 4 4 7 2 4 4 7 2 4 4 7 2 4 4 7 2 4 4 7 2 4 4 7 2 4 4 7 2 4 4 7 2 4 4 7 2 4 4 7 2 4 4 7 2 4 4 7 2 4 4 7 2 4 4 7 2 4 4 7 2 4 4 7 2 4 4 7 2 4 4 7 2 4 4 7 2 4 4 7 2 4 4 7 2 4 4 7 2 4 4 7 2 4 4 7 2 4 4 7 2 4 4 7 2 4 4 7 2 4 4 7 2 4 4 7 2 4 4 7 2 4 4 7 2 4 4 7 2 4 4 7 2 4 4 7 2 4 4 7 2 4 4 7 2 4 4 7 2 born out there view.
0: Okay.
1: Was it the thing is there, but it was covered.
0: Powerful.
1: Why they be out there so?
0: All right.
1: Yeah, just a me.
0: Powerful.
1: Me, but I win him. Nyame adwuma na me ye no. I don't do the work for money.
0: Yes, Lord.
1: Nyame adwuma ni yeske wo. Wo ye so for na manyam usiga sika sika pedi wo anima. Ah, usunsun so te.
0: Yes, Lord.
1: Go anwa dey so te.
0: Yes, Lord.
1: Me se me kwa ya sori wo. Ayi garu garu tin pe ni.
0: All right.
1: Na me me ka me dey akọ.
0: Okay.
1: Nyankopon se me fa ka ni chaso for no. 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
0: Okay.
1: Obi amede me ka acha na me na me nkura ye yi Bible free ye ka ma be fa moto abata ma. And so then you pay down and say,
0: yes, Lord.
1: Send no be a bomb fire man. What top bends and one of
0: my God.
1: It's a wooden mountain. I'm saying, we only maybe I get
0: yes, Lord.
1: And mommy uncle, Luke chapter 10, verse 19.
0: All right,
1: Luke 10, 19. Yeah,
2: you be a can cancer my Eddie can if you look at home.
1: Very good.
2: See, do Chichemu do
1: me who about to make Kambabu send me a G.
0: Yes,
1: eh? My son, I want to make a G.
0: My God,
1: what's the one to brother? Me kwa me kuta masters gram me kachi ma me kasa amiti wa
0: yes lord
2: she me mamutu mi se muntietia awo ne ayanchechire
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1: sofo kura obi wo ba me wo ye ba ifo a me tremen sa wo so top form
0: powerful
1: I just sofo ne ye ka wo form ye tia wo so ne ye ka wo
0: yes lord
1: obi ani wo adu bi ani ba bi
0: my god
1: ye unim ena me se ya asofo no bebre na ma so manager
0: okay
1: because me, Tamale, me mfa correction boys, I saw them da.
0: Yes, Lord.
1: See, I'm wanting to remind you to
0: me. Yes,
1: we are the Nankupo business. I saw you in your business, or me, I saw you in your finia mouth.
0: Okay.
1: What's that? Namu, I saw I want a Mokotonia, man. And away and toast, where 100 gana wabo, damn, you have a ton toast.
0: Yes, Lord.
1: Don't find me. Now, we are some media, we want to say, wow, can you be a swing?
0: Okay,
1: but the minimum say, Yamia, somebody dear, we are so for now, one hour and one Yankuba Bangubi.
0: Okay,
1: it's a mechanical and some mechanical. No man, you want to see the grammar for Makube.
0: Yes, Lord.
1: I'm telling you,
0: yes, Lord.
1: And yes, I'm a mechanical. No, my father from Makuena, does some chantro and a medidi.
0: Okay,
1: because I had a medidi cram in 700 years.
0: Yeah, okay,
1: medidi cram in 1,000 years. And I saw me, I'm sorry, 2 hours in my poem.
0: Powerful.
1: 2 hours. First seven, second seven, mapon. 2 hours. Oh, me how many 6 hours? Oh, and then I'll be. Me nyako fini ama. Then I'll be. Yarena mensa. Nyako pa sa yarena da.
0: Powerful.
1: Oram peja mensa. Osa wa pa sa yarena wunya.
0: Yes.
1: Wa upa kunto. Osa wa.
0: Yes.
1: Wa u yarena. Osa hoto.
0: Yes.
1: Wa upa juma. Osa wunya.
0: Yes.
1: Ma me no yarena. Osa wunya yansa.
0: Ah.
1: Enti wa u tiemen yumre. Osa wunya yansa nibi.
0: Amen.
1: Wa u no mensa beja yansa.
0: Powerful.
1: Wa u kidni yansa. Wunya kidni.
0: Yes lo.
1: No problem ni sayi.
0: Power.
1: Emi me for VIP. Boy, be a friend of Apia, no, he's a Grokan News on NJTV.
0: All right.
1: Your friend Apia could be more money, no.
0: Yes.
1: Me for VIP from Kumasi to Accra.
0: Yes.
1: And you have a truck on Oka Grabbers. Driver Gina now tie in a bed pie.
0: Hey!
1: Because Uncle Waka Jam said, something is going to happen.
0: Yes, Lord.
1: Me wan go for Dima Temwejro. And I'm saying, yeah, they all can meet you.
0: Okay.
1: Dear Papa, I can make her.
0: Yes.
1: And the driver will probably see Gina Kano.
0: Okay.
1: Unia. Driver, say me person met me say man track on ngo.
0: Okay.
1: You send me come use on ngo do fire service wa.
0: Yes.
1: Na time any mood any power na power. After that car gigi na me.
0: 2 minutes ano.
1: Ana me say ngo bibi.
0: Yeah.
1: Car na fire say me kinsu mo me ho ba bi anti.
0: 2 minutes
1: ano. Na ho bi an survive.
0: Yes no.
1: After ngo kuru jina car wa isi. The car did not move.
0: Hey.
1: Enti no. 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
0: My God.
1: I'm on for chairman ya makaka me na me bia ro bi chairman de bi.
0: Yes.
1: When maybe me call your friends say Amsterdam. Me ba me fa Dubai. 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
3: Me pacho
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1: Funny power from.
0: Yo, onyame onshrao, onyame onshrao.
1: Obi so ba no so.
0: Onyame jo.
1: Okay.
0: Me pacho, eh 0244.
3: Hello.
0: 0244.
3: Hello.
1: Okay. Eti say?
3: Nyame adumo daddy.
1: O kan ze free papa. Mentio.
3: Make
1: us a
3: someone.
1: And someone
3: won't.
1: Okay.
3: And the last 3 weeks.
1: Okay.
3: And I'm a fellow.
1: Okay, last 3 weeks, okay.
3: And I'm a say, me person me in your medium.
1: Okay.
3: And I'll catch him as a mentor or your umbra.
1: Okay.
3: But daddy meant to me, but.
1: Okay.
3: Me quack or damn me won't pay.
1: Okay.
3: Okay.
1: Okay.
3: Daddy, me so that me red.
1: Me dasi.
3: Me use EVM. Me what? Yami one. Yami do ye.
1: Yami shirao. Yami shirao. Yami shirao.
3: Me red. Into me pesa me ba.
1: Mati. 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
3: Okay, daddy.
1: Wase diawa ka. 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Ena me siyo wo Yesu dimu. Rather for the son, count up a Biao Biano, or my one who used to deem. Amen.
0: Amen.
1: Fafibu Hanemco.
0: Hello.
3: Hello.
1: At the same,
0: Fabio
1: Caca.
0: At the same, oh, mammy.
3: What
0: do
3: you for me?
0: Me Pacho, would you need baby off a few?
3: Me Pacho, family
0: grace,
3: because I feel you.
0: Okay.
1: Okay.
0: Okay. Me Pacho, and then you may Ghana for the night at you.
3: Okay.
0: Okay.
3: Okay.
0: Jesus.
3: Hey.
0: Hey. My God.
1: Amen.
0: Wow. Wow.
4: To me, kasi ya
0: kasi. 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
1: 0244 0244 0244 0244 0244 0244 0244 0244 0244 0244 0244 0244 0244 0244 0244 0244 0244 0244 0244 0244 0244 0244 0244 0244 0244 0244 0244 0244 0244 0244 0244 0244 0244 0244 0244 0244 0244 0244 0244 0244 0244 0244 0244 0244 0244 0244 0244 0244 0244 0244 0244 0244 0244 0244 0244 0244 0244 0244 0244 0244 0244 0244 0244 0244 0244 0244 0244 0244 0244 0244 0244 0244 0244 0244 0244 0244 0244 0244 0244 0244 0244 0244 0244 0244 0244 0244 0244 0244 0244 0244 0244 0244 0244 0244 0244 0244 0244 0244 0244 0244 0244 0244 0244 0244 0244 0244 0244 0244 0244 0244 0244 0244 0244 0244 0244 0244 0244 0244 0244 0244 0244 0244 0244 0244 0244 0244
0: What you say?
1: Cutting him.
2: I tell you.
0: What you say?
2: Yeah, we. But you got to join me, sis.
0: Who got to join you, sis? Oh.
2: Okay.
0: Anyway, you know me. You manage schedule, man.
3: Powerful.
0: What a chance to vote about the Fabian, what? I bought it in the emphasis of freedom. Hot one out of Fabishiam. Why? My mom, Pai Mount.
3: Yeah.
0: A radio cassa will be in Tim and Kevin.
3: Jesus.
0: On Cassangua, Brabos,
3: no Jesus.
0: Now, dear be a touch money per bien mono, or no repair my way to him. Amen.
3: Amen. Baba Bajo will be Abalajua. Hello. Hello.
4: Hello.
0: Yes, sir.
3: Yes, sir.
4: Good evening,
3: Papa. Me Bajo, what to say you? Me bacho udini baby a ofrefi.
4: Bacho
3: ya
4: Francis.
3: Okay.
0: Okay. Kadeshi.
3: Ofrefi fa.
4: Bacho wa Kadeshi.
3: Kadeshi powerful.
4: Bacho.
0: Right. Francis yeti okaza.
3: Yeti.
4: Odi for ade anyankopon afa osa ya mamene de. De Amerika ne say anyankopon won shira no.
0: Medasi.
3: Amen. Amen.
4: Odi for yale ana jamu so ne kwa makomo ya jese. Yale china me de china hospitals. And then you go to our phones or some yelling the mechanics and the
0: machine.
3: Amen.
4: Only for prostate in a hammer green.
0: Okay.
3: All right.
4: Prostate in a hammer green. Only for it's one of them in Timmy. So sad. We had a number of the same children.
0: Okay.
4: A hospital. A mammy do. The matter of this is still yelling. Say, yelling through some old man. To leave for me to Cassia and Baron.
0: Yeah.
3: Wow.
0: I remember.
3: Wow.
0: I remember. Last week. Last Tuesday.
3: Last
0: right?
3: Tuesday.
0: Ampa. Wow. Mekai.
3: Wow.
0: Mekai.
3: Wow.
0: Mekai.
3: Wow.
0: Yeah. But we didn't as a Gordon. Oh, Gordon.
3: Wow.
0: Ampa. Yeah.
3: Wow.
0: I remember.
3: Wow.
0: Ampa. Yes, sir.
5: Amen.
3: Wow, amen. Amen. Wow.
0: Wow. Wow. Wow. Wow. Wow. Wow. Wow. Wow. Wow. Wow. Wow.
3: Wow.
0: Wow. Wow. Wow. Wow. Wow. Wow. Wow. Wow. I've been miserable this year and I don't know.
3: Yes.
0: On a side, dear. And you may hear our son.
3: Yes.
0: On my incarnation, I'm going to test him. And can say negative. A running cousin who are brabos.
3: Yes.
0: Amen.
3: Amen. Amen.
0: Amen.
3: Amen. Amen.
0: Obi ho. So for fun, bro.
3: Okay, but you bet me, I'm afraid. I see ya. Ewo 0244. 0244.
0: 0244. 0244.
3: 87.
0: I'll be
3: about
0: how. Fair boy, I'll be about. Hello.
6: Hello.
0: What is say?
6: Okay.
0: I'm a bomb pie. I'm a whole channel for Brawai. Bomb the answer over Brawai.
6: Okay.
0: Okay. Favro.
3: Okay. Hello. Obiaba. Hello.
0: Hello. What is say?
7: Hello. Hello. Good evening.
0: Yeah, just so, mommy.
7: Okay.
0: Doris. Enoch. Doris. Okay.
7: Okay.
0: Okay.
7: Okay.
0: Okay.
3: Wow.
0: Okay. Yes.
3: Wow.
0: Papa no ho.
7: Me paso wa.
0: Mama nene nkaza. Et say. Ewurade na osaya dia won hia sika no. Onkase ngwa bra boso anyumre wate.
1: Amen.
0: Na dia fe ne nsa, won ne to nkwanta wapai.
1: Jesus.
0: Afe enhyira bia na mo nsa ne to akwede na ewurade nsa repair na ma wate.
1: Amen.
0: Afe me sensa ne adomo ne nkunim die ma wo. Ewurade ma won nyem nipa mu a, no ntene ne mo nkyere wo, ewo Yesu die mo. Amen.
1: Amen.
3: Okay. Yamisha.
0: Yeah. Number is 0244
3: 87
0: 34 66. Doris, yes, why mobile money? And Linda's why? And Mr. Say, Frema, me patcho, why mobile money be around them? Come on.
3: Amen.
0: On show Sikamuma.
3: Amen.
0: I dear be our career and Sika was sending to
3: know.
0: Amen. And rather from home,
3: amen.
0: Number is 20 city, 10 city, 50 cities, number the abano.
3: Yes.
0: And rather multiply 1,000 times at the amount. Oh, yes, to demo. Amen.
3: Amen.
0: So for any power from.
3: Hello.
7: Hello,
0: Mama, say.
7: Are you
0: an asset? Boko, okay, the free. La Paz, okay. Medas.
7: Okay.
0: Yes.
7: Wow.
0: It's not with my bar. Yeah, sorry, because you're with my bar. Why? But my mom, by mom,
3: okay.
0: A rather fun is uncommon.
3: Amen.
0: Now, if you want sour, dear.
3: Amen.
0: Oh, my own home. Oh, yes, you do. Amen.
3: Amen.
7: Amen.
0: Okay.
3: Yo, Yami and Shao, or tier four. Achila and Opano. Yenina, Yeshim, Ewa, and Yam, my
0: counselor, Mr. Tana, how much 5 a.m.
3: How much
0: 1 and 1? And I've been about the trauma. Yeah, sorry, bad 10 hours as an uncle for you.
3: Powerful.
0: Oh, by the way, I
3: yes.
0: Meme, why, and yes, I'll tell me anymore. I'll run out of
3: yes.
0: Hey, we are your bra.
3: Yes.
0: Oh, the cabra.
3: Yes.
0: Oh, problem, bra.
3: Yes.
0: A school, I'll call one and make a school, grab a crew.
3: Yes.
0: What do you brand a bishaman?
3: Powerful.
0: Oh, bro, I have bra. I create or university. Slap a person with me turn basis, yes. University according 4 years, one point to me could say
3: yes.
0: Me patch of wow, Tim.
3: Yes.
0: If you are a monk to a yard, you find a debian granite.
3: Yes.
0: Former bra.
3: Yes.
0: Obey Tim, mammy, I will win Timmy movie.
3: Ah,
0: what a bra. Obo a fabro that we would have to Zubra.
3: Amen.
0: Me patch all the HIV. What the hepatitis B? What the stroke? What the cancer? What the doctor declare? What a bra.
3: Hey.
0: Namin Chos will be the body pediano.
3: Yes.
0: We'll be to my repair the pediano.
3: Amen.
0: We are politicians.
3: Yes.
0: Oh, God. Oh, Baba Twaba.
3: My God.
0: We see canoe is a beshi. Brother America, my metro is a beshi. I'm a catch.
3: Yes, Lord.
0: So so near my phone's wall.
3: Yes, Lord.
0: Open up every American's over it.
3: My God.
0: Me need to be as well. May I own?
3: Yes.
0: Because you're a bomb in the side of me. The Etienne side of me canon. I'm on for
3: a line or so.
0: Yeah, Nippon.
3: Hello.
0: Hello.
3: Hello.
0: Hello.
3: Hello.
0: Hello.
3: Hello.
0: Hello.
3: Hello. Hello.
0: Hello. Hello.
3: Hello. Hello.
7: Hello.
3: Hello. Hello. Hello.
0: Hello. Hello. Hello. Hello. Hello. Hello.
7: Hello.
0: Medas
3: powerful.
7: Mawari 5 years in Minima Nasi.
0: Okay.
7: Minima Nasi is 3 times.
0: Okay. Okay. Okay. Okay.
3: Okay.
0: You're frozen. I is a great financial matter. I'm going to send to the other brother who's never seen me. Puki Aho.
7: What's
0: your cry? Okay.
7: No question, mine.
0: Okay. Okay. You feel a free fall?
7: My father, I'm in
0: dinner. Oh, Papa, this is
7: I'll do for my bed dinner.
0: Okay.
7: In my dinner.
0: Oh, tell the black and I do you know.
7: Mm-hmm.
0: I cannot talk about my dad, my wife. As a wife, and I cry for a crown for being so wicked that. Why? Oh, but not I don't make about what I can't about it. My mom, pay mom.
3: Power.
0: Ewurade ɔma ba no.
3: Yes.
0: Ɔma wo ntaafoɔ.
3: Yes.
0: Ɔma wo mɔmpoa. afi ade bia de aka oyem
3: yes
0: se cement no
3: yes
0: and me wife ri oyem
3: amen
0: afi rare fa bound to oyem
3: yes no
0: no one sere hu no we say oyem
3: jesus
0: afi baby abe won na asase so abe asase so bia ade afi na yade ade afi na nguase ade afi na ho kire me yi uni frim
3: yes
0: no yesu din mu
3: yes
0: amen
3: amen
0: na tata ide makuma ko miensa na top voltage ba ko kan fa bra me fanya de ma why okay
3: powerful
0: okay me wife me we nya market
3: anya market
0: why second traffic light na udu anwa frame
3: okay. Me bacho a telephone bacho mbetu mi afre na mani sisi ya na mano aye
0: 0244 0244 0244 0244 0244 0244 0244 0244 0244 0244 0244 0244 0244 0244 0244 0244 0244 0244 0244 0244 0244 0244 0244 0244 0244 0244 0244 0244 0244 0244 0244 0244 0244 0244 0244 0244 0244 0244 0244 0244 0244 0244 0244 0244 0244 0244 0244 0244 0244 0244 0244 0244 0244 0244 0244 0244 0244 0244 0244 0244 0244 0244 0244 0244 0244 0244 0244 0244 0244 0244 0244 0244 0244 0244 0244 0244 0244 0244 0244 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0244 0244 0244 0244 0244 0244 0244 0 So for my baby, send goes here.
3: Yes.
0: But our bass is from read the Bible amount.
3: Powerful.
0: Akurawe, Mr. Nyankopon said, now we would have fear.
3: Yes.
0: Distinction when you be a Nyankopon money be.
3: Yes.
0: I feel people will be a Nyankopon for Adam and Tonos.
3: Yes.
0: No man who's with me. I feel me then, what do you say, Yaminsa?
3: Yes.
0: And if people are going to join out the four,
3: yes.
0: No one's who need you. No man who's your phone, you need you. We used to do. Amen.
3: Amen.
0: Father, for you.
3: No, me but you're a chair for Namano, a 0244 8734 3466. Obia Bauman, so
0: okay. Hello,
3: hello,
0: I say, okay, let us see. Okay. Jesus. Hallelujah.
3: Yeah, hallelujah.
0: Yeah, go.
1: Hey.
0: Okay.
3: Powerful.
0: Abrante, mi busa wa sembako. Ni pe biara odina mo hone boy. Enti sendi sendi pano. Ya de na was no ye firi uso.
3: Amen.
0: Ha? I didn't say we need to do a repair about
3: it. Amen.
0: I feel me saying I'm going to say. I don't see a wound be done. No be any.
3: Amen.
0: No one fancy sinani I don't want to.
3: Yes.
0: I feel me a kwa mau. I probably am what to know on cinema we used to do.
3: Yes.
0: Amen.
3: Amen.
0: I feel me saying I'm going to say. Why we team any? Maybe be a royal. Maybe your friend ma. I feel why we yari be a.
1: Jesus.
0: Actually me here we nyama keto.
3: Amen.
0: Brother Ben Francis Santos.
3: Yes.
0: Na say HIV nem kwa.
3: Yes.
0: Brother Ben Francis Santos.
3: Yes.
0: Say stroke nem kwa.
3: Yes.
0: Brother Ben Francis Santos.
3: Yes.
0: Bro be a juma de be your boka.
3: My God.
0: Obi Tony amade bi oboka.
3: My God.
0: Obi wa bra, akra wa top plot be 20 nyina difference.
3: Ah,
0: eh me nkokoto. Me me nkokoto so.
3: Daddy,
0: me nkokoto da. Na me nkobi so da.
3: Do me get out. Do me kasa. Yes.
0: Me masase.
3: No.
0: Se me kona so me mfa kwa kaso o yini bi ho. Wa fere me sa me se me nko.
3: Yes.
0: Me se me nko.
3: Yes.
0: Me na mato asase ho.
3: My God.
0: Na so fo ba ko we jidi so fo. E no no ato asase na mo no hene na ye kululu. 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Me kwai na me se ohere me pa cho wa asase no. Me kwai se me sofo. We dey obedient me fa fo from am. Me se akoya na pilesi si so. Na me se okay me na ma asase je me na kan beto.
3: Okay.
0: Papa bi na se me to ma no.
3: All right.
0: Na oba na o se asase no mpa biem. 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Enti e hia sika we dey 1 week. Ma am fa ma me ma habiem ba mo na bo de bebere me.
3: Yes.
0: Ohere na fa play e ba tamale.
3: Hey.
0: So de me sika na e bere me. Na me se de papa no so wo se ji interest account.
3: Yeah.
0: Wo so wo ji interest.
3: My God.
0: Se wo de won timi a. Did you suffer? Was it went to me in shatter? Then I'm going to me in
3: shatter.
0: Hey! Ah! Namisi Gabefa!
3: Do me, Casa!
0: Well, I didn't saw a woman.
3: Yes!
0: Because in your media. Maybe the Nancy may be a one was a major boss.
3: My God!
0: FMA, my baby. To me, be a one through. Now you may. Wouldn't be CBP.
3: Yes!
0: King Solomon.
3: Okay.
0: I'm going to be challenging you. Come on, I have it though. You're too a change, you know.
3: My God!
0: No. And me, oh. me na me o bank no enye me bi farmers pa wo kwa ma ko nya wote so no wo be kwa ba no be the powder na ma na ma be guzo ba za tam ni hu nya me ba
3: all right
0: what is it
3: okay
0: me enei enei enei enei
3: yes
0: hoboa
3: yes
0: nya me juma me ka kire mo mo amuti me nya me juma nte wo yo mu nte akonwam nte dokunum nte kenkem nte wim nte tofim
3: nte powder
0: me bianim what is it?
3: Yes. Yes.
0: And the Mekasa was there.
3: Yes.
0: Mekasa will be woo.
3: Powerful.
0: There's no way to woo.
3: Yes.
0: Mekasa will be sorry.
3: Yes.
0: And then me bomb fire my mind penny for you.
3: Yes.
0: Minima DNT and me feel his idea.
3: My God.
0: Wow, we are man penny beer.
3: Yes, Lord.
0: So we are former president. We are president.
3: Yes.
0: And for the sign, come on, you
3: know. Amen.
0: No, we shall not move my such a
3: yes, Lord.
0: Share any man no money so that draws on. Miss Sarah, this one come and come and add the movie.
3: Yes.
0: I feel more with dimpling for the channel.
3: Yes.
0: Yeah, more Tom, second to more Tom, all right, many
3: people. Yes, Lord.
0: Everyone for the sun come
3: on.
0: One prima come on.
3: Yes, Lord.
0: Call the moyen and yet. Share any pa bread.
3: Yes.
0: Now, what would you do? No way, you know, more than you know.
3: Ah,
0: wow, we are Serbia and Yangupon Chio, can you?
3: Amen.
0: Necessary, I'm watching it.
3: Yes.
0: I feel Miss Sensi, I'm over here.
3: Amen.
0: So, then, Kobia, come
3: on. Yes.
0: You will be here for where you're going to be because I was on.
3: Yes, Lord.
0: Miss Sarah, so man, are you a woman? Sad.
3: Yes, Lord.
0: I feel Matthew and Wife and Webia. My son, Yangupo was a friend there. Coping Bring and Bring. I did a friend who, yeah, dear. I watch it accidentally.
3: Amen.
0: So, for the bathroom,
3: yeah. Make a child number 0244 0244 87 34 66 0244 87 34 66. Mbacho Biabal Humanism.
0: Okay.
3: All right. Hello. Hello.
5: Hello, Papa.
0: Mami, Micho.
3: Mami.
0: Okay.
5: Papa, me bacho pa me wo problem. Te so wo a me me chief amount for sen e wo si kasa na.
0: Okay. Edi a problem na wo.
5: Papa, me ni biya me ya ba ya fe ne me do time e wo se me wan.
0: Okay.
5: And so me wa be me biya.
0: Me kasa bi wate. Ah?
5: Me wa shi.
0: Me wo di bi doka so duro. E wo di no no.
5: Me wa shi.
3: Wow. Okay.
0: Eh, the beer was over where
5: me
0: boy.
5: Me
0: bacha, I am sorry.
3: Me bacha, my God!
0: You are from off and I'm in Casa Munchro.
3: To me, a casa,
0: huh? You are from off and I'm in Casa Munchro. Huh? I did be a whole one fan commander. What about Bonus Anna Bay? Huh? So, what do you want to cry, Maker?
5: Me bacha, I.
0: What do you want to cry, Maker? And I said, wouldn't you mention with the opposite meeting more radios or mention the Mammy, when you mammy be a fellow Kunedu, one in the train of our Sabawa? Because me who could be to Zadwajiri, me boy. Ah, mammy, I didn't know the mouse of Fatuas and they are in a good. Aha, Amen Casabium, Babiana Mepano.
8: Okay.
0: So,
5: I
0: saw my dinner, what tongue? I'm going to go to the house.
3: My God. Mami Bacho, what in ya? Odi for Kayano? Yeah, Unyamin Shrao. Okay.

0: Double six.
1: Because I'm profono, I want to corner them to a special. What is it?
0: Yes.
1: Very good. I want to give them a special so that every time I remember Habiano,
0: yes.
1: On Benya Bibiso, the idea, Abu Yamiyaju.
0: Yes.
1: Because Yamiyaju Marayano, Yambege.
0: Powerful.
1: I am Mara.
0: Powerful.
1: Yanko was a one Achamadia mentioned.
0: Yes.
1: And what were you once sitting on?
0: Yes.
1: I was actually with me at 10,000. Pick a four.
0: Baban Bacho Obia. Thank you. Hello. Hello.
1: Good evening.
0: Good evening.
2: Good
0: evening.
1: Okay.
0: Baba, also,
1: you
0: are diabetes.
1: Okay. If you know when drone, I don't know about the enemy.
0: Amen.
1: Never moon soon, I'll be no more.
0: Amen.
1: It would have sent so, mammy.
0: Yes.
1: Name a mum pie, mum.
0: Yes.
1: Name and so say. Any part of body pediano? Huh? Or who answer?
0: Amen.
1: What you say?
0: Yes.
1: Uh-huh. And would have sound off, eh? Why?
2: No.
0: Okay.
1: Okay. Okay. Okay. Okay. Okay. Okay. And there's a suffer bomb pie, mammy. Come,
0: come, fast, you know. Maybe I shall answer, you know. The vampire, a good son of our Yosunimo, but I didn't say Yosumaja. My damn diabetes, a few so in the name of Jesus, a few more gems is here. Our Yosu Christo demo, I don't get it. Amen.
1: Yes, Lord, and the diabetes in our son. Master Sana in Suma, what is
0: Amen?
1: In Suna, no, no, a rather the Baba Sawyer,
0: yes.
1: After Miss Lenin Coposa, a finaco, diabetes, a deal when you froze.
0: Amen.
1: A channel per boy to clock. And as a 3:08 copy my we are 11 o'clock. To Kube Makumako three. Bonus will never find a num. We are 1 week, but I'm gonna catch up the diabetes no one as in you are.
0: My God. To me akasa. A china anopa, a chanopa, you are anya market. You are anya market. Anya market one muna and you know with your wish anya market with your friend Namano.
1: Number 0244
0: Namania 0244 87

0: Double six.
1: Mobile money, no.
0: Yes.
1: Why you bet my Sunday?
0: Yes.
1: Your post will bet my Sunday.
0: Yes.
1: Why you man Sunday? You request bet my Sunday. But I made your channel. Me person will be amra.
0: Oh, be amra.
1: It's a me ya kwanchiribi.
0: Okay.
1: Me say free na kosi brunya. Next week me niya.
0: Power.
1: It's a chama money aso baby.
0: Yes.
1: Me say me problem aso here no. Me problem aso deka.
0: Yes.
1: Me problem aso yadi.
0: Yes.
1: Me problem aso all problem. Obi a kwanchu here no.
0: Yes.
1: It's na me say yadi.
0: Yes.
1: Me nipa want tono.
0: Amen.
1: Me nipa nyesika.
0: Yes.
1: Me nipa nyadi bo for bra. Obi ha woni bibia.
0: Okay.
1: What fuck can what?
0: Okay.
1: What's that say?
0: Okay.
1: Chama baby say mo nyama.
0: Yes.
1: Na me no mum puni mu.
0: Yes.
1: Na me chama sa woso a obre no. Obi a for baby.
0: Amen.
1: Obi bo a for ni ni kunu.
0: Yes.
1: Obi bo a for ni ne ba. Obi bo a for ni ne yere.
0: Yes.
1: Obi bo a for ni obi a woni mu no.
0: Yes.
1: Obi bo a for ni obi a wosi ano.
0: Yes Lord.
1: Bra na me ma obi a for.
0: Yes Lord.
1: Si a nyama katwo.
0: Yes.
1: Ye nu si a one one. Eh cancel one one. Bra zan wa kwe for ojuma njiwa.
0: Yes.
1: Obi ye managing director so aba.
0: Yes.
1: Enye wa wudi mate.
0: Yes.
1: Bra ne be si a.
0: Amen.
1: Kase mate njia juma. Ba bra ne be si a ni chosa nyama ye nyama ni esu ya nguwa.
0: Yes.
1: Ni e kase mate pick a kwa mani yongo.
0: Yeah. Zero 0244 0244 0244 0244 0244 0244 0244 0244 0244 0244 0244 0244 0244 0244 0244 0244 0244 0244 0244 0244 0244 0244 0244 0244 0244 0244 0244 0244 0244 0244 0244 0244 0244 0244 0244 0244 0244 0244 0244 0244 0244 0244 0244 0244 0244 0244 0244 0244 0244 0244 0244 0244 0244 0244 0244 0244 0244 0244 0244 0244 0244 0244 0244 0244 0244 0244 0244 0244 0244 0244 0244 0244 0244 0244 0244 0244 0244 0244 0244 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
1: Okay.
0: What do you fucking mean?
1: Mamma, but I.
0: What
1: do
0: you for?
1: Mm-hmm.
0: Me new auntie, I grew up in Alaska, give me my own.
1: Okay.
2: Okay.
0: Now me catch up on me car, you
1: are. Hey!
2: Okay.
1: Yes, yes, yes.
2: Wow.
1: Yes, yes, yes. Yes. Yes.
2: Yo, Auntie Adrian Bacho, I didn't see.
0: What can I say?
1: Yeah. Yeah.
2: Yes.
1: Yes.
2: Wow. Hey! Wow! Wow! Wow!
1: Mommy! Watch out! Now, you see, I will be coming if you want to. Aha, and police for in charge of why? That's it.
2: Wow.
1: Mami mo mpa yamo.
2: Yo.
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2: My God.
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2: Wow.
1: 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Me what is on mwako?
0: Amwako amako ya be bafeni.
1: Ofa wusika redu tu kwa mbwa.
0: Ay.
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0: So for me friend me be yon.
1: One te unim baby so.
0: 70,000 na me bana fa.
1: Mama won bibi. Mama won bibi. Oba bi se wa billionaire so wa bruchi.
2: My God.
3: Wow.
1: Ne ba ko won so di rap for what? What di rap for kese?
2: Wow. Wow.
1: Ko ya de ya wa de fear da oba na mfe wa, opa me ba redu so ka se me kan okure.
2: Hey!
1: I'm telling you.
2: SBO. SBO.
1: SBO.
2: My God.
1: Mama chira, if fear da me se ko ya de ya wa da fear da oba na be fere.
2: My God.
1: No page out the affair obi so won ya obi amfa so. When you see kind of mo, my mom pay mo. And we don't prim ni pa koma no.
2: Yes Lord.
1: And the one prim obara koma.
2: Yes Lord.
1: And I dream me fie.
2: Yes Lord.
1: If we run far we want to turn us this year.
2: Yes Lord.
1: One kasa ngu abra boso. If I dey be a hwere obara ho.
2: Yes Lord.
1: We run say restore man.
2: Yes Lord.
1: Oh Jesus dimo. Amen.
2: Amen.
1: So for yemre ni ko no e fe ko ni sia.
2: Yo. Me ba cho u betumi afa yen. Aye 0244 87 34 34 66 66. A China anopa me ba cho bebi a wutie bia efri no bomodi aso be faka o faka kache o kache dovene so o ko awoshi market me ba cho anya market wa wonyesi a pepepe
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2: Me pa cho friend na mano ye ba be fa o ana ye ba be fa o
1: ye ba bom pa ye wa ni
2: 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Now, Papa, just
1: hey,
4: Papa, we are saying young couple, we are young couple. If you say your fro and panapa, ube di hene, ewe fidiamo, Papa, I send us a cowarding. Papa, I am a co. The pie is already in the book, and the uncle do us in your
2: mood. Yes, Lord.
4: They want fret. They want fret.
2: Yes,
4: they want the papa car.
2: Yes,
4: they want in the campono.
2: Yes, Lord.
4: That's why I said, would it to me? And then when they send the Santino, my Yarisa. Yes, Lord.
2: Yes, Lord. Yes, Lord.
4: Yes, Lord.
2: Yes, Lord.
4: Yes, Lord. Yes, Lord. Yes, Lord. Yes, Lord.
2: Yes, Lord.
4: Yes, Lord. Yes, Lord. Yes, Lord. Yes, Lord. Yes, Lord. Yes, Lord. Yes, Lord. Yes, Lord. Yes, Lord. Yes, Lord. Yes, Lord. Yes, Lord. Yes, Lord. Yes, Lord. Yes, Lord. Yes, Lord. Yes, Lord. Yes, Lord. Yes, Lord. Yes, Lord. Yes, Lord. Yes, Lord. Yes, Lord. Yes, Lord. Yes, Lord. Yes, Lord. Yes, Lord. Yes, Lord. Yes, Lord. Yes, Lord. Yes, Lord. Yes, Lord. Yes, Lord. Yes, Lord. Yes, Lord. Y

0: Betman Nana Summer for my.
1: Hey, and now
0: you're also saying,
1: yes, or China BBC, BBC, and we are expecting all of you that is tomorrow morning. Baby, I will be here by 5:30. Papa will be sitting. Come and see Papa, and your life will never remain the same. God bless you. See you. Bye bye.
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Or see, so for me, brother, while joining secret society. 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For the devil sinned from the beginning. For this purpose, the Son of God was manifested that he might destroy the works of the devil. They were bonny a free obunsam. In some way, I'm a for omu amu ye highly occultic people. A omu pe se omu sacrifice ni pa eni muja. For omu personal gain. For omu protection. For power, for longevity. And they want to kill. 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

0: 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Okobusa direction no say be east window na to arrow FM. Na kase Awurade nkunim die agyan. The victory arrow of God. Na to far window num na onyame beba beko. Now, eye mpa ye na yebebo. Yes ye be east window. Now you declare the word of God, which is the victory arrow of God. Say, enko north, south, east, and west. 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Now wade ya toho se obese ono. May the anger of God and the victory arrow of God pierce them. Because boni, become a bonifo. Me see ye call heaven. But who be wo ho na when ye ready na emma won call heaven. Na ebe see heaven kwan dia say when yame sorry. Abajimi brene echem. Wa unim se wu na won o call hell. When ye ready to go to heaven. Such a wadrin to near my ye, she shall near my ye, and nick Christo mo anain. 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Ecclesiastes chapter 9, verse number 12. For man also knoweth not his time, as the fishes that are taken in an evil net, and as the birds that are caught in the snare, so are the some of men. Snared in an evil time. When if when it fall suddenly upon them. 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Ya churo biribia sign will verdict. Edi will be din in sasha as ya say wuna uko wwa. Yesu moja entry chem. Na okay, Esther chapter 9, verse 1. Was it, and the table was turned. And what they plotted, no, it did not go in their favor. The table will turn this evening. We are a bomb pay amount. So be a planning as sudiabi. Atu amene bi, atu arobi, as a shall poison be, the table will turn and they will die in their own poison. I don't know. They may kasa chire no. I don't know. Because kayesen kametua covenant, I may church in the poverty covenant. But this is the message the Holy Spirit put on my heart to save you and your family from ritual murders. Ubi koyesi kadura. 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And then kora university students omu wukura. 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O dwin huwa wun tiasi ye. 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And ye umanu forgets. 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A very sad story. Afei 2 Kings chapter 9 verse 22 was say, when Joram saw Jehu, he asked, have you come in peace, Jehu? How he replied, how can there be peace? As long as all the adultery and the witchcraft of your mother, Jezebel, abound. 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
0: 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Amos chapter 2 verse 6. Amos 2 6. Or say, this is what the Lord says. For three sins of Israel, even for four, I will not relent. They sell the innocent for silver and the needy for a pair of sandals.
1: Obian huniasem. 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Tell you what. 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
0: A raden kumao, na undi wasem emfamao. 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And now they send me WhatsApp. Made me phone a record message. You may send you audio now. Now, out to me, the bomb pie. 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We are my bomb pie, Celia Mount. A 0243-105-149. 0243-105-149. Yeah, Tom, see, I should someone's tab ni ebetwam ba de ne me bo mpaya ma Yesu me da wase sikai amekuta yi ene obi bia so wo ne me abom ye nsaman ne ye de abe support radio yi so omo sende ma ye pe 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
1: number 1 and I cry FM. Obetumi abetue scanner to. 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
3: Hello, Papa.
1: I'm coming, so.
3: But I
1: have someone to do a train one and a half a second. When you're on so, my own, do us a Yesu de Munti. Amen.
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1: 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So, what sorry crabs if I offer ye na. 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
4: amba joma sane 20
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1: 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Yes.
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8: Good evening.
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9: Amen.
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10: Hello, Pastor. 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
10: Amen.
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10: Amen. 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Me sendi 50 Ghana.
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1: 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Hello.
11: Catch you, Martin.
1: I just meet you.
11: Me alipa.
1: Yeah, ne how?
11: Me aye me bubu egu o me timi sorry me timi nyeshi.
1: Yeah, na a course o kwa sorry.
11: Na me kwa church of Christ.
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11: Amen.
1: 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Yesu din mu. Oh ye. Receive healing.
11: Amen.
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1: 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Shall I say confesses our quotation? Now shall I say so sorry. A chain of frame, and I mean, where the echo.
11: Matthew.
1: Also betumi afre a time no I am re time no I am re time no I am re. Hello.
7: Hello, Pato, good evening.
1: Don't feel ready, no, Kakra.
7: Never chill. Pepper told me so much anything, city, they are supporting.
1: When young couple on Shirao, on family, quite mound, and then some man won our new diacon. Yes, we did, Munti. Amen.
7: Amen.
1: Yamin Shirao. Once you bet to me, Afre, Nayabon Pire Amount. And she'll be to me a friend. I have bompire amount.
12: Hello.
1: Hi.
12: Good evening, sir.
1: Good evening.
12: Pacho, number winner, Mumu line, and
1: I'm Pacho Anne.
12: Me try and mind.
1: I'm Pacho, we are. And now she said, Bacon and Kutami, but 0555.
12: Okay.
1: 96.
12: Okay.
1: 98.
12: Okay.
1: 92.
12: Okay.
1: 0555.
12: Yeah.
1: 96.
12: Yeah.
1: 98.
12: Yeah.
1: 92. I'm saying she bag in me ye na. Me infernum kuta. Me to me kuta two phones and tea.
12: Okay. Yeah.
1: Yo, nyamin shrao.
12: Nyamin kao.
1: Bye. Bye. 0243105149. And yes, someone's unkwa. A someone so a shrao. I know what the one dances. So when ya yarisa. When ya coupon so and hello.
13: Hello, good evening, Oda.
1: Good evening.
13: But you tell me some message in this diamo.
1: Onya mindi we nimna onye kania and shira uni ufi. Na isun ya mebia in yane. Awa yesu di munti. Amen.
13: But you lie we are.
1: Lie we are.
13: That's you.
1: Yamin shira.
13: Amen. And shira was
1: you. Bye. And so be to me afre. And so be to me afre. Hello.
13: Hello, Dan Pacho, good evening.
1: Fine.
13: Me Pacho, Nami Adomo, Chambers, and it's 20 CD Yamo.
1: On Yamindi was a
13: mouth. Amen.
1: Now on your Wakuma, so I dear
13: mouth. Amen.
1: Ewo Yesu Dimu. Amen.
13: Amen. Dan Yamisha.
1: On Shrouds. Quotation I quote to you and